0: sport wants more money for our athletes and they're not expecting it from taxpayers. Waste Chair Dr. Neil Fong will today launch a bid for more corporate funding to go to WA's elite training facilities.
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2: Hi there, good morning, it's Matthew Layton. A woman once stopped from re-entering the country has now been cleared to return. The Australian with links to ISIS was issued a permit last night after being subject to a temporary exclusion order. ASIO Chief Mike Burgess telling the ABC it knows the risk and is ready to act.
3: I can assure your listeners that actually the full use of my organisation's capability and powers will be used when this individual returns to this country.
2: The shark scare at Bondi has cleared the water for the third day running. Drone vision posted online appears to show a great white cruising close to shore. The beach shut and swimmers and surfers told to get out. Karl Stefanovic's future at Nine is looking seriously shaky. The network has confirmed it's working on a statement. As reports swirl, the Today host is expected to leave after his controversial podcast interview with far-right activist Tommy Robinson. And France has hit its hottest day ever. Spain's posted its hottest June daily average. And the UK could climb even higher after smashing its June record.
4: Clean clothes, a warm shower, a conversation. 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
2: Tom De Koning's nasty rib and lung injury is still being looked at by the AFL Players Association. The St Kilda ruck was sent back on before later leaving the ground and heading to hospital. De Koning is reportedly comfortable with his treatment. Sydney's going tall tonight with Peter Laddams back in the side to team up with Brody Grundy in the ruck. Against Brisbane, the Swans also get a handy boost with Errol Goulden and Tom McCartan both returning. And the Socceroos will be forced into at least two changes for tomorrow's World Cup clash with Paraguay.
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6: Today in Bunbury, fine with a top of 20. Tonight, down to 9. And tomorrow, rain with a high of 17. Your music sorted with a curated playlist for every mood. 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
19: You've just won $10,000.
20: All right, who needs this money? I mean, everyone does, right? $10,000. Harriet.
21: Hello. Good morning,
20: Harriet. You've got an upcoming wedding.
21: I definitely do. Yeah, coming up in February.
20: Oh, how exciting. Okay, let's give you $10,000 so you can splash out.
21: Okay, all right. Nervous.
22: Let's go. You'll be right, Harriet. You'll be right. Let's go. 30 seconds, 10 questions. Pass if you don't know an answer. We can come back around to it if we have time. Your letter today is B for borrowed. Something B, borrowed. Okay. Harriet, good luck.
21: Thank you so much.
20: Okay, Harriet, question number one. Name a smoothie ingredient.
21: Banana.
20: A song title.
21: Baby.
20: A breakfast food.
21: Banana.
20: A verb.
21: Bouncing.
20: A colour.
21: Pass.
20: A US city.
21: Boston.
20: A vegetable.
21: Pass.
20: A boy's name.
22: Harriet.
20: Sorry, Harriet.
22: I think the nerves got the better of you there, mate.
20: Can't say banana twice.
22: Yeah.
21: Yeah.
22: I was half expecting you to say banana again for a vegetable.
20: Yeah, I know. I feel like your brain had shut down by the time it got to a colour, because I thought if you're not coming up with blue, brown or black at that point, then it's left the room.
21: It's all over.
20: Oh, sorry, Harriet.
21: Thank you so much. No worries, mate. Thank you so much.
20: All the best for the wedding.
21: Thank you.
20: And a very happy marriage.
22: Yes. A Alpha Bucks for $10,000 is coming back your way at 8:30 this morning. On our show, for those of you who are just fresh to us, first off, welcome. Welcome to the Pete and Kimber Show. Hi.
20: Thanks for coming.
22: We do these things called blackout challenges. It's where at any time you and I, Kimber, can get blindfolded, noise-cancelling headphones put on, and then we're just taken away, whisked away to somewhere. When it all comes off, we've got to do whatever's in front of us.
20: I love that you're, like, whisked away. Normally, you are complaining the entire time.
22: There is no audio available that is proof of that. I'll give you the hot tip.
20: Sure.
22: Yeah, no, we're going to play all of it coming up in just a few moments. Stay with us.
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0: Cyril. Oh, excuse me while I just have a moment. 8:11 on the Pete and Kim Show. Good morning.
1: Southwest hits. It's Pete and Kimber's sing-along song.
0: Sing-along song. Turn it up loud. Get everybody involved. All right, now, I'll come out flat and say we've been playing World Cup sing-along songs because Australia's in the World Cup soccer at the moment.
2: There's only been one song you've been waiting for, though.
0: Ricky Martin.
2: Is today your day?
0: Today's not my day.
2: Oh.
0: It's not my day. Right, I looked ahead. I couldn't bear the disappointment I had yesterday.
2: Oh.
0: Right, but it's okay. This is okay because this song's from 2006. Now, for those of you who are playing along, 2006 was a very, very special, exciting, important year for Australia in the World Cup. It was the year that for the first time in 32 years, John Aloisi scored a penalty to take us into a World Cup.
3: He wins it for us. John.
4: Here's Aloisi for a place in the World Cup.
3: For us.
4: He scores! Australia have got it!
3: Come on!
4: John Aloisi, the Confederations Cup hero, has done it in the biggest game of all.
3: Come on, Australia!
0: And we did very well in that World Cup. Out of the group stages, and hopefully we do the same against Paraguay. Tomorrow, 10 a.m. Australian Western Standard Time. That is our time here in WA. Get around them. Bob Sinclair and the Love Generation. 8:12, Pete and Kimber Show. It's your sing-along song.

0: Sinclair, 2006 World Cup. And the Love Generation. Quarter past eight. There's one more day to go with one more World Cup song for your sing-along song to come. And if it's not Ricky Martin, I'm never coming back. I will resign.
1: Yeah, okay.
0: I will resign. I will be done.
1: I know. It's a really big deal, isn't
0: it? It's a big deal to me. Yes, it really is. So make it happen.
1: Okay. Please. The Southwest Hit.
2: On the Pete and Kimber Show, it's another blackout challenge.
0: Right, welcome to this, especially for those of you who have only just joined our show in recent times and might not have had the opportunity to hear a Pete and Kimber blackout challenge before.
1: Well, we have just done another blackout challenge and it was mentioned to us that a lot of people won't even know what it is.
0: Yeah.
1: And so we were like, we might have to give you some examples because it will be that Pete and I will just be going about our ordinary lives and our producers will just grab us. They will put noise-cancelling headphones over our ears and they will put a mask over our eyes and then drive us out somewhere, or sometimes it just happens when we're out and about and they'll grab us, and then when they remove the mask and the headphones, we have to deal with whatever circumstances we are in at the time.
0: Now, we're going to take you back to a couple of the blackout challenges that have happened, but this one in particular, it was day one of the Pete and Kimber Show. Our very first day together kicking this show off. It was. We came back from holidays.
1: Oh, I'd forgotten that.
0: It was the Pete and Kimber Show day one, and out came the blindfolds and everything. And after a little while, we found ourselves at the top of the Matagarrett Bridge zip climb.
1: Can I say that you mentioned after a little while? Yeah, after they made us feel like we were parachuting out of a plane. They put backpacks on us. They were weighing us. Like, it was an awful experience because when you're blindfolded and you can't hear anything, you don't know what's happening to you.
0: So we were at the top. This is what happened.
3: I don't know if I can do this, guys. I'm serious.
4: You totally can.
3: I absolutely don't know if I can do this.
4: You 100% can, mate.
5: Count of three, team. You're
3: going to
5: lift your feet. You're
3: going to
5: really
3: keep your feet,
5: okay?
3: Here we go.
5: Ready?
3: No. Wait. I'm sorry.
5: We're going.
3: I can't do this. I can't do this.
4: Here we go.
3: Okay. All right. Let's go. Let's do this. Come on.
4: Three, two, one.
0: A lot of it is me just...
1: I had a dollar...
0: being petrified.
1: But every time Pete was like, I can't, please, I can't, stop, no, don't make me, don't, no.
0: It's good.
1: Three just, failed attempts we had at that.
0: It just makes for interesting dramatic audio, doesn't it?
1: Does it?
0: Yeah, like I'm putting it on. Another one was we were flown to Sydney and you found yourself on the set of Home and Away with Ada Nicodemu.
1: I took my mask off and there's Ada Nicodemu and I'm in the diner on Home and Away.
0: Have a listen.
6: And action.
7: Kimber, what the hell? I'm getting married tomorrow and you slept with my fiancé.
8: I didn't mean to.
7: You're my celebrant. Why would you sleep with him?
8: Well, it wasn't my plan.
7: Was it your plan?
8: No.
7: What, you can't control yourself? Here's the love of my life. I love Justin. Now I'm going to have another failed marriage. All those fans out there that have been waiting for Leah and Justin to get married now aren't going to get married because of you, because you slept with Justin.
8: Technically, it's not another failed marriage because we didn't actually get you to the marriage part.
7: Is that what we're doing right now? You're going to be, like, worried about the technicalities of things, are you? Is that what you're saying? Sorry.
8: Look, I am sorry.
0: You know what was wild about this? The Justin she was referring to was James Stewart, who we, you know, struck up quite a good friendship with.
1: Yes.
0: This was before they actually ended up getting together in real life.
1: Yeah.
0: So it was like art imitating life.
1: It was quite complicated.
0: Wild. One other one here where we found ourselves at Aqua, the aquarium of Western Australia, about to get into the big tank with the sharks.
1: Oh, we're going
0: to
1: swim with a shark. What could go wrong?
0: Yeah. Well, I had plenty in my mind that could go wrong.
9: To my wife and kids, I love you. And I didn't want to do this, and they made me. And so sue the company. They will give you millions. They will give you millions, and you'll be set, and it'll be fantastic. You'll have a great life, a dadless life. Liz, don't go finding anybody else, not at least for a few years. Otherwise, I will come back and haunt you. I promise.
10: Okay, I'll see you all in 20 minutes.
0: It was
1: so dramatic.
0: It was great. I really enjoyed that one. It was great.
1: Everything we do, you carry on like that. And then at the end you go, Well, that was awesome. I'd love to do it again.
0: Yeah, well, it happened with our latest one as well. And you're going to hear that in just minutes. Stay with us.
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0: Got some 7 samples here. Let's see how we go.
18: Yeah, I could go higher.
19: Oh, that's got some kick.
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19: I'm good.
20: Can I have his then?
21: Oh, he's dropped a bit.
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0: 12 at 8:24 on the Pete and Kimber Show. Hi, thanks for spending your Thursday with us through Perth and around WA. Alpha Bucks for $10,000. Your last crack at it for the morning is coming your way in minutes.
1: The Southwest's hit. On the Pete and Kimber Show, it's another blackout challenge.
2: If you are not sure what a blackout challenge is, it is when our producers get noise-cancelling headphones for me and Pete. We also get eyes covered with a big mask, and we can't see or hear anything, and they lead us somewhere. And when they remove the mask and the earphones, we have to then just deal with whatever circumstances are in front of us.
0: Yeah. Now, in this case, this audio you're about to hear is our latest blackout challenge, and it actually picks up from the moment that we've parked. So we already got picked up from the station with blindfolds and everything. And
2: Well, they're not covering the awful car journey that we had there.
0: Well, this is what I was going to say, because we got driven there by producer Brooke, and I would argue that was actually probably the most scariest part of the entire blackout challenge.
2: Well, and you know, because what they do is Pete and I got quite good at, because we know our senses are being taken away, we started following the roads in our minds. Yeah. So we started to get an idea of where we were heading. So to throw us off the scent, now when they take us for a drive, we go round roundabouts, we go, like, they make it difficult for us to determine where we are.
0: I think we were underwater in the Swan River at one point.
2: Yeah, this was the first time we had no clue. Yeah.
0: All right, so let's get stuck into it. Here is the audio from our latest blackout challenge.
3: Oh, thank God. That's got to be it. We've parked. That was agonising. Car's off. Yes, car door's opening.
0: All right.
2: I don't know what I'm doing. Am I getting out? Are you actually watching, though? Every time we do this, someone walks me into something.
3: We've gone inside somewhere. The cold air of the day has disappeared, and this is very soft, whatever it is that we're walking on right now.
2: There's a weird smell that I can't identify.
3: It smells like some sort of activity centre of some kind.
2: I feel like I'm like a pony at the circus, and we're just wandering around an arena.
4: All right, we're going to take blindfolds and noise-cancelling headphones off. In 3, 2, 1.
2: Hi! Oh my God, we're on the set of MJ the Musical! Hey!
0: Oh wow!
3: Sorry, the bright lights have done me in after having that mask on.
5: So welcome to MJ, the Michael Jackson Musical stage. We're ready to do a rehearsal with you today. I've got lovely masks for you, so one green here and one green here. Honey, and playback.
6: So clearly no one can see this. Oh, and lucky for them.
7: Kimber, it definitely has some rhythm, but the pee, oh no.
6: What was that?
7: Is that a body roll? Oh no.
6: No.
7: Limbs everywhere.
2: You wouldn't have been applauding if you were facing this way.
3: That was horrific. Listen, you guys need to lift your game a little bit.
5: I'm Alicia, I'm the resident dance supervisor. We're going to do some MJ poses. I think we should start with the criminal hero pose.
3: I can feel him flowing through my body.
5: Good. Another great one. Hand on the rib. Punch forward. Yeah, punch.
3: Punch.
5: And then a favourite in the MJ the Musical stage. We all love this one.
6: Oh, yeah.
5: It's like
6: I can see your body moving and I can see what you're doing, but like, why won't my body part? It's like,
2: and I can see what you're doing, but like, why won't my body parts isolate? The top half's going in one direction and the bottom half's going in a different direction.
5: Five, I've got this. Six, seven, eight, one.
2: Too worried about which foot I was using.
3: My body feels so old right now. The whole mirror thing, like, doesn't do my head good things. Like, just watching the mirror and trying to get that sorted just doesn't click. I don't know why.
8: Now that you've had, like, a little bit of time to adjust, can you try again to follow these guys?
3: Oh, yeah.
2: It's almost like you keep trying to say we didn't do well the first time. Which dance is this again?
6: Okay, so they've had some practice, they should.
5: Why aren't they better?
7: How is this worse?
6: It's much worse.
7: It does not help that they are surrounded by phenomenal dancers, definitely making them look worse.
3: I need a Coke.
2: It's Pepsi.
3: Pepsi, sorry, you're right, it's Pepsi.
0: I can answer the question why, I speak for myself, why I wasn't better in the second round of that.
2: Yeah.
0: So I hurt myself in the first round.
2: Did you?
0: Yeah. Oh. And I was exhausted by that stage.
2: Can I just say, like, they're professional dancers. They've been doing MJ the Musical for years. And how's producer Brooke and producer Ringo pulling it out like Statler and Waldorf, the old guys from The Muppet Show? Judgy yes. McJudgy. I would have loved to see those two up there trying to pull some moves.
9: I think the bacon just ran out.
0: Hey, the video's up right now on our socials. If you want to go and check it out, please do. And if you want to see the real thing, MJ the Musical's on at Crown Theatre until July 19 with tickets through Ticketmaster.
2: It's a great show.
0: Yeah. All right. We're back in minutes. Let's get to Alpha Bucks with 10 grand. Alpha
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13: Accident and incident free on the roads for your Thursday morning run-in. A few busy spots though still through Australind, Old Coast Road on the brakes both ways there at Door Street. Eaton Forest Highway patchy by directions at Eaton Drive. Pelican Point Forest Highway slowing eastbound at Old Coast Road. Inclined Iris Robertson Drive on the brakes southbound at Southwestern Highway. And East Bunbury Robertson Drive busy northbound at Sandridge Road. When a child is in hospital, Ronald McDonald House gives their family a community of support, warm meals and a place to rest. Because when a child is sick or injured, family stays. Peter here. More traffic tomorrow morning on the Southwest Hit.
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0: Hi there, it's Damien Carbon. Bird flu concerns are growing here in the southwest this morning, with a third bird now suspected of carrying the H5 strain into WA. Preliminary testing on a southern giant petrel found at Quindalup by a member of the public near Dunsborough on Sunday has come back positive. WA Ag Minister Jackie Jarvis says authorities are monitoring the situation. The number of rural doctors across the state is on the rise. Latest figures from Rural Health West revealing numbers were up 5.7% last year. CEO Catherine Elliott telling Seven the focus is now on retention.
3: We know that doctors stay in the region when they feel well supported, when they're integrated and part of the community, when they're appropriately remunerated, but also when they have very relevant professional development.
0: The WA Institute of Sport says our elite athletes need more support, and business is being asked to stump up the funds. Chair Dr. Noel Fong wants to secure more corporate funding.
4: Hit National News.
5: Good morning, it's Matthew Layton. Australia's final woman from the Syrian camp cohort with ISIS links is set to return home with her child. Home Affairs Minister Tony Berg says the permit was issued last night. After advice, the government could no longer keep the exclusion condition in place. Australia's spy chief says the terror threat system needs a serious rethink. ASIO boss Mike Burgess warns the current probable rating does not capture today's messier risks, with threats now coming from multiple directions, not one obvious source. And opposition leader Angus Taylor's batting away internal sniping, saying anonymous backgrounding isn't where his head's at. It's after reports some MPs are privately questioning his leadership following his refusal to clearly back multiculturalism.
6: Well, I think all of us absolutely reject Labor's version, Labor's multiculturalism, which is different rules.
7: But what about your party? Are you hearing murmurings?
6: I'm not going to comment on anonymous backgrounding.
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5: The Swans welcome back star midfielder Errol Goulden from a round one dislocated shoulder tonight, taking on the Lions at the Gabba. Seven's chief football reporter Mitch Cleary says it'll be a high quality match.
9: 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So they played on a Friday night a few years ago. Mm-hmm. Thursday night footy prime time. Usually you have the big Victorian teams rolling into Thursday, but just shows the national appeal for the Lions and Swans.
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10: Today in Bunbury, fine with a top of 20. Tonight, down to 9. And tomorrow, rain with a high of 17. 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
2: Hello, Lucy.
32: Hello.
2: Lucy, have you booked the holiday to Vietnam or are you wanting to?
32: No, we're wanting to for my mum's 60th.
2: Oh, lovely. Okay, let's go and celebrate her. Let's get it done.
0: All right, Lucy, here we go. 30 seconds, cool. 10 questions. Pass if you don't know an answer. We'll come back around to it. Your letter today is K for kilo. K for kilo. Lucy, good luck.
32: Cool.
2: Okay, Lucy, question number one. Name a body part.
32: Knee.
2: A fruit.
32: Kiwi.
2: A celebrity.
32: Kim Jong-un.
2: An occupation.
32: Pass.
2: A brand.
32: Pass.
2: A TV show.
32: crap. Pass.
2: A kid's toy.
32: Oh, no. Pass.
2: A verb.
32: No.
2: A boy's name.
32: Keelan.
2: A country. Sorry, Lucy.
32: No!
2: I know you were disappointed when you threw out a couple of passes. I mean, but if you do it quickly, we can come back. The brand you were looking for, maybe Kellogg's or Kodak, an occupation, maybe a kindy teacher, and Pete, are you laughing at Kim Jong-un?
0: Kim Jong-un for a celebrity might be the greatest answer I've ever heard.
2: I mean, he is a celebrity.
0: Of any question. I know. It
2: we
0: works.
2: We would have paid it.
0: It's brilliant. It is brilliant.
2: Yeah, sorry, Lucy. Not enough to get you through, though.
0: Oh, Lucy.
32: It's all right, I'll call back again another day.
2: Oh, please do. Keep trying.
0: If it was 10 grand for best answer ever.
2: You're quite happy with Kim Jong-un.
0: Very good. That was very good. All right, Alpha Bucks for $10,000, four times across the show every half hour from 7, back tomorrow for your Friday. We had a very good catch-up, very funny catch-up with Mason Cox this morning. The next half hour is a must-listen, all right? It really is. Don't go anywhere. Mason's a great bloke, but he also got to see my Taylor Swift outfit for tonight's Sip and Sing.
2: We don't talk a lot about football with him, do we?
0: No, not really. No.
2: We get him on to talk football, but...
0: There's some other bits and pieces to cover. Yeah.
2: We became friends and football just kind of went out the window. He's like, I talk football with everybody else in my life.
0: Yeah, exactly. He comes in here to take a break from it. Hanging around. It's coming up in minutes.
1: 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The Southwest Hits.
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0: Shania Twain. 8:44 on the Pete and Kimber show. Mason Cox is a good friend of ours from the Fremantle Dockers. Mm-hmm. Every time he plays the Fremantle Dockers are playing a home game here in the West, he joins us on the show for a chat. And we had a lot to catch up on this morning. Take a listen.
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3: it's Mason Cox.
0: Last time we caught up, there was a little challenge that got thrown down in this studio. Yep. Kimber wasn't here at the time, obviously knows all about it. But for those of you who are just listening, I challenged Mason to a duel. How are you at soccer?
4: Do you really want to know?
0: No. Yeah, I really want to know.
4: Do you not know my background? This is about to get really interesting.
0: I know you've been tall most of your life.
4: Pete,
0: so I would have expected basketball.
4: 12 years of high-level soccer before I came to play footy.
0: What?
4: Yes! I am the best soccer player, bar none, at Fremantle Football Club. Ask anyone there.
0: No!
4: Yes! I played over, like, we played in tournaments, like, overseas, played in the Disney Cup, we played in all the biggest tournaments in the world.
0: God!
4: And then I went and played basketball, and then I played footy.
0: What am I about?
4: What did you commit to? Is probably the better question here. What? So, no, it's scheduled in. We're doing this. What have you decided on?
0: And then we went out and we had a little game of one on one.
5: And it was a lovely bet that Pete put forward where he risked all of Australia's reputation by saying if you kick the soccer goal and you get it in, then America will win the game. And if Pete stops the ball, Australia will. Pete obviously had no chance of stopping the ball. And might we point out, it was a kid's soccer net. It wasn't a regulation size. Like, if you had just laid sideways on the ground, you would have covered the whole net.
0: Yes, I know, but that wouldn't have been fair.
5: And Australia would have won.
4: The country blames you.
5: I mean, choices were made.
0: Wouldn't be the first time. Can I say one thing, though? One day we're going to go at it again, right?
4: Yeah.
0: Because I think you had an unfair advantage.
4: What the hell was that?
0: I'll give you the unfair advantage.
4: What, the oven mitts you're wearing?
0: No, not the oven mitts. The palm to the chest.
4: What? Oh, just intimidation factor beforehand?
0: Was
4: that the issue?
0: You gave me an arrhythmia.
4: All right, I did not give you an arrhythmic.
0: Have a listen. Have a listen to the palm to the chest.
6: All right, so you get one past me, predicts US wins, I stop it, Australia wins. Yep. All right?
4: Yep.
6: Are you ready?
0: That knocked my heart out of its rhythm. I had to go to the hospital.
5: Oh,
0: I spent a week in the hospital.
4: Shut up,
5: actually struck me was that you hear very faintly in the background Mason going, "Where do you want me to kick it from?" Because that's how far away he was. He could have kicked it from two streets away and still got that goal.
0: Now, I'll have you know, this lady over here,
4: yep,
0: our big Kimber Cahill, fan. Big footy fan, massive footy fan, always has the footy question. And this week, when Jake Waterman from the West Coast Eagles was in, she hit him with a footy question that made national news.
4: It's fantastic. I can only imagine what it would have been.
0: Well, it was a tip for Jake.
5: Yeah. How do you feel about unsolicited advice when people come up to you in the street and go, "Hey, you know how you could do better at your game?"
4: Yeah, it's hilarious at times because early in my career, to be honest, it was probably decent advice because I didn't know what I was doing. But I think now I've got enough experience that I know, but it does happen quite often.
5: Yeah.
4: I've got a feeling it's about to happen just right now.
5: Yeah, no, you'll hear how I think Jake handled himself quite well.
0: I think he did.
5: But I think that it's all in the way you deliver it.
0: Yeah, have a listen
5: it's
0: to
5: a
0: this.
5: Soft blow.
0: This was
4: soft blow.
0: With Jake.
4: I was on the table.
0: Have a listen to this audio.
5: Someone said, "Oh, great, could you tell him something for me?"
7: Oh, yeah.
5: A football tip. When it comes to kicking a goal, and he loves you, he's a big fan, but he says, "Jakey, you're kicking a goal and you're going for the in between those two sticks," which means you've left a big margin for error. Focus on one person's head in the crowd, right? Go for them. And then you've got so much room either side where you will still score the goal.
7: That's game changing, Brian.
0: So,
4: what a man.
5: I mean, suddenly it felt like a reasonable tip.
4: Yeah, I mean, it's not. I've heard it before. I would love to see a goalkeeping competition between the guy who wanted to give that advice and Jake Waterman, and to see who actually could kick more goals.
5: Oh my God, who should
4: be the one taking advice?
5: You're a content creator. Okay, yeah, let's make that happen.
0: That's a great idea. We absolutely can make that happen.
5: Brian's going to love this.
0: Yes.
4: These are people that like can't kick it past 20 meters trying to give advice of how to kick a 50 meter goal. So it's like, Yeah, let's do it. We're going to make it happen.
0: All right, mate. Now, look, before we let you go, just quickly, I've got a little surprise for Kimber.
5: Okay. It's not a surprise. I've been looking forward to it all morning. I was like, let's throw out the rest of the show for
4: this moment. Let's throw out the whole show. Whole thing.
5: Because tonight we are doing a Taylor Swift Sip and Sing, and we got 250 people coming.
0: Wow. Yes.
5: And we're going to be singing Taylor songs all night. And everyone was asked to dress in their favourite Taylor era.
4: Yeah,
5: which is just to get, you don't have to be as Taylor, just in the era. Pete's decided to dress as Taylor, and I've seen the outfit that he thinks he's going to put himself into. Jeez. Pete is going to go get in the outfit right now.
0: Actually,
5: if you're brave enough to stick around for a few minutes, Mason, you can also.
4: Yes, I will definitely be doing
0: that.
4: Oh my gosh.
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10: Bunbury Busselton's average unleaded price today is around $1.65 a litre, while some servos are selling it as low as $1.51. The average for diesel sits around $1.85. 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Fuel Watch, getting you in the know on where to go for fuel.

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1: 8:58 on the Pete and Kimber Show. We have mentioned tonight is the big night, Kimber. It is our Taylor Swift Sip and Sing. We had to get our outfits ready.
2: I've had a look at the lineup. It's going to be amazing. We've got like 250 people coming to sing Taylor Swift songs into blow-up microphones.
1: It's going to be amazing. Yeah, it's fantastic.
2: It's going to be a total vibe. And we said you have to dress as your favourite Taylor era. Pete took that to mean dress as your favourite Taylor.
1: Yeah. Now, the video is up online in our socials. I look magnificent.
2: I mean, sparkles do it. I mean, you know, when have you heard the phrase, if you roll a turd in glitter?
1: Oh, God. I've heard that phrase a few times in my life, actually.
2: No, I say that because you chose a very revealing outfit.
1: Yeah. Now, Mason Cox also thought so. I road tested it with you and Mason in the studio. You were both blindfolded, ready to take it off and see what was in front of you.
2: I'm afraid. Mason Cox and I are sitting here with our eyes closed because Pete has just spent that last song going to go and get changed into his Taylor Swift outfit for this evening's Sip and Sing. And I've seen the outfit and it was so high cut and it was so white and I'm worried we're going to see Pete's body parts.
3: It's a lot of see-through, apparently.
2: It's a lot. And it's like they're so high cut.
3: It looked like tidy whities.
2: Yeah. Pete said to me, but won't the stockings hold everything in? And I said, what, those beautiful sheer skin-coloured, completely invisible stockings. Sure.
1: Yeah.
3: I just love that you didn't even try this on before you came in here. Before you put it publicly out there, you're just going to go, yeah, I'm going to wing it.
2: Oh, he's winging it. Oh. I'm worried. Pete.
1: Oh, it's more of a drumstick than
2: we open our eyes.
3: Wow. Maybe a third leg in there.
1: All right. Now, here's the thing.
2: If I have my eyes now, I'm only going to see the top half of you.
1: No. What I'm going to do is I went yesterday, did some op shopping.
3: Mm.
1: I got the tassels and everything. I found a second-hand ladies' swimsuit.
2: Mm-hmm.
1: Now, I just need to know, before I do come around to your side of the desk where you guys are and reveal this, get you to open your eyes,
2: mm-hmm.
1: if I have your consent if something's popped out.
2: Oh, jeez.
1: Lord.
3: I do work at a football club, so I've seen plenty.
2: Once we've seen it, we can't take it back.
3: Question, you went to the op shop for the bottom half?
1: No, I went to the bathers.
2: Yeah, he bought a second pair of white underwear that he said, oh, I thought that would cover everything and hold it in. And I was like, Pete, they are see-through.
1: All right, you have my consent.
2: I mean, whatever. Let's just.
1: Mason, do I have your consent?
3: Ungratefully, yes.
2: Like, you're going out in public tonight, and I need to know if this doesn't work, I'm going to have to find you something else to wear.
3: Are you wearing this in front of the whole crowd of 200 plus people?
1: Yes, of course I am.
2: Oh, here we go.
3: All right, are we ready?
1: I've come around to the other side of the desk.
2: Okay.
1: You may open your eyes in three.
2: Sorry,
1: two,
2: I already did.
1: One, go.
2: Okay, not bad.
3: Wow. You need a wax, but other than that,
2: you look good.
1: Really?
2: You look good. I can't see anything.
3: You ever see the movie Blades of Glory?
2: I'm looking to see.
1: What do you think?
3: You look like the guy from Blades of Glory.
1: It's a bit Blades of Glory.
3: That's 100%.
1: I'll turn around.
2: Yeah.
1: I'll turn around.
3: There's a lot of shimmer.
2: Okay, actually, it's not too bad.
3: Oh, I've just realized you do have stockings on. Wow.
1: Yes.
3: Okay.
2: Yeah, he thought those stockings were going to hold everything in. I mean, you can see every leg hair.
1: Now, look, I got a little bit robust.
3: It's got a rip. Oh, no.
2: Oh, my God. You do look like sausage coming out of its skin. I told you you look like a Frankfurt exploding.
1: But do you think it needs anything else?
2: Can you stand up on that couch? Because if you're up on stage and we're... oh, my God. Your nipple is coming out through the top of the bathers.
3: Get the ring around the nipple.
2: Pete, you can't stand up there. If there's a stage and they're down and someone's down here...
3: Oh, okay, don't lift the bottom bit.
2: Okay.
3: All right,
2: we don't need that. You can sort of see everything.
3: We need as much coverage down there as we can.
2: You can see up that.
1: It feels like the perfect night.
2: Oh my God!
1: It feels like the perfect night.
2: Okay.
1: We won't be sleeping.
2: I still think we could do some work on the bottom half. If you're up on stage, I'm worried about anyone who's below you.
3: We'll get him a chair. Maybe we should get him a chair. The hair looks fantastic.
1: You like the hair?
2: The hair is actually really good.
3: It really does remind me of Blades of Glory.
1: I threw this together yesterday in an hour and $37.
3: An hour and $37.
1: Yes.
3: Wow.
2: Yeah, it's good.
3: There's a bit of strength to it. I like it.
2: Costs a lot of money to look this cheap.
1: Yeah,
3: you're going to need a jacket at some point.
2: Mason, thanks for sticking around. It was worth it, right?
3: It's scarred in my memory, yeah.
1: Thank you.
3: It's scarred forever.
1: That being said, good luck this weekend.
3: Thank you.
1: If you also would like to have that image scarred in your memory, it's online on our socials
2: now. So much nicer than I was expecting.
1: Thank you. I appreciate that. I mean, you've come a far cry from the turd rolled in glitter before that 4 minutes of replay just then. God.
2: You're not a turd. I love you, Pete.
1: I love you too. Hey, for everyone coming tonight to our Sip and Sing Can't Wait, we'll see you there. For everybody else, we will catch you tomorrow from 6 on the show.
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4: This is a HIT news briefing.
5: Hi there, it's Damien Carbon. A new suspected case of bird flu has been detected here in WA and it's in the southwest. Preliminary tests on a southern giant petrel found near Quindalup near Dunsborough on Sunday indicates the bird may be carrying the H5 strain.
6: A member of the public reported seeing the bird over the weekend as a result of our public awareness campaign. A DBIRD biosecurity staff member took a sample from the bird on Sunday, which was then transported to Perth for testing.
5: That's WA Agriculture Minister Jackie Jarvis there. The detection comes as concerns grow about the impact on WA's poultry industry. Shire of Plantagenet councillors have rejected plans for a residential drug and alcohol centre. The facility would have been the first of its type in the Great Southern, the only region in WA without one, but local member Scott Leary telling Seven the support's not there for it.
7: There's no wraparound services in the area for a rehabilitation centre, so there's no immediate police response, there's no immediate health response.
8: Hit National News.
9: Good morning, Matthew Layton with you. A so-called ISIS bride who was blocked from coming home has now been cleared to return after almost 10 years in a Syrian camp. The Australian woman and her daughter have been issued a permit, with the government saying legal advice meant the temporary ban had to be lifted. A new teal party is pitching itself as the grown-up corner of politics, promising less mudslinging and more actual fixes. Allegra Spender and Zali Steggall say Community Strong Australia will back local candidates, climate action, integrity and sensible economic management.
10: I'm someone who came from business, spent a long time trying to build business and prosperity, but I care about things like climate action. I care about things like refugees, and I have nowhere I feel that I want to go.
9: Bondi has been closed again after drone footage on social media appeared to show a great white near the shoreline, making it 3 shark sightings in 3 days. And back-to-back earthquakes have rocked Venezuela, with buildings collapsing in Caracas and rescuers searching the rubble.
11: Every load of laundry is a fresh start. 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
9: The Swans are loading up in the ruck, naming Peter Laddams alongside Brodie Grundy for tonight's clash with Brisbane. Errol Goulden and Tom McCartan are also back, while Ryan Lester returns for the Lions. Two-time All-Australian Lee Montagnier feels Brisbane is about to click.
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8: This is Heat Weather.
13: Today in Bunbury, fine with a top of 20. Tonight, down to 9. And tomorrow, rain with a high of 17. 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
16: 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Until then, all your favourite HIT tunes. 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
3: 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Consider me Shooker.
0: Fine, just don't let the situationship get too toxic, is Britney Spears on Hit Southwest.

0: 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But what level of fame do you have to be at for Cookie Monster to parody your track?
1: Nom nom nom nom nom nom nom nom nom. Take a bite. Nom nom nom nom nom nom nom nom nom. Tastes just right.
0: Complete with a chef's kiss at the end. And just like Beyonce, Cookie Monster just dropped that out of the blue. 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

0: turn this up. With New Religion, I felt very abandoned by the music business. I turned to myself and try to find, like, why did I start? Like, why am I making music? And music has always just been that stable factor for me.
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5: 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He's playing a tennis prodigy. Yeah. It's called 40 Love. How unoriginal.
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1: It's a rather crisp Thursday morning across the south and west, but blue skies, at least from my view, here in the Bunbury Radio Studio. Enjoy this weather while you can, Southwest, because from tomorrow it is going to be very wet, and that will continue onto Saturday as well. A quick break now for news and weather. What am I doing giving you the weather report? I should leave it to the professionals. The trustworthy weather report in 5 minutes, and plenty more of your favourite hit tunes as well, next on Hit Southwest.
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5: Hi there, it's Damien Carbon. WA's Police Commissioner says the suspension of dozens of regional courts is creating a major burden for his officers. Col Blanche says 157 accused offenders have been transported by police in just 3 weeks. That includes 71 in planes. Police blaming a practice direction from the state's chief magistrate that closed 34 regional circuit courts until late August. We're seeing an improvement in the number of doctors in regional WA. According to Rural Health West, the number of GPs was up 5.7% last year. Premier Roger Cook says more doctors means less pressure on our hospitals.
6: It's a challenge right across regional WA, but it's an important one that we work with the Commonwealth on to make sure that we do get GPs into clinics, because GPs keep our communities healthy, which means they don't have to go to a hospital.
5: And it was a member of the public that discovered a seabird in Quindalup near Dunsborough on Sunday. It looks to have become the third case of bird flu here in WA.
7: Hit National News.
8: Hello there, I'm Matthew Layton. Australia's jobs numbers have bounced back a touch. Unemployment fell from 4.5 to 4.4% in May, with official figures showing 40,000 more people in work. The coalition's hit out at the government over a so-called ISIS bride being allowed back into the country. The Australian woman was issued a return permit last night after previously being blocked under a temporary exclusion order. Shadow Home Affairs Minister John O'Dunham telling Sky it beggars belief.
9: It is not a good outcome, particularly when last night, as this permit was being sorted out, Mike Burgess was talking about the threats to our national security. And of course, these ISIS brides are, I think, a group of people that do continue to pose a threat to our security.
8: And a teenage boy accused of planning a terror attack targeting Liberal Party members and the public has been found not guilty. The 17-year-old was acquitted by a Brisbane Supreme Court jury after more than a day of deliberations.
10: Research shows that regularly eating ultra-processed foods can increase your risk of developing type 2 diabetes by 53%. Search Diabetes Australia for more about the nation's fastest-growing chronic condition.
8: Ryan Lester returns to boost Brisbane's defence in a Thursday night blockbuster at the Gabba against Sydney. Footy journo Damien Barrett expects the underdogs will get it done.
11: I'm making them my big call this week, Rabsy. I know it's not a massive prediction to say Brisbane at home to beat any team, but they are underdogs in this game, and Lions for me.
8: The Swans have Errol Goulden back from a round one shoulder injury. Tom McCartan also returns, and Peter Laddams will back up Brody Grundy in the ruck.
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4: This is Heat Weather.
12: Today in Bunbury, fine with a top of 20. Tonight, down to 9. And tomorrow, rain with a high of 17. 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

0: Up West, you're with Scotty, and kicking off this hour's playlist is the new one, in quotation marks, from Ed Sheeran. It was actually first developed back in 2014, and over 10 years later, Martin Garrix, the producer, just fiddled with it to turn it from almost good to done and amazing.
1: We kept the original vocals, kept the original lyrics, didn't change anything of that, just reworked the production a little bit, and Ed came back and he was like, man, I love the new version, I would love to put it out. Stay.

0: That is the new one from Harry Styles. Let me know what you think of it. Give me a buzz at any time on 13 1060. 50 Cent on the way with the track that Usher played during the delivery of his second son.
1: I came fully equipped. I had speakers, I had backup batteries, I had like a whole playlist that I worked on for about 2 weeks.
2: And the song that was playing when the baby came out was?
1: In the club. Go, go, shawty. It's your birthday.

0: A Taste of R&B Friday is 24 hours early. That's 50 Cent on Hit. You're with Scotty, and I have got Abby with me from Capel on the line. Mate, you're loving the newest Olivia Rodrigo track.
1: It's my favourite by far. I just love it.
0: Yeah, all the singles from her new album have just been better than the last. I knew that the album was going to be good as soon as I heard those first two releases. I was like, she's on 100% strike rate here. This is going to be amazing. And it was, and the reviews agree with me. This is one of her best. Stupid Song, just for you, Abby, on Hit.

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0: That is new music to the hit playlist by an artist named Stella Lefty. Let me know what you think of it. Give me a buzz on 131060. Just some fun facts about her. This was her first song to enter the Billboard Hot 100. Noah Kahan gave his blessing to interpolate his big hit Stick Season in the track. And her dad is worth $6 billion. Guilty pleasures next on Hit Southwest.
1: 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This is Hit. 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
8: 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There doesn't need to be any kind of stigma around songs. That's crazy. 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

One wraps up Guilty Pleasures. You're with Scotty on the Southwest Hit. And if you are a Frio fanatic, make sure you're in Bunbury on Saturday, the 1st of August. Because from 6 p.m. at Sanctuary Golf Resort, Jai Amos and Luke Jackson will be live.

0: sell out. So head to the Sanctuary website or socials to secure yours today. In a few minutes, we'll be throwing it back to 2004 with some Gwen Stefani after Alex Warren's latest on Hit Southwest.
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6: Hi there, it's Damien Carbon. The southwest is at the centre of WA's latest bird flu scare. WA Agriculture Minister Jackie Jarvis confirming preliminary testing suggests a southern giant petrel found near Quindala, near Dunsborough on the weekend, has the strain.
7: The sample has gone to Geelong, to the Australian Centre for Diseases, and I would expect that in the next day or two that we will get confirmation either way.
6: The state's top cop has criticised a court crisis that's turning frontline officers into chauffeurs for accused criminals in regional WA. Says WA police have transported 157 people since June 4, dozens of those on aircraft. He says the operation is resource intensive and limits the availability of his planes. And police have urgent welfare concerns today for 46-year-old Jodie King. She was last seen yesterday in Darkin. It's believed Jodie may be travelling in a black Volkswagen. She has short brown blonde hair with hazel eyes.
5: Hit National News.
8: Hello, I'm Matthew Layton. The jobless rate has taken a small step down, keeping the pressure on the Reserve Bank. Across Australia, unemployment fell to 4.4% in May, with 40,000 jobs added. Most were part-time, and analysts say it keeps the door open to more rate rises. Mining giant Fortescue is facing a fresh sexual harassment class action, with women alleging harassment, violence and retaliation at remote mine sites. The federal court claim includes allegations spanning years. Fortescue says unsafe behaviour has no place at the company. Karl Stefanovic is reportedly on the way out at 9 after his interview with far-right activist Tommy Robinson triggered a full-blown media storm. 9 has distanced itself from the podcast, saying it had no role in the guest booking or editorial calls, but it is taking the matter seriously. And two huge tremors have hit less than a minute apart west of Venezuela's capital Caracas, with buildings down and heavy casualties feared.
9: Clean clothes, a warm shower, a conversation. 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
8: West Coast utility Jack Williams could be getting a fresh start at the other end of the ground. Coach Andrew McWalter says the Eagles will trial him down back ahead of Saturday's clash with Carlton.
10: We are looking at that with Jack. Spoken to him about that previously. He's played it as a junior. We know what he can do as a key forward and we really like that, but there is opportunity. We're going to explore him as a key back as well, which is good for our squad at the moment.
8: And Brisbane gets a handy boost down back with Ryan Lester returning tonight against Sydney.
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11: Today in Bunbury, fine with a top of 20. Tonight, down to 9. And tomorrow, rain with a high of 17. 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
14: Not much longer to wait, Southwest. 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
15: Oh my God, thank you so much.
16: Are you serious?
17: Oh my God, this is a dream. This is actually a dream.
16: This is insane.
14: Yeah, sounds insane, too good to be true, but she's spending the money that she has just won. $10,000 went to each of those voices that you just heard. Lucky HIT listeners, and like I say, you could be next. Keep it locked here on HIT. We'll be announcing the winner this arvo, and I have got some banging tracks to play in the meantime. Like this one, it's Alex Warren kicking off this hour's playlist on HIT Southwest.

0: It has been popular for a minute now. I am still not bored of it. Mole Grab remixing Milky's classic from the 90s, That's Just the Way You Are, on Hit Southwest. And Miley Cyrus teams up with the Kid Laroi now on a remix of one of his best tracks.
1: She came to the studio, laid down the verse, went stupid. It's weird. We just clicked pretty quickly. We just kind of related on a lot of stuff. And she's a really cool girl. She's super cool, super fun to hang with. Proud to call her my friend.

0: G-Flip here. My song, Bed on Fire, has been included in the Off Campus series. I wrote this song about desiring and wanting someone that you think that you shouldn't, and then not listening to that and following through with it and setting the bed on fire. So check it out now.
1: The Southwest's hit.

0: those vocals. That is the new one from Gracie Abrams on the Southwest hit. One of her besties is Taylor Swift, and Pete from The Brekkie Show is very excited for her upcoming wedding. So excited that he dressed up as Taylor on today's show. This is the moment that he revealed his very, very revealing outfit to Kimber and Frio Docker Mason Cox.
1: You may open your eyes.
2: Okay, not bad.
3: Wow. You need a wax, but other than that,
2: you look good.
3: You look like the guy from Blades of Glory.
1: It's a bit Blades That's 100%. Of Glory. I'll turn around.
3: Yep.
2: Yeah,
3: I'll turn around. There's a lot of shimmer.
4: I'm
3: just realizing you do have stockings on. Wow.
5: Oh, no. Oh, my God. You do look like sausage coming out of its skin.
4: I think it's like a prank. You would never buy a carry on radio. Would you
0: give her on socials to cop an iPhone? Yeah. Beat Kimber back from 6 a.m.
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7: You lied, though, didn't you, Jake?
6: Yeah, I lied.
7: Yeah,
8: 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Carrie and Tommy.
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1: With every minute that passes, we are getting closer and closer to the reveal of our final winner for Hits 100K at Payday. It's all happening this afternoon. And just before that all happens with Carrie and Tommy, Lewis will be the legend pressing the buttons and playing the tunes.
2: Yeah, that's me. Hello, let's do it for a Thursday. Carrie and Tommy are going to be dishing out the final $10,000 this afternoon for 100K Payday. So have your phone with you at all times. In the meantime, we're doing non-stop music all afternoon. We do it all day, as you should probably know by now. An absolute bop from Josh Fawaz coming up next. Straight after, matter of fact, the world-famous midday mashup from DJ Konski. Keep it here to hear it all.
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25: Hi there, it's Damien Carbon. A suspected case of bird flu in the state's southwest over the weekend.

0: comes as concerns grow about the impact on WA's poultry industry. Preliminary tests on a southern giant petrel found near Quindala, near Dunsborough, on Sunday indicates the bird may be carrying the infectious strain.
1: A member of the public reported seeing the bird over the weekend as a result of our public awareness campaign. A DPIRD biosecurity staff member took a sample from the bird on Sunday, which was then transported to Perth for testing.
0: That's WA Agriculture Minister Jackie Jarvis there. Shire of Plantagenet councillors have rejected plans for a residential drug and alcohol centre. The facility would be the first of its type in the Great Southern. Local member Scott Leary telling Seven the supports are not there for it.
2: There's no wraparound services in the area for a rehabilitation centre. So there's no immediate police response. There's no immediate health response if something does arise.
3: Hit National News.
4: Good afternoon, I'm Matthew Layton. Australia's jobless rate has nudged lower, falling to 4.4% in May. Queensland was the standout as the economy added 40,000 jobs overall. Most of those roles were part-time. An Australian woman linked to ISIS is being allowed to return despite earlier concerns she may pose a security risk. She'll come back home with her daughter after the federal government removed her exclusion order on legal advice. Officials say she'll be closely watched when she arrives. Fortescue has been hit with a class action over claims women were sexually harassed, discriminated against and punished for speaking up. The case has been filed in the federal court. The minor says it is committed to a safe and respectful workplace. Swimmers are staying on the sand as shark sightings close several eastern Sydney beaches. And two major earthquakes have struck Venezuela back to back, turning a national holiday into a rescue emergency.
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4: Jesse Hogan's stop-start season has hit another speed bump with the giant spearhead sidelined after finger surgery.
6: Just broke the end of his finger in a contest. Ended up being a little bit more severe than what we expected. So he went in for surgery a few nights ago to tidy it up and he's going to be out for a little while. Yeah.
4: GWS coach Adam Kingsley there. The Giants will bring Max Gruchevsky back in to face Hawthorn at the MCG tomorrow night. And injured Magpies Darcy Moore and Braden Maynard are both potentially facing lengthy spells out.
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7: Fine for the rest of today in Bunbury. Tonight down to 9 and tomorrow wind and rain increasing with a high of 18. 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

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One Direction's coming up. A member from that band is coming to Australia at the end of the year. Harry Styles. We'll play them in minutes. First, this absolute bop from Joshua Woes. You got to turn this up like a prayer's on.

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0: Oh, yeah, that's what it's all about. Well, keep it here for the duo, both from England, Sam Fender and Olivia Dean. With their smash hit, Rain Me In, on in the next 15. Plus, we'll get you some Ariana Grande with Hate That I Made You Love Me. Doesn't she just have one of the most smoothest voices ever? All this coming up.
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15: Hi there, it's Damien Carbon. WA's Police Commissioner says the suspension of dozens of regional courts is creating a major burden for his officers. Cole Blanche says 157 accused offenders have been transported by police in just 3 weeks. That includes 71 in planes. Police blaming a practice direction from the state's chief magistrate that closed 34 regional circuit courts until late August. We're seeing an improvement in the number of doctors in regional WA. According to Rural Health West, the number of GPs was up 5.7%. last year. Premier Roger Cook says more doctors means less pressure on our hospitals.
16: It's a challenge right across regional WA, but it's an important one that we work with the Commonwealth on to make sure that we do get GPs into clinics, because GPs keep our communities healthy, which means they don't have to go to a hospital.
15: And it was a member of the public that discovered a seabird in Quindalup near Dunsborough on Sunday. It looks to have become the third case of bird flu here in WA.
17: Hit National News.
18: Good afternoon, I'm Lee Jolo. Venezuela has been rattled by more than 20 aftershocks since two major earthquakes.

0: struck near the nation's capital, leaving buildings destroyed and thousands feared dead. A national state of emergency was declared after the magnitude 7.2 and 7.5 earthquakes hit. The Teals are trying to turn community politics into something bigger without the usual party room punch-ons. Allegra Spender says new party Community Strong Australia is about solutions, not culture wars. Zali Steggall backing climate action, equality and integrity.
1: And a commitment that communities are at the heart. If you look at the name Community Strong, this is an invitation out to more Australians to come and build the kind of Australia we want.
0: Australia's jobless rate has fallen to 4.4% in May. Treasurer Jim Chalmers saying it shows the resilience of our economy in the face of global uncertainty. And Fortescue has been hit with a class action over claims women were sexually harassed, discriminated against and punished for speaking up.
2: Did you know that diabetes is Australia's fastest growing chronic condition? Over 300 Australians are diagnosed with the condition every day. Search Diabetes Australia to find out more.
0: Pies captain Darcy Moore is facing a serious battle to play again this season, with another hamstring issue putting the rest of 2026 in doubt. Coach Craig McRae says Moore's running again after a US trip, but there's still a long way to go.
3: Yes, yeah, slowly, but he's progressing. So we obviously stand in front of you a week later and there's more evidence to suggest he's moving in the right direction. Still a long way to go.
0: Braden Maynard is also out, while Scott Pendlebury returns against Richmond on Saturday. The Lions host the Swans tonight.
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6: Fine for the rest of today in Bunbury. Tonight down to 9 and tomorrow wind and rain increasing with a high of 18. 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
15: Let's do this Thursday afternoon. What a big afternoon it's going to be with the final $10,000 being given away after 3 o'clock with Carrie and Tommy. So keep it here to your number one hit music station to potentially be getting the callback and to be the final winner. In the mix of all that, though, we're doing non-stop music. Some Olivia Dane coming up. Doesn't she just have a beautiful voice? Plus, hands down, one of the best headliners for Friday's Live 2025. It was...
16: Pitbull.
15: Oh, yeah. Still got no clue who the headlining artist will be for this year's Friday's Live. Just keep it here. Once we know, you'll hear it straight from us, your number one hit music station. Let's go non-stop.

0: clubs, celebrations, or you just want to have a boogie, he's got the vibe always. 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Back tomorrow, probably, for the best day of the week, R&B Fridays. Now, though, we're doing non-stop music with Bruno Mars, four hits away, plus some Teddy Swims, now Harry Styles, Bella's favourite on 131060.
1: Oh, I saw him a few years back, and it was the best night of my life.
0: And we're going to welcome him back to Australia at the end of the year for his Together Together tour. So exciting. Hang on, wait. Someone's at the door. Who's that?
2: Hey. Hi, this is Harry Styles.
3: 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Let's press play,
4: 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The Southwest's here.

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0: 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You love her music.
1: 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I mean, she's beautiful. 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And just, I love it. I love her new song as well.
0: Don't we just love Boston? Blowing up on TikTok. And we're going to play it for you in full next if you keep it right here. 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
18: Hey there, this is Brianna Redhead with your local news headlines. The state's top cop has slammed the closure of several regional courthouses, saying it's turning frontline officers into chauffeurs for accused criminals. Police Commissioner Cole Blanche says WA police have transported 157 people since June 4, including 86 by road and 71 by air. But Premier Roger Cook insists it's short-term while new court staff are being trained up.
19: Well, we're in a transition period where we're moving police out of court, out of courtrooms, providing static security to getting back onto the streets and catching bad people. And part of that is training and deploying the PAOs to do that work.
18: And a promising sign for healthcare across regional WA, new data from Rural Health West

0: revealing the number of general practitioners across the state lifted 5.7% in 2020.
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2: Good afternoon, I'm Lee Jollo. The government's changes to the capital gains tax, negative gearing and amendments to income tax have passed the Senate. They'll now be voted on in the House of Reps. Here's PM Anthony Albanese in Question Time.
3: Now, most Australians, they go to work each and every day to earn an income, to put food on the table for their families. They deserve a tax cut, and we are giving them one.
2: While the Coalition has called the changes a humiliating backflip, Australian Minister Penny Wong has taken to social media to extend her condolences to the people of Venezuela. Thousands are feared dead after magnitude 7.2 and 7.5 earthquakes struck near the capital. There are fears of another rate hike in August after the unemployment rate fell to 4.4% today. And the great Australian tradition of chucking a sickie is expected when the Socceroos take on Paraguay in the World Cup tomorrow. The Aussies only need a draw to guarantee their spot in the second round.
4: Research shows that regularly eating ultra-processed foods can increase your risk of developing type 2 diabetes by 53%. Search Diabetes Australia for more about the nation's fastest growing chronic condition.
2: The Giants are calling on Max Krasuski again, with Jesse Hogan ruled out after fracturing his finger. GWS meets Hawthorn tomorrow night at the G, with Hogan out for at least a few weeks after surgery. Giants coach Adam Kingsley says they've got quite a bit to work on.
5: There's some things we need to tidy up that hopefully we see Friday night that are slightly different to what we've delivered against Carlton and St Kilda the last couple of weeks.
2: And Isaac Quayner could miss the Pies clash with the Tigers on Saturday after hurting his foot at training. In better news, Scott Pendlebury is back after being rested.
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1: This is Heat Weather.
7: Fine for the rest of today in Bunbury. Tonight down to 9 and tomorrow wind and rain increasing with a high of 18. 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
15: It is crazy to think we have been through 9 weeks of dishing out code words and telling you to go enter at hit.com.au. Entries finished yesterday, and this afternoon the final $10,000 will be given away. We've given out $90,000.
16: Are you serious?
17: Thank you so much.
16: This is a dream. This is actually a dream.
18: Oh my God. This is insane.
15: Let's go to Amanda on 13 1060. If you won $10,000, you're doing what with that?
19: First thing that we would do is do some renovations to our house.
15: Yeah.
19: So we've got our little man. He's 6.5 months old. So we want to start doing some renovations, putting up a nice shade sail in our backyard and doing up the gardens. And just a really nice play area for him.
15: It's the little things that matter, right?
19: Absolutely.
15: Who would be the first person you tell if you win $10,000?
19: Oh, definitely my husband, for sure. I'd share it with him straight away. I'd be so excited.
15: Yes, I can just imagine. Hey, I just won $10,000. If you are in our winning list, you got to have your phone with you. Carrie Bigmore and Tommy Little, your favourite way to drive home. We'll be calling someone back this afternoon, and it could be you. The final winner of our 100K payday could be you. Let's go back into the non-stop music now with Alex Warren, and keep it here for some Outkast and Miles Smith and Noel Horan. Coming up too. Let's go.

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0: got us on at the job site, in your ears, on your AirPods, through the Listener app. Thank you so much for that. This is your number one hit music station with Lewis, Brad, on 131060. You love listening to us?
1: Yeah, I love everything, mate. Yeah. I listen to any music show, but love me R&B.
0: Perfect. All right, well, non-stop music includes a bit of Nelly with Just a Dream coming up. Sonny Federa first. One of the big

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0: be just a dream to win $10,000? Well, it's not a dream because it's actually going to happen. Someone will get the final call back this afternoon with Karen Tommy for a 100K payday to say they are $10,000 richer. Could be you, Jenny, on 131060. What do you want?
1: I would love a mum break and to relive high school days or some music.
0: Yeah, all right, let's do that. Britney Spears, Piece of Me. It is coming up, part of our guilty pleasure. We're going to play you some old school bangers from Britney Spears to a bit of Blue and All Rise. Reminisce on some old school days coming up.
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9: All right, let's talk about some very common but normal guilty pleasures. Smelling a book. I do that often, especially when it's brand new. That scent is undefined. What about scrolling TikTok when you say you're going to go to bed? Yep, fall to that one quite often. Hitting snooze like 5 times. See, those are all guilty pleasures. Let's go old school. Let's reminisce, because you're probably sitting in your car on a little drive, sitting at that red light even, or maybe you're at work with your own AirPods in. Let's go back in the day. Let's get you some Britney Spears on the air now, plus Blue with All Rise. That's a classic from Armory Fridays. I'm sure we'll play that one tomorrow. Let's get you a piece of me now for guilty pleasures. This is your number one hit music station. We like to call them some secret sing-alongs. So turn it up and sing.

0: 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Carrie Bickmore and Tommy Little are going to call someone, and it could be you. Best of luck. Have the best afternoon. Laters.
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13: Hi there, it's Damien Carbon. WA police say the suspension of dozens of regional courts is creating a major burden for officers. 157 accused offenders have been transported by police in just the last 3 weeks. That includes 71 by air. Premier Roger Cook confident with new staff being trained, the problem will be fixed in late August.
14: We've got this period of time where we're moving through that transition and we'd love the courts and the police to have worked better in relation to that, but you know, we are moving through that moment now, and we can now get to the situation where police are on the streets and PAOs are undertaking security in our courts.
13: The WA Institute of Sport says our elite athletes need more support and business is being asked to step up. Waste Chair Dr. Neil Fong today launching a bid to secure more corporate funding. The push comes with the Glasgow Commonwealth Games just 4 weeks away, featuring athletes from regional WA and live coverage on 7.
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16: Hello, I'm Lee Jolo. Offers of help are pouring in for Venezuela after magnitude 7.2 and 7.5 earthquakes struck near the capital of Caracas. Buildings have been destroyed, at least 32 are dead and more than 700 injured. The US is among the nations pledging support, while Australian Foreign Minister Penny Wong has offered her deepest condolences. Allegra Spender says Australians are fed up with the blame game and want politics that actually does something useful. In Canberra, she and Zali Steggall have launched new party Community Strong Australia.
17: That's what people have asked me for. They have said, you know, we don't want the infighting, we don't want the blame game, we want solutions that will make a difference to us.
16: Though for now, other Teals are staying independent. Still in Parliament and Labor's controversial tax changes have passed Parliament and will become law. And FIFA has revealed more than 1 million people attended the opening 16 World Cup matches as football fever sweeps across North America.

0: America.
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2: Darcy Moore's season is still hanging in the balance, with the Pies skipper trying to shake a run of soft tissue setbacks. Moore is back running at Collingwood training after a trip to the US. Coach Craig McRae says there's no clear return date.
3: As far as I'm aware, the timeline is the timeline. I don't know what it is, and I don't even think they know what it is. We're just going to look to progress, get better every session, and at this stage he's doing that.
2: The Pies tackle the Tigers at the G on Saturday. Tonight, Sydney takes on Brisbane at the Gabba. Swan superstar Errol Goulden returns.
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5: This is Heat Weather.
6: Fine for the rest of today in Bunbury. Tonight, down to 9, and tomorrow, wind and rain increasing with a high of 18. 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
1: and Tommy Little.
0: This is Carrie and Tommy.
2: Oh yeah, the gang's all here for your Thursday drive home. It's Carrie and Tommy.
3: I want to start with a disclaimer.
4: Yep.
3: I just have to stand up for myself.
4: Sure.
3: Because you're not standing up for me. If you've gone online and seen our little tiff we had yesterday where you apparently believe that putting pre-rolled meatballs in a pan with pesto and zucchini and peas and pasta isn't making dinner. It's absolutely making dinner. But the point I want to make to all those people online who said to me that I should have time to roll my own meatballs. I occasionally do roll my own meatballs.
4: Sorry, Carrie, there's some context
3: missing. On a weekend,
4: missing.
3: I roll my own
4: Sorry,
3: meatballs.
4: Sorry, Carrie, there's some context missing here. We got a renowned food photographer to take photographs of your cooking and then you went to the store and got pre-made items.
3: No.
4: And put them together.
3: Our producer
4: and
3: chose producer, to
4: and producer
3: buy
4: Darcy
3: me pre-
4: cooked the pasta for you.
3: Pre-balled
4: we didn't
3: meatballs.
4: Mention that bit, did we?
3: When I made the original dish on the weekend, when I had more time, because it wasn't a nightly thing, like an after-work dinner has to be a quick throw together. On the weekend, I've got more time. On the weekend, I made my meatballs. I balled my balls from scratch.
4: And I applauded that.
3: And
4: but I don't know
3: them,
4: why when you didn't have a professional photographer, you did all that stuff. And then when you did have a professional photographer, you
3: I
4: went,
3: didn't have time.
4: You went, Darcy, you cook the pasta.
3: No, I didn't. I'd been at the dentist. I had a sick child home. I had to come into work. No one's making you cook a family meal at 11 o'clock on a Wednesday morning, are they?
4: I thought it was your idea.
3: That wasn't my idea. Anyway, I'm offended.
4: Why are we talking about this again?
3: Because people think, someone's told me that I don't cook.
4: I told
3: yes,
4: you that
3: you
4: on
3: did,
4: the show.
3: But now everybody's agreeing with you and I do cook.
4: I thought everyone was agreeing with you.
3: No, but they're all telling me that I should be better. I know they're like, yeah, Carrie,
4: but I thought you
3: should
4: be better. I thought you brought it to the show because you actually said, I should be better.
3: We Wasn't all should that? Be better. Yeah. Should be better than what's actually be going better. To air right
4: yeah.
3: now.
4: Yeah. Anyway. Hey, because we have so much money to give away on today's show. It is our big winter blowout day. Tens of thousands of dollars of holidays to be given away. Plus, $10,000 in cold hard cash will be given away, guaranteed, later in this show. But up next, we've got to talk about one of the scariest things that we've ever done.
3: Talk about
5: it was terrifying.
3: Have
5: it was
3: yet
5: terrifying.
3: Again been an utter disappointment.
4: It was
3: we'll do
4: so
3: that next.
4: Terrifying.
0: The Southwest hits Carrie and Tommy live across the South.

0: It's your Thursday drive home. It's Carrie and Tommy with you.
1: Now, we are lucky we're in one piece and our hearts haven't actually exploded out of our chest from beating so hard because we attempted, as a team, a united front to watch Cape Fear, the series on Apple TV, which I attempted to watch the other night, got too scared 10 minutes in and abandoned it. Producer Kieran, he attempted to watch it. 4 minutes in, he pissed his pants and abandoned it.
2: And we talked about it yesterday on the show, and people called up and said it's so scary.
1: Yes, and if you haven't heard, this is just the very start of the trailer. If that doesn't make you do your Dax, you're not wearing Dax.
2: So then we decided to have a all-team viewing at lunchtime today, and we were going to put money on the line for you guys listening.
1: Yeah.
2: Whoever left first out of you and I, then a caller was going to get money if they guessed it was you and me.
1: We couldn't shut our eyes.
2: We weren't allowed to shut our eyes. We weren't allowed to put our hands across our eyes.
1: We got given soft toys.
2: So they set it up. There was popcorn. There was drink, there was lollies.
3: Like a cinema.
1: It was actually the snack bar was very impressive.
2: The scariest part of the entire thing was all of us sitting in the dark. Leroy, our anchor here, he looked like a serial killer, honestly.
1: He had a presence.
2: Thanks, guys. And we couldn't work out who was going to be the one to scare us most. We were looking at the team, you were jumping. But then we put the show on.
1: Yeah,
2: and it was the most boring 40 minutes of my life. Cape Bore is what it should be called.
1: I still got scared.
2: Cape Fear.
1: I don't think
2: I jumped once. The only time I jumped was when Sammy tried to scare us.
1: I don't know where your soul is in your body, but you should get yours checked.
2: No, nothing happened in it. It was just all context. It was just
1: someone
2: a lot of talking.
1: Someone died in the first 2 minutes.
2: Yeah, but no one came around the corner and shot them.
1: What do you mean? She got shot twice.
2: Yeah, but I'm not going to go into how she got shot. But it wasn't like a jump scare.
1: It was a dismembered body.
2: Yeah, but we didn't see how they got killed. It was just a body in a lake.
1: And then some skunks drowned.
2: Yeah, that
1: was scary.
2: And
1: then their alarm at their home.
2: That was the only scary bit. You're a wuss, but this was peak wuss. To hear the difference between Tommy watching this 40 minutes of Cape Bore and me watching 40 minutes of Cape Bore.
1: I reckon you must have been wearing those glasses that have open eyes painted on the front of it.
2: No, I had my eyes open because they never needed to shut because there was nothing scary happening. This is you watching 40 minutes of a show where we saw nothing jump scare at all, like nothing. It was just 40 minutes of boredom.
1: You might have to listen because I don't remember making much of a noise, so you might have to listen closely and see if you pick up any kind of
3: turn your volume up.
1: Yeah,
3: maybe.
1: Probably turn your volume up because it'll be pretty subtle. Whatever it is.
4: Me. Yucky face.
2: You are such a wuss.
1: Yes, I said that. Yes, I agree.
2: Like.
1: Yes.
2: I don't think you were much better. Sorry. I had views about your wussiness before.
1: Thank you.
2: And I think a little part of me was like, to be fair, it's scary stuff.
1: We listen, but we don't judge.
2: But now I think you are pathetic.
1: Well, we've listened and we've judged. Let's have a listen to your audio.
5: I got popcorn in my teeth. Oh, still got popcorn. Oh, my God. I got popcorn.
6: I'm actually going to have a heart attack.
5: Oh, my God, stop. Again? Oh, God. I've still got popcorn.
2: That's the most interesting thing in the 40 minutes was me trying to get the corn out of my teeth.
1: You are
2: 131060. I don't think anything or anyone could be more pathetic than you today. Hands up in this office, who was disappointed in Tommy today? Yeah, everybody.
1: That is all the hands.
2: Yeah. There's only one pair of hands, actually. Where was everybody else?
1: Sorry, I was trying to be a supportive teammate.
2: Yeah, they're all coming up now slowly. They feel scared.
1: Yeah.
2: 131060, are you more of a wuss than Tommy? What could you not sit through? Could you not go to? When did you freak out over something that was not scary?
1: Harry, I don't think you're going to get anyone.
2: Oh, 131060, call us.

0: Calm Your Farm, Carrie. This is Carrie and Tommy driving you home. Of course, that was from your favourite show at the moment, Off Campus.
1: Yes.
2: Have you finished it yet?
1: Nah, this weekend I'm going to watch the last ep.
2: Okay.
1: I saw the funniest video, though, online. A woman saw her CCTV of her husband at home. Mm. He spent an hour and a half learning the dance of the main guy, Garrett, and Kid Laroi. You know,
2: yes.
1: He has that dance we talked about. And he's just at home in front of his YouTube on his TV learning to dance like that. And it's so vulnerable.
3: I think I'd rather someone watch a video of me sitting on the toilet. Like, I think
1: then you're learning a dance.
3: Yeah, by yourself.
1: And every now and then he brings his top up just a little bit, but not. He doesn't have the confidence to pull it right up.
3: He's just showing a bit of a belly button.
1: Yeah. Right now, though, we're talking about, are you a bigger wuss than Tommy? We sat down and had a team viewing of Cape Boar.
3: Terrifying.
1: Cape Fear, the new Apple TV series that
2: terrifying.
1: You got through 8 minutes and had to stop watching because it was the most terrifying thing you'd ever seen.
3: Producer Kieran didn't get through it either.
1: Anyway, we did get through it today.
4: My partner told me to turn it off. I was fine.
3: We watched it today.
1: This was you watching it.
5: Yucky face.
3: There was a guy that had a scary face and it just popped up out of nowhere.
1: This was me watching it.
6: I got popcorn in my teeth. Still got popcorn. Oh my God, I got popcorn.
5: I'm actually going to have a heart attack.
6: Oh my God, stop. Again? Oh God. I still got popcorn.
3: I don't understand. Everything terrifies me.
1: Sarah, are you a bigger wuss than Tommy?
7: Hi, guys. I can't, since primary school, sit more than 5 minutes during a Star Wars. Never watched an episode.
1: Star Wars?
7: Yeah.
1: I mean, that's also boring, but it's not scary.
3: Star Wars is not boring.
1: I can't do Star Wars.
7: No, they had their marathons as primary school. I've got my own kids that had their marathons. I just can't bring myself to do it.
3: Sarah, I get it.
7: I don't know what it is.
1: Is it Kobe One? What's his
7: fiction?
1: Name?
3: Kobe One Iobi
1: or something.
7: Yeah, but something deeply traumatised me in primary school, and I've just never.
1: Obi-Wan Kenobi.
3: Sarah, is it just Star Wars, or is it like, are you a bit of a wuss? Because I'm a wuss like across the board.
7: No, well, I can't really do any sort of science fiction, but in saying that, I love Guardians of the Galaxy.
3: Yeah.
7: So it doesn't really make sense, but I can't sit more than 5 minutes during a Star Wars, Star Trek, whatever it is.
3: Yes.
1: Good on you, Sarah.
3: Good on you, Sarah. Thank you.
1: What about Ames? Hey, Ames.
8: Hello, how are you?
1: Yeah, good. Are you a bigger wuss than Tommy?
8: Yeah, maybe. I can't do anything scary, but Jurassic Park is way too scary for me.
3: Which bit in Jurassic Park? Is it the Velociraptors?
8: No, just any. There's random dinosaurs jumping out, eating people. I just can't do it.
3: What about Sam Neill getting eaten off the toilet?
8: I don't think I've even got to that point.
3: If you're not, I think it was my favourite bit as a kid. He's sitting on the loo and gets plucked off by a T-Rex.
1: Can't you just tell yourself it's not real, though, Amy?
8: No, I know it's not real. I just can't deal with it. My kids constantly ask me to watch Jurassic Park or anything scary, and I can't do it.
3: Why does that have to be?
8: That's problem.
3: Why does it have to be real to be scary?
1: Well, like I tell myself, like I told myself when we were watching that today, and there's a scene where the woman's dead and there's blood all over her face. I just go into my head. Imagine the makeup job before they shot that scene so that I can convince myself there's a whole team behind
3: Carrie,
1: it making
3: if you were at home alone watching that, you would have.
1: I've never watched that at home alone.
3: Let's go to Luke. G'day, Luke.
9: Hey, how are you?
3: Oh, well, a wuss. How are you?
9: A wuss.
3: Yeah. What gets you, Luke?
9: So, you know the Wizard of Oz?
1: Don't tell me it's Dorothy.
3: Yeah.
9: No, not Dorothy. The Witch.
3: Yeah.
1: Oh.
3: Yeah.
9: She terrified me as a kid, and, you know, I still don't like watching that movie.
1: Have you seen the remakes, Wicked?
9: Yeah, I have.
1: And?
9: Yeah. Nah, that witch was all right. It's just the old original witch.
3: Yeah. Luke, did you ever watch Witches, the Roald Dahl movie?
9: No, I didn't actually.
3: Oh, no. Don't. I'm not going to.
9: Nah. I'm going to stay away from Witches.
3: Yeah. Good. Very smart, man.
1: Shall we end with Joe? Hey, Joe.
10: Hey, guys.
1: Are you a wuss like Tommy?
10: Oh, I think I'm worse.
3: Great. What's your kryptonite?
10: Okay. the cartoon version of Beauty and the Beast.
3: Terrifying.
1: To be fair, that is terrifying. The Beast, my kids were scared by the Beast as well.
10: Thank you. I feel validated. I'm terrified. I still won't watch it.
3: Well,
1: could you sit through Cape Fear, do you think?
10: Yep, I could.
3: Joe,
10: you
3: know,
10: I could do crime.
3: What?
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1: Yeah, and then you can be as disappointed as I was with Kate 4.
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11: Yeah.

0: Doing the rain dance across Australia with Carrie and Tommy for your Thursday.
1: What's that?
0: That's Dave with rain dance.
1: Dave. Yeah,
2: Dave's one of the
1: Dave's
2: best.
1: Dave's back.
3: Don't forget about
1: Dave.
3: Thames. What? It's Dave and Thames.
1: Oh, is it?
3: Yeah.
1: But Dave's the one you remember.
2: Oh,
1: you know?
2: Dave, from his Sprinter days, has been one of our favourites.
1: Was he with Sprinter?
2: What? That's his last song.
1: Oh.
2: who's Sprinter?
1: I don't know.
2: Who's he?
1: I don't really know any of the words that you're saying. Jimmy, yeah. What's the song?
4: Shimmy.
1: Oh, same.
2: Chimney. But you would have sung a shimmy, yeah, back in the day. No, that's Wu-Tang. Sorry. No. I thought that was in your wheelhouse.
1: No, I didn't have a lot of Wu-Tang when I was growing up.
2: Didn't you? Because. No. Did you
1: wear a lot of Boontang.
2: Carrie, we're on air.
4: Are we live?
2: Carrie, we are.
0: Is that you, Law, started yet?
2: On air. Were you in the Poontang clan?
4: Kids in cars go.
2: Oh, if they know what that is, then there's been failings before us.
4: No, but they ask Mummy and Daddy.
2: Yeah. Also, Sammy, we're on air.
1: Oh,
2: Sammy's jealous he was never in the Poontang clan.
1: He's still not. Speaking of things you shouldn't hear. I overheard something the other day that we need to talk about up next.
5: All over the Southwest, it's the Southwest Hits, Carrie and Tommy.

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1: It's the first I've heard of those, but they sound delicious.
2: They're so good. You know when you're in a moment where you overhear something you shouldn't, and you want to walk away because you just feel funny about the fact that you're almost in the middle of someone's private conversation, but you can't leave because you're in the middle of someone's private conversation, and you're like, this is fascinating. Mm. I had that happen the other day, but in the most peculiar situation that I didn't know if, like, there was a punk happening or there was some kind of – I was like, what's going on here? So I was at the park, and it was when I was off work, my voice, and I was walking my mum's dog. I looked after her dog.
1: Ruby.
2: Oh, no.
1: Oh, new Ruby's one. Died. I apologize so much.
2: Ruby.
0: Good song, though, by the
1: back into it. At least I didn't get Leroy.
2: Sing the dead dog's
1: I didn't get
2: name.
1: Leroy to tee up.
3: Ruby. She's not coming.
1: I'm so sorry.
2: Farley. It's Shiloh's the new one.
1: Shiloh.
2: It's all right. We'll all laugh when your dog dies. You'll love that.
3: Let's get this back on track.
2: Anyway, I was walking my mum's dog, Shiloh. We're at the park. And when I went to do a lap of the oval. And as I went to do a lap, I saw a dad teaching his son, who would have been about maybe 13, 14. So he was definitely sort of in the puberty size era. And he was teaching him how to kick. And I was like, oh, that's cute. That's really nice after school sort of time, dad and son bonding. Anyway, I did it. And they were laughing and having a good time. And I did a lap of the oval and I came back. And they weren't talking anymore. They were like just almost like sulking around.
1: Yeah.
2: And I was like, what's going on here? Anyway, I was just with Shiloh. And then I hear, you know, well, you lost us the game. And then I was like, oh, my God. Like something's obviously happened like in over the weekend at their footy match or something.
1: Mm.
2: Anyway, then I listened more and I heard, I told you not to go outside the pocket. Is a pocket a thing?
1: Yep.
2: Anyway, and then the kid was like defending himself. And then the dad was like, yeah, well, now we've lost. But, like, he was really grumpy. And then the mum arrived. The mum's going, what's going on? And then I hear the son say, Dad's cracked it because I lost the game. And she goes, what game? And he said, the imaginary game that Dad's made up for us. But I've lost the game now. And then the dad just wasn't talking. Like, he was fuming. And he was like, well, now we're not going to make finals. And I was sitting there going, what's happening? And then she's like to Rob or whatever his name is, this is ridiculous. Like, this is like an imaginary game of football that they're on the same team, and he's obviously teaching him how to handball. But his son had cost him the game, and so now he cracked it like he was an actual AFL player who was no longer going to make finals. And then I watched them all walk off to the car, not talking to each other silently, and I was like, what's happened?
1: Well, I can tell you what's happened. The kid lost him the game.
2: I know.
1: That's what happened.
2: Who cracks it in a make-believe game?
1: Who also, when you can make up any result, who makes up a loss?
0: Mm.
2: But who makes up that it was the one to get into the finals?
1: do understand that bit.
2: And then I heard the dad say to his son, if you're not going to take it seriously, then I can't help you get better. And I was like, I don't know.
1: It feels gross.
2: It does
1: remind me when I used to practice basketball, I always used to practice like the scenario of a buzzer beater to win like the NBA finals. But all the neighbors would hear because I'd keep missing the shot. So I'd go like 3, 2, 1 for the win. But then because
2: I'd miss,
1: the neighbors would just hear then silence while I go get the ball
2: and reset,
1: walk back out and then go 3, 2, 1 for the win. Sometimes that'd be 20 times before the ball went in and then
2: But that's just like a dorky little funny kid doing that. This is a grown adult.
1: The dad's going
2: at his son over a make-believe game.
1: And not even giving him, like, I gave myself 20 redos.
2: I know,
1: didn't even give his son a redo. He's like, well, 3, 2, 1, and that's it.
2: Never, ever going to play with you ever again.
1: No.
2: Threw the toys out of the pram.
1: No, there's going to be no parade through the city because we're out of the finals.
2: 13-10-60. I want to know what you overheard. Was it a fight? Was it a DNM? Was it someone confessing something to somebody?
1: Carrie, I love it. Can we also have you cracked it over something make-believe?
2: Yeah, I mean, I can't imagine there's going to be many idiots like that man, but maybe.
1: You don't think couples have had fights where they, like, it starts in make-believe stuff and then
2: and then it turns real?
1: Yeah.
2: I mean, maybe. Okay. 13 10 60 if that's your scenario. Yep. Or what did you overhear? Give us a call.
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1: We're talking about when have you overheard a fight or a conversation you shouldn't have, because give us a call, 131060, if you have, because I was listening to a father and son practicing football. I went for a little wander with the dog, came back, and they weren't talking to each other. The dad had cracked it because the son had lost the game, make-believe game they were playing for their team, and now they weren't going to make the finals.
2: The make-believe finals.
1: And then the wife came along. She thought it was ridiculous. They all got in a fight, and then I watched them all huff off to the car, and I was like, that wasn't even real. Like, that, there was no game being played. It was just a kid learning to kick the footy with his dad.
2: Yes.
1: Oh, the memories when he's older.
2: That's wild, isn't it, to make up a game for your son to lose.
1: And then crack it.
2: It's wild. Like, that's going to be brought up in therapy for years.
1: Tabitha, what did you overhear?
3: I heard three words coming from my 14-year-old daughter's bedroom, and all I heard was, I want D.
2: I want
1: like
2: D.
1: Like the full word?
3: The full word.
1: D stands for? Yes.
3: Yes. And so I pushed the door open, and I was like, what the hell's going on in here? And she was doing a minion reveal. You know how they do the box reveals?
1: No, like an unboxing.
2: Yes.
1: Thing.
3: Yeah, like an unboxing.
1: And what's the D word in when it comes to the minions?
3: Well, there's a minion named that.
2: You can say the minion's name, I think.
1: Can you?
2: Yeah.
3: I don't know. It's like, not Dave. Let me tell you, it's another four-letter word starting with D, but it's not Dave.
2: And usually it's Richard gets called.
1: Yeah. And did she get D?
3: Well, let me tell you, she didn't get it then, and I'm hoping she doesn't get it for a very long time.
2: You haven't gone out and tried to buy her some?
3: Look, I've bought her a few more, but it just disturbs me so much when she does these, oh, you know, I'd like to,
1: yeah. Nah. Good on you, Tabitha.
2: Sorry.
1: What?
2: It's funny finding it in an unboxing. Do you know what I mean? G'day, Kylie.
4: Oh, hi. How are you?
2: Yeah, good. What'd you overhear?
4: So it wasn't me that overheard it, okay. But it was more the people that overheard my son. At the time, he was only about three or four, and he was with my mother. And my mum had taken my son shopping in a big shopping centre. Mm-hmm. And you know when three-year-olds or four-year-olds need to go to the toilet, and or she does, you put the child in the cubicle with you, right, to look after them.
1: Mm-hmm.
4: Anyway, so obviously mum was going to the toilet, and my son was curious, and at the top of his voice he said, Nan, why do you have hair on your penis?
1: I've got
2: questions.
1: A full image. No, I've got the image. Oh. Did he think underneath the hair was a male body part, do you think?
4: No,
1: or he didn't know the name for the female body part?
4: Yeah, he just got it mixed up. But mum said
1: so
4: she was mortified and she could
1: so
4: not
1: funny.
4: Leave the cubicle. She was so embarrassed.
2: That's so funny.
1: I remember when I was at a cafe when I think Ollie was like three or four, and we, in the middle of having breakfast, I had to go to the toilet and I had to take him again. Like Kylie said, you take them into the bathroom, and I took them into the bathroom. I came back out and the food had arrived, and the waiter came up and said, sorry, I didn't know where you were. And I said, sorry, I just had to go to the bathroom. And then Ollie out loud said what I needed to do in the bathroom at the top of his voice, which I will not say out loud because none of you will be able to unhear it. And I was like, that is... And then the waiter just looked at me and I was like, And I was going to say, I wasn't doing that. But then I was like, no. Also, because Ollie would just go, well, you were.
2: Yeah, you were. And now mum's a liar.
1: Yeah. Number two liar. Ashley.
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6: Hello, I'm Lee Jollo. Federal Labor's signature budget bill has passed the Australian Parliament, including controversial changes to the capital gains tax and negative gearing. The government insists the move will make housing more affordable for first home buyers. The new Teal Party says it wants to put communities back in the driver's seat, picking candidates who know local issues. Community Strong has been put together by independents Zali Steggall and Allegra Spender, but Health Minister Mark Butler says it's not something he'll be losing sleep over.
7: I'm not the least bit concerned about a party I can't remember the name of. I can't state, nobody seems to be able to state what they believe in except for themselves.
6: Billionaire businessman James Packer has defended Karl Stefanovic over a podcast in which he featured a far-right British activist. Nine is expected to part ways with the media personality after nearly 2 decades hosting Today. And overseas, at least 32 have died and more than 700 injured after a pair of earthquakes struck the South American country of Venezuela.
8: Every load of laundry is a fresh start. 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
6: Mixed news for the Pies ahead of their clash with Richmond on Saturday. Isaac Quainer is in doubt after hurting his foot at training, and Darcy Moore is no certainty to return this year as he struggles to overcome his latest soft tissue setback. But veteran Scott Pendlebury will return after being rested. Another blow to Giants key forward Jesse Hogan. His broken finger worse than first thought. He's undergone surgery, but there's no timeline on a return for now. And Swans superstar Errol Goulden returns when

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3: Fine for the rest of today in Bunbury. Tonight down to 9 and tomorrow wind and rain increasing with a high of 18. 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
2: This is where you want to be for your Thursday drive home. It's Carrie and Tommy.
3: It is not just any Thursday. It's a big winter blowout Thursday.
4: Carrie and Tommy's
5: big winter blowout.
4: The things we give away, the bills we could pay. It's a big winter blowout.
3: It is time to open our big sack of cash, Bickers.
6: I don't like how you say that.
3: Wasn't it? It was what the listener said last week.
6: Yeah, anyway.
3: Give us a look what's in your sack.
6: I know, it was fine when they said it. When you say it, it makes it feel weird.
3: It's time we open our big bag of dollars. 131060 is our number this week. It's all about travel. We're giving people holidays left, right, and centre, and we do it next.
0: The Southwest Hits, Carrie and Tommy, live across the

0: Driving you home for your Thursday arvo, it's Carrie and Tommy.
1: And it is time for our big winter blowout because 13, 10, 60 is
2: our number. Holidays, holidays, holidays.
1: Yes. We've given away already tens of thousands of dollars for paying people's bills. We've given away some fun money and it's time to send people away. G'day, Annette.
3: Hi, how you going?
1: Oh, pretty good. Where do you want to go?
3: Oh, I want to go on a cruise. You know those three-day cruises that just go to nowhere?
1: I've performed comedy
2: on
1: one of those.
2: We're on a cruise to nowhere. Yeah.
3: It just like goes out to sea and comes back. That's all I want.
2: So what is the appeal for you? So you're not the destination isn't the appeal?
3: No, it's just that you do nothing for 3 days. You don't cook, you don't clean, you don't make your bed, and you just eat and drink all you like.
1: Yeah, it's the eating and drinking, isn't it, Annette? I don't know why we're beating around the bush.
3: No, we're not beating around the bush.
1: Yeah, it's just wake up, smash down a Cosmo. Am I right, ladies? Annette, how much do you need?
3: Oh, around 900, I think, roughly it costs.
1: Okay, 900. Stay on the line, Annette.
2: What about Amanda? Amanda, what do you want the cash for? Where's the holiday happening?
0: Oh, dropped out, sorry.
1: Go again.
2: We've got Amanda there. Hey, Amanda.
4: Hi, Carrie.
2: Where do you want to go? Where's the holiday that's happening?
4: I'd love to go to a winery for my best friend and my belated 50th birthday. We're December babies and we always get overlooked. So I'd love to be able to go away for a weekend with her and her husband and my husband.
1: Amanda, when you say it's her belated 50th, are we talking, was it last December or are you like 55?
4: No, just last December.
1: Okay, sorry.
2: What date is December's your birthday?
4: Yeah, I'm the 14th and she's the
2: 9th. Oh, yeah, I'm a December baby too, Amanda. Did it just annoy you growing up when your parents used to give you your birthday and Christmas presents as one?
4: Oh, yeah, here's your birthday present and your Christmas present.
1: Yours is like right at the start of the month.
2: Yeah, and I still got that.
1: Amanda, when's yours? What date?
4: Mine's the 14th of December.
1: Yeah.
2: Well, we got you something bigger because it's your birthday and Christmas combined. I'm like, if my birthday was October, I would have got something bigger and then got something for Christmas.
1: Yeah.
2: You know?
1: Yeah.
2: I want my pony.
1: Yeah, Dad.
4: You've got to be grateful, not greedy. So I'm just
2: Amanda, you need to be greedy because you're trying to get Tommy to give you cash.
1: How much?
4: Come on, Tommy.
1: How much do you need, Amanda?
4: Well, we're big drinkers. We love food.
2: I love the honesty.
4: And we know to stay the night at a winery and be able to eat and drink all we want because no one has to drive. There's no
1: just
4: driving.
1: A number, Amanda.
4: Oh, I'd love $1,000.
1: Okay. Hold the line, please.
2: So you've got Annette who wants $900 for a cruise. Amanda wants $1,000 for a 50th winery trip. What about Crystal?
1: G'day, Crystal.
5: Woohoo, guys.
1: Woohoo.
2: Someone's told you to say that, Crystal, haven't they?
5: Of course not.
2: It didn't roll off the tongue.
1: I liked it, Crystal. Crystal,
5: I knew you would.
1: Where do you want to go?
5: Okay, so it's been on my bucket list for so long, but I'd love to go for a road trip down to Canberra and stay a night at the Jamala Wildlife Lodge.
1: It's sick.
2: It is sick.
1: It's absolutely sick.
2: When you said bucket list Canberra, I was going, what's going on here? But yes, both of us have been. It's fantastic. I took my kids. They loved it, Crystal.
5: Oh, my goodness. How exciting.
1: I patted a cheetah.
2: I fed a giraffe.
1: Yeah, it was just a guy named Tony who I assume was doing the dirty on his wife. But
2: and I just fed a tall guy.
1: Yeah. Crystal, how much do you need?
5: Well, as you would know, it's not a cheap night stay.
1: Mm-hmm. Which room are you looking at? Because there's different animals.
5: I would love the tigers or the lions.
2: Yeah.
5: But honestly, I'd even be happy with the giraffes, but you're looking at about $3,000 just for the night stay.
1: Okay. And sorry, who are you taking, Crystal?
5: I would take my husband, and depending on age restrictions, I do have a 4-year-old daughter.
1: Okay. And do you have anything else? You said it was on your bucket list. Is there anything else on your bucket list?
5: Oh, look, honestly, just Jamala Wildlife Lodge.
1: Okay.
2: That's really sweet, Crystal.
1: It's really sweet. Yeah.
2: Okay. Well, are we going to decide now or are you going to go take some more callers up next?
1: I'm going to decide on these guys and then we'll take some more up next. We'll do both.
2: So we've got heaps of cash to give away today.
1: Yeah, we've got some cash to give away.
2: What are you going to give away? Are you going to pick one between the three of them?
1: Amanda, can we go back to Amanda there for a second? Amanda?
4: Yeah.
1: I like the honesty as well. As Carrie said, I just like that you went, I'm a big drinker. You ask for $1,000, you can have that full amount. Oh,
4: there you thank go. You so no much, worries Tommy at all. And Carrie.
1: Let's go back to Annette quickly.
2: Oh, no. You're not going to get Annette.
1: Annette, you wanted please. To go on a 3-day cruise out to the yes, sea please. And back. And
3: yes,
1: you wanted to take your hubby.
3: Yes.
1: I think you need to dream a little bigger. Sorry, Annette, you are getting nothing.
2: Oh, what about Jamala Lodge? What about Crystal?
1: So here's the thing I have.
2: Yeah, yeah.
1: So Jamala Lodge is wonderful.
2: It is.
1: And I'd love to make Crystal's dreams come true. I'm worried, and this is why I asked her if there's anything else on a bucket list.
2: If you make it, yeah, her dreams if come I true give, now.
1: She'll have
2: she
1: nothing gonna, left
2: I
1: to
2: know.
1: Look
2: for.
1: It's very tricky.
2: Yeah, it is. It is. You don't want to kill off all of that aspiration.
1: No. So, Crystal... Mm-hmm. I'm going to do something that's not that conventional. I'm going to give you, Crystal, you already sound unhappy.
5: I'm nervous.
1: Crystal, I'm going to give you another chance. I'm going to ask you something else on your bucket list, and you just need to tell me something. And if it's a good thing, I'll pay for your full Jamala stay, okay?
5: Oh, okay.
1: Okay, Crystal, what else is on your bucket list?
5: You know what? I would love to skydive at every skydiving drop zone in Australia.
1: Crystal, $3,000 is all yours.
5: Oh, my God, thank you.
1: Have the best time. We
2: more
1: give
2: holidays
1: away
2: up
1: more.
2: Next.
1: Yeah. The Southwest hits Carrie and Tommy.

0: Live on your radio and streaming on Listener, this is Carrie and Tommy.
1: It is our big winter blowout. We are giving away travel money today. Let's go to Shirley. G'day, Shirley.
2: Hi, how are you, Tommy?
1: Oh, just giving out holidays left, right and centre. Shirls, how are you?
2: I'm getting very excited.
3: Oh, that's presumptuous. He doesn't give everybody the holiday, Shirley.
2: I know, but I'm excited just to get on the phone.
1: Yeah,
2: I don't always get through.
1: Shirley's a great name to start with. I don't reckon there's ever been a mean Shirley.
2: No, I've got a Tommy in my family, so you're the best.
3: Good sucking up. Not many people have Carries in their family, I've found out, Shirley.
2: It's unusual, though. It is an unusual name,
3: yeah.
2: Carrie.
3: I don't like my name.
1: I love your name.
3: No,
2: I
3: don't.
2: But I love a holiday.
1: Yeah, good on Shirley.
2: My granddaughter is missing me so much, and so is my daughter.
1: Your daughter and granddaughter, so are they overseas or interstate?
2: They're actually in New South Wales.
1: Okay.
3: When was the last time you saw them, Shirley?
2: Haven't seen them since last Christmas.
3: Christmas we just had?
2: Yeah, the one gone by, yeah.
1: Shirley,
3: How
1: much do you need?
2: Oh, about 3,000 would be great, Tommy.
3: Oh, my God.
1: What are you flying, private?
2: No. Jetstar? Oh, I don't know. No, I'd like to spoil my granddaughter down there, though, and I'd like to take her to Coffs Harbour swimming and
1: What happens to spoiled kids, though?
2: They work out the best, Tommy. Come on.
3: Shirley, stay there for a sec. Let's keep going. See what we got. Okay. Lachlan, what do you want? Sorry, that's not a very polite way to answer the call. Lachlan, what do you want?
2: Yoo-hoo!
1: What do you want?
4: I'm 18 years old, going on 19. And I'd really, really love to propose to my partner in New Zealand if you guys can help me out.
3: We are not going to be part of this, Lachlan. This is too young.
4: I promise you, I have consent from both parents, from her parents. They love me. I love her. Please.
1: I think the...
3: The fact that you had to get consent from both parents makes it even feel weirder.
4: It's permission.
3: Again, weird.
1: Lachlan... What do you mean? You're not even old enough to drink in the United States. Why are you getting married?
4: Because I love her and I don't want to be with anyone else.
1: How long have you been together?
4: 4 years, going on 5.
3: Oh, my gosh.
1: And so how much do you need? How much money?
4: I'd love 2,000 just to spoil her.
1: Yeah.
3: You sound delightful, but there's a whole world out there.
4: And I'd love to experience it with her.
1: Get off it. Really, Carrie?
3: I mean, maybe there's happily ever after for them.
1: But just wait. She's
3: very young.
1: Just wait, Lachlan.
3: Yeah, there's no rush, Lachlan.
4: No. With her, everything needs to happen.
3: Are you worried someone's going to take her? Yeah.
4: No. I'm worried that I won't be able to fulfill my stuff for her.
1: Lachlan?
3: What do you mean, Lachlan? So you're going to trap her and then fail her?
4: No.
1: Lachlan, there's no girlfriend, is there?
4: There is, I promise you.
1: Lachlan, I'm going to put us out of our misery now. You are getting absolutely jack shit from me. This plan sucks. And if she's the one, just wait a while because I'm going to have to give you double the money for the divorce.
3: The girl that you were dating from 16.
1: Hang on, I'll imagine it. I'm back.
3: That's so, I don't know if that's, no, it's not romantic, is it?
1: He's 18.
3: No, that'd be like my son. Oh, God, no, don't give him the money.
1: No, don't worry. Let's go to Fiona. Fiona, please tell me you're over the age of 18 and not wanting to get married.
5: Yoo-hoo, guys, I certainly am.
1: Yoo-hoo, Fiona.
3: What's
1: would
3: happening?
1: You like a holiday for?
5: I would like to just go from the Gold Coast to Melbourne to surprise my parents. My brother passed away 5 years ago and I've only been home once and I can't afford to get myself, my partner, my two kids there every couple of months to visit them, and I just like to just surprise them, cheer them up a bit, just go for a week.
1: That's pretty sweet, Fiona.
3: It's sweet. It's tricky because this is like the big winter holiday kind of section, and this feels less like a holiday for you, Fiona. It feels like it's actually going to be quite an emotional time.
5: But it will be a good holiday.
1: How much do you need, Fiona?
5: I'd like maybe 2,000. That's including the accommodation, the airfares, but if you can't do that much, that's fine.
3: What time of year did he pass away, Fiona? Can you be there?
5: September.
3: So you
5: the 21st.
3: Okay.
5: Yeah.
1: Fiona, I am I am very sorry for your loss, and I'm sad to hear that. Just stay on the line. We will definitely come back to you.
3: Oh, you have to give Fiona some money.
1: It is a holiday.
3: But maybe it will feel like a holiday, them all being together.
1: I agree. We're going to come back. G'day, Lily.
6: Hi, how are you?
1: Yeah, pretty good. What do you want to do on holiday and how much do you need?
6: I really want to go to Vietnam to find the best banh mi because I refuse to believe that I've had the best one sitting in Colonnade Shopping Centre.
1: how many banh mis have you had?
6: Sorry, what was that?
1: How many banh mis have you had? A better question is, how many do you plan to have in Vietnam?
6: Breakfast, lunch and dinner, so 3 a day.
1: Okay. How much do you need?
6: Probably around $10,000.
1: $10,000.
3: That's not what you told our producers, Lily. You've upped that. We were told you want $3,000. When did you decide to be greedy?
6: Well, I thought I'd go to a few islands while I'm there.
3: And try the banh mis there as well.
6: Yeah.
3: Yeah, they say an island banh mi is different to the mainland banh mi.
1: So we've just been told you can get flights to Vietnam for $800 per person.
6: Okay. And the banh mis are $1, so $801.
3: She's only going to have one.
1: Lily,
3: oh, this is tricky. Lily, okay.
1: Just stay on the line, Lily.
3: What are you going to do here?
1: Let's quickly go back to Shirley.
3: Shirley was delightful.
1: Hello, Shirley. You were delightful. You wanted $3,000 to visit your daughter, who you haven't seen in a whopping 6 months.
6: I would love it.
1: Shirley, if you miss your daughter so much, why do you not live closer to her?
6: I know. I told her to move to me. She won't listen.
1: Yeah. So you asked for $3,000, which I think is taking the piss, Shirl. I love you, but I think it's taking the piss.
3: What are you going to give her? Give her something.
6: No, I would love to get our hair done, go to beauty. You know, take my granddaughter even to the spa to get her fingernails done.
1: This is sounding.
6: All that stuff.
1: I bet she does, Shirl. I bet she does.
6: Yeah, I love it too.
1: But I need something in it for Shirley.
6: I'll be in there as well. Don't you worry,
1: Shirley. You asked for $3,000. I'm going to give you $500.
6: Thank you so much, Tommy.
3: That's not enough for her to do anything with. That's like a half present.
1: It's to a put half towards holiday. Moving. To get closer to her daughter.
3: No, she wants her daughter to move to her. $500, well, she can't
1: but
3: get
1: why,
3: there.
1: Why should her daughter, who's got a daughter, move to
3: because
1: Shirley?
3: Because Shirley sounds older.
1: To be honest, like, I reckon the world has revolved around Shirley for long enough.
3: Oh, my God. Did you hear that, Shirley? Tommy just said the world's revolved around you for long enough.
6: No, it hasn't. I've revolved around my kids. Come on, Tommy.
1: Okay, we're going down to 100. There you go.
3: Oh, Tommy.
1: Sorry, Shirls.
3: Oh, my God.
1: You had it there.
3: Why are you angry at Shirls?
1: I don't know, Carrie.
3: It's unnecessary.
1: The sack of cash has gone to my head and I'm losing it. I've got it's too much power. Let's go to Fiona.
3: 500 back to Shirls. Don't take it down to 100. Come on.
1: It's 100.
3: Oh, my God.
1: G'day, Fiona.
5: Hello.
1: Hi.
3: Good luck, Fiona. He's now in a mood for God knows why.
1: What did you
3: We know what she wanted. She wanted to go visit.
1: I was saying what did you ask for cash wise, Fiona?
5: I did ask for $2,000, so that would include flights and accommodation, but I was happy with anything.
1: I know, but that's such a nice attitude, and I reckon it might cost a bit more than you think, because you want to go down for the anniversary of the passing of your brother, and I don't know, stuff's pretty expensive these days, Fiona, so maybe it's cost more than $2,000. I'll ask
5: maybe
1: one more time. Fiona, how much do you think it'll cost?
5: Maybe $4,000.
1: Bang, that sounds pretty good. Have $4,000, Fiona.
5: Are you serious?
7: Yep.
5: Oh, my God, thank you so much, guys.
1: No worries.
3: Oh, my God. The power has gone to your head.
1: Lily, if you think the power had gone to my head before, wait till you hear this. Hey, Lily.
6: Yes?
1: Your adjusted total, you wanted $801 to go to Vietnam have as many banh mis as you could.
6: Yeah.
1: Which I thought was pretty nice. Lily went from wanting $10,000 to wanting $800.
3: Yeah, well, she was at $3,000 to begin with, and then she got greedy.
1: So, Lily.
3: What are you going to give Lily?
1: We're going to give you $2,000 to go to Vietnam and have banh mis.
6: Oh, my God. I went. That's like 2,000 banh mis.
1: Yeah.
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0: 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It's Carrie and Tommy driving you home.
1: Yeah, and just a quick PSA for anyone out there. If you're thinking about answering the call out to be the Brisbane Broncos mascot, and particularly to be able to audition for to become the mascot, Buck the Horse.
2: And I'd love to be Buck the Horse.
1: In exchange for a small cash payment to audition, it's a scam.
2: What?
1: So the Brisbane Broncos have warned fans about a scam offering fake mascot audition opportunities in exchange for a payment.
2: Oh. Hold on, who pays who?
1: So you answer this call and you go, yeah, I'll pay $100 to audition to be Buck the Horse.
2: Oh, my God, I'm paying to be Buck the Horse.
1: Yes. The Broncos have come out and said, hey, the club would never ask for payments.
2: Pay the audition for audition to be Buck the Horse.
1: Yes.
2: What a clever scam.
1: And that's Buck the Horse there.
2: I almost handed over my wallet, you know.
1: Really? Well, Carrie, I've got better news for you. What? You can audition for free. How good's that? Hey, heaps still to come, including up next.
2: $10,000 on the line.
1: That's
2: after
1: true, in cold hard cash. But up next, you have screwed me over something royally. That's next.

0: Live on your radio and across the world on Listener. This is Carrie and Tommy for your Thursday.
1: And I've been absolutely stood up by my partner in crime here.
2: What's happened?
1: Because on yesterday's show...
2: Who's your partner in crime?
1: You.
2: Have I done?
1: You've stood me up. On yesterday's show, do you remember we had a discussion about a new viral trend?
2: Oh, I know what I've done.
1: Yes.
3: Yeah. I saw this TikTok trend where this lady, she gets an extra soft toothbrush and she brushes her face with it every day. Now, you're meant to do it with diaper cream because it contains zinc oxide, but I don't do that. I just do it with a really thick moisturiser. But you stroke your face in upwards motion and it sort of does like lymphatic drainage. But really, honestly, I feel like I look about 5 years younger from doing it.
1: And so we were, before the show was over, we both got given a tub of diaper cream.
2: Yeah.
1: And a toothbrush, and we were told
2: nappy
1: to go
2: cream.
1: Home, and we were told to go home and film ourselves scrubbing our face,
2: scrubbing pseudo cream into our face with a toothbrush. And as we left, these are the words I heard from you. Well, I'm not going to do that. And then Kieran, our producer, said, "Well, Carrie's going to do it." And then you went, "Cool, but I'm not going to do it." And then I said, "Well, it's not interesting if we both don't do it." And you said, "Well, I'm not going to do it." And so then last night I looked at the pseudo cream and I looked at the toothbrush and I brushed my teeth with the toothbrush. And I was like, I'm not having any more babies. So I popped the pseudo cream away and went on with my day.
1: I think I said I didn't want to do it.
2: Yeah.
1: And then you told me just do it. And then that was where our conversation ended.
2: Do everything I tell you to do.
4: Good company man.
1: I do have to do everything you tell me to do.
2: No, you don't do half of the things I tell you to do.
1: Well, so then I go home and do it and film myself doing it.
2: Did you?
1: Yes.
2: Did
1: and you?
2: You
1: came in today and you're like,
2: I didn't even
1: do it.
2: Yeah. Oh my God, your skin does look good today.
1: Thank you.
2: You did have did you not go to the beautician yesterday though and have a facial?
1: I did.
2: Yeah, see, I think it could be that.
1: How do you know? You didn't even do the brushing thing, Carrie.
2: Did you have to be careful on your pimple in case you popped it?
1: I did. Yes. You make me do things that you didn't even do.
2: Just take some responsibility and agency in your own life. I made the decision not to do it. I do want to see it desperately.
1: Okay. I'll send it to your phone. Okay. I don't know. Do you want it on your phone?
2: I don't know.
1: I actually don't know if you do want it on your phone. I was quite proud with what I'd come up with here. And Sammy got a preview last night because him and I were chatting on a text. And to say he was dissatisfied would be – no, disgusted, I think, was probably
2: disgusted or dissatisfied?
1: No,
2: they're very different.
1: No, disgusted, I think,
2: have
1: Sammy.
2: Where have you sent it to?
5: Cape Fear level. It was scary.
2: What have you sent it to?
1: Were you impressed with my creative output?
2: Just show me.
4: Yes.
2: Just show me. Pull that up and show me.
1: It should be in your thing.
2: No one wants to wait as your phone delivers something to my phone.
1: Okay.
2: Just show me. Oh my God, you have done it. You look ridiculous. You've only done it on bits of your face.
1: Oh. Yeah, you missed it for so long.
2: Don't send that to my phone. I don't want that on my phone. That is your bare bum. Do you do things in the bathroom with just your T-shirt on and no undies on?
1: Carrie, what are you?
2: Or did you do that on purpose?
1: Carrie, have you seen the framing? I had to line up three mirrors to get my ass into that shot, and it took me a long time at home, and I was finally pretty chuffed with myself. It took about an hour, and then I get into work, and you're like, oh, I didn't do that.
5: I didn't even see your bum.
2: Did you?
5: No.
2: Did you not?
5: I just saw, because I replied to
1: you. Are you joking? You said it was disgusting.
5: No, I was talking about your pimple.
1: Oh, my God.
5: That looks better today.
1: Are you joking?
2: Look at his other mounds.
5: That's why I was like, what are you going? Oh, I didn't see it.
1: I thought it was a weird reaction from you.
2: I didn't see it either. Let me have another look.
1: This is Sammy's.
5: I didn't see it at all.
1: This is Sammy's reaction.
2: Are you clenching?
1: Sammy goes, that's effed.
2: Are you clenching? What's happening there? Is that a clench?
1: No, Sammy wrote back, that's effed. And I thought, surely you've seen my ass.
5: I was just talking about everything that's going on the face.
2: Oh.
5: I completely miss
1: you. Are you joking?
5: That's why when you guys were just chatting then, I was like, I'm missing something here.
1: Yeah.
5: And now because the way Carrie reacted then, I was like, that's a lot to react about.
1: It's so hurtful that I sent you a nude, Sammy, and you didn't even pick up on it.
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1: Do you ever find yourself not sure what side of the road you're driving on?
2: Yes.
1: You know when you turn onto some roads and whether you've got there in this weird, like, loopy, hook-turny way or something, and then suddenly there's no other cars in sight and you're driving and your whole body is saying, I don't know which side I'm meant to be on right now.
2: Yes. I sometimes get it. There's two instances. One's perfectly acceptable. You're absolutely going to hate the other one. The one that I get sometimes is if you've been going down streets that are one-way streets.
1: Oh, and then suddenly you're on a two-way and you're like, what's happening?
2: I'm pretty sure it's left.
1: But how can we forget? It's like what we've been on our whole lives. But weirdly, when you look at the road, suddenly you don't know.
2: What I do, if I'm ever in a panic and forget which side it's on, I go right-hand turns are the annoying one because you have to cross traffic coming the other way. So then I'm on the left because I have to go
1: across.
2: That's
1: very handy because I think it's also because we watch so much American TV, our brains are often seeing people drive on the other side of the road. And so then we have these little conniptions where our brain just goes, because I was going to somewhere sad. Anyway, it was not the time to not know where to go. And I found myself zigzagging across a road until I saw an oncoming car so that then I knew which side I needed to be on.
2: We were in a work trip recently, and Kieran here, our producer who does hail from the UK originally, who also, I thought in this instance, maybe they don't drive on the same side of the road. I thought there was a momentary lapse and he was going back to his English roots, but the UK, they do drive on the same side of the road as us. So it was even more inexplicable why.
3: There was roadworks.
2: He ventured over to the wrong side of the road and very nearly got us killed.
1: What do you mean? Like you just veered there accidentally or you chose to?
2: We were on a freeway where
1: a freeway?
2: You go in the left-hand side of the way, or a highway, sorry, left side of the way, obviously, and traffic coming 110 kilometres the other way, and Kieran just decides, maybe I'll go in the right.
3: There was roadworks, and I didn't quite get the point that we were both going to be on the same side of the road.
1: How was everybody else doing it?
2: We were only on the same side of the road because we were on the wrong side.
1: How was everybody else doing it?
2: They were just staying on the left-hand lane where you drive in this country.
3: You had to move over to the left, though.
2: No, you did because you were on the wrong
3: lane. I was in cruise control, so it should have been doing it itself.
1: Have you ever had an incident overseas where you've, like, careered off a road or anything?
2: No. I'm quite proud to say that. No, I haven't.
1: No, I was thinking if I have too, and I don't think I remember being, and again, this is going to sound so wanky. I remember being in Aspen, and I was trying.
2: Oh, yeah. Wanker. We all remember it. Yeah.
1: And the windy roads to get up there occasionally.
2: Of course, getting up to Aspen.
1: And I'd say to the driver, Reg, are we on the right side? No, I was driving with my son, and I kept saying, I don't know what side we're meant to be on. And the look.

0: Yes. Driver in the middle helps as well. I just realised there's an easy way to remember it.
1: Driver in the middle.
0: Driver in the middle of the road.
2: Oh, yes.
1: Oh, you're the driver in the middle.
0: Yes.
1: Versus the driver on the outside.
0: Yes.
1: Oh.
0: Yeah.
1: God, you're helpful, aren't you?
0: Yeah, sometimes.
1: Yeah, often, when it comes to driving. Yeah. Yes, that's your hitting zone.
0: Yeah. Hey, Carrie, you should try flying. It seems easier because there's no lanes up there.
3: Feel the need? The need for more speed? Carrie and Tommy will be back in a flash. And you can have a high-speed NBN plan by checking your address at nbn.com.au to see what's available today.
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10: This is a HIT news briefing. Hello, I'm Lee Jollo. A state of emergency has been declared in Venezuela after magnitude 7.2 and 7.5 earthquakes struck near the capital of Caracas. Buildings have been destroyed, at least 32 are dead and more than 700 injured. Australian Foreign Minister Penny Wong has offered her deepest condolences. There's a new political party in the federal parliament with Community Strong put together by Teal Independents Zali Stegel and Allegra Spender. While fellow independent David Pocock has said it's unlikely he'll join, Goldstein MP Zoe Daniel has told the ABC's afternoon briefing she's on the fence.
11: They're very aligned to my principles, but there are risks and I do want to talk to my community about it.
10: PM Anthony Albanese has signalled plans to further tighten Australia's world-first social media restrictions for kids. And the Wildlife Emergency Advisory Group has met to discuss Australia's response to the bird flu after three cases confirmed in the last few days.
12: Did you know that diabetes is Australia's fastest growing chronic condition? Over 300 Australians are diagnosed with the condition every day. Search Diabetes Australia to find out more.
10: Eagles coach Andrew McWalter is backing Willem Dersma in the AFL Rising Star race. Dersma faces fellow contender Jagger Smith at Marvel Stadium on Saturday as West Coast tries to halt Carlton's five-game surge.
13: They might spend some time on each other, which is great to see great players play against each other and compete, and Willem's a competitor, so I look forward to see how he goes.
10: And ex-AFL umpire Michael Pell has been ordered to stand trial. He's accused of leaking Brownlow votes in 2021 and 2022 as part of a $300,000 betting scheme.
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1: Fine for the rest of today in Bunbury. Tonight, down to 9, and tomorrow, wind and rain increasing with a high of 18. 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
1: and Tommy Little.
0: This is Carrie and Tommy.
2: Yeah, it's your Thursday drive home. Carrie and Tommy's with you.
3: And Bickers, it's just tick past 5 o'clock, which means we've got two pieces of great news. 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How good's that? Even better. 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
3: 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All you have to do is listen out during the day, wait for the code word, and then once you hear it, you've got 15 minutes to head to carrieandtommy.com.au to chuck it in, and then we might be calling you.
4: So you just got to answer the phone now, and $10,000 is yours.
3: Yeah, if you've done all those things, it's that easy. Let's punch in the number.
5: Hi, this is Adam.
3: Oh, g'day, Adam.
5: G'day. Who's this?
4: I thought that was like a voicemail.
5: Hey, how you doing?
4: Who is it?
5: Oh, hang on. this is...
4: Do you recognise
5: it? And Tommy.
4: It is Carrie and Tommy, Adam.
3: Oh, Adam, why might...
5: No
3: why
5: might, friggin' way.
3: Why oh, might no. we be calling you, Adam?
5: Because I registered for the... This is 100K PD.
3: Yes.
4: He's a Adam, good man. He knows Adam, what to say.
3: Hypothetically, if you were to win $10,000 in cold hard cash now, what would you spend it on?
5: I'm trying to move out of my current place and... this will just alleviate some of that stress, and I'm crying right now, actually.
4: I know. It's so expensive, all the stuff involved in moving, isn't it?
5: Oh, it is. Like, I mean, the bond and everything. Oh, you've got to get 6 weeks' worth of rent together. And
4: who can do that? It's insane.
3: Adam, they reckon that moving is the third most stressful thing in life behind death and divorce. So I imagine that we can't alleviate the stress entirely, because that would involve Carrie and I getting there and literally helping you move couch and stuff
4: no,
3: like
4: I'm not.
3: That. And to be honest,
4: Adam, I'm nice, but I'm not helping you.
3: Yeah, we do good deeds, but we're not angels. Adam, guess what?
5: I have won. Is that right?
3: Adam, you've just won $10,000.
5: Oh, no way. Oh, thank you very much, Carrie and Tommy. You've just made my year. Oh my God. It's going to alleviate so much stress and, anxiety and stuff like that.
4: Do you want to give a shout out to your fiance?
5: Hi, babe. This is going to be so helpful towards us and when we can get married, for sure. Thank you very much, Carrie and Tommy. I love your show. And,
4: you do now.
5: I love it. Yeah, I mean, I have to give a thank you to my mum as well, because she's been my rock and my support. Thank you, guys. Thank
4: you, Adam,
5: very
4: it's
5: much.
4: Now sounding like you've won like
3: an Oscar.
4: Adam. You've got to thank God as well somewhere in there.
3: Adam, enjoy the cash.
5: Oh, you want me to?
3: Yeah, thank you, God. Enjoy the cash and all the best with the move and the wedding.
5: All right. Thank you very much, Carrie and Tommy.
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1: And a bit of good news because I had a word down with Larry from Legal. And apparently the folks from the New York Times have agreed to cease and desist their game that they play called Connections, because it is too close to our game involving Lincoln Lewis at the head. Let's play.

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1: 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So good, it's guaranteed not to last.
2: It is an absolute tune.
3: Isn't it?
2: It's such a tune.
3: Have we made that song?
2: It's Black and Yellow.
3: And he says Lincoln Lewis in it.
2: Oh. Imagine the coincidence.
3: That's why when I said, have we made it? And then you said it's
2: Black and Yellow.
3: Oh, and we've changed it to Lincoln Lewis.
2: Yeah, I believe it's our guy Tiger. We should get Larry from Legal onto that as well, because actually now that I think Tyler. About it, his song Black and Yellow is it Wiz Khalifa?
4: Yeah.
2: I apologize. His song is quite similar to our song.
3: And Larry from Legal's got a busy day.
2: He was actually planning to go to Sicily for 2 weeks tomorrow. I'm going to have to tell him to cancel that trip. What is our first category? We have to find the link between these words.
4: Yes. Woolworths.
2: What?
4: Walrus.
2: Oh, I thought you were trying to say Woolworths.
4: Fresh food people. Walrus.
2: Hang on. Have one more go.
4: Walrus.
3: That's better.
2: Yeah.
4: Pencil.
3: Yeah.
4: Horseshoe. Handlebar.
2: Types of mustaches.
1: Types of mustaches.
3: Can you get a walrus mustache?
4: I believe so. Sammy wrote these.
3: How funny. Is that what he's got? What have you got, Sammy?
4: Barely a beard.
5: I shaved yesterday. I think the walrus is the old school, really.
2: The bushy.
5: Thick one.
2: Yes. Ah. Sammy, how often do you ask people if they want a mustache ride?
5: Not often enough.
2: Okay.
4: I say mustaches, by the way, too. How do you say it?
2: But you also say walrus.
4: Second?
2: Yeah.
4: Knife, rope, wrench, candlestick.
2: Oh. Oh, I know what this is.
4: This is easy.
3: Knife, rope,
4: wrench, candlestick.
2: Oh, I know.
3: How you can kill someone.
2: In Cluedo.
3: Yes.
1: Weapons in the game Cluedo.
3: Yeah, killed him
4: very
3: by the
4: good
3: candlestick.
4: Today.
3: Yeah.
4: Race.
2: I think it's good because I think Sammy wrote the game. I think it was a bit of a hiccup last week because you wrote it, Kieran.
4: I think they were way better last week. These are too easy.
2: One was condom. And rubber dinghy, and the linking thing was things that you've never used. Remember?
4: Let him drag you into it, Kizzy.
3: Just keep going.
4: You know how we've discussed this before? That they get harder
2: during... That wasn't true. It was both contained semen. Is that what it was?
3: Okay, keep going.
4: Can I just say, Sammy writes like the Monday connections, Lincoln Lewis is. Which are easy during the week. I write the Sunday.
2: Hard. No, that's the crossword.
5: The connections doesn't get harder.
4: Race car, kayak, level, mum.
2: Oh, things that Kieran's taken a ride. No. Race car,
3: things
2: level.
3: Things that can
2: Tommy knows it. It's I've forgotten the words, but it's the same forwards as it is backwards. Palindromes.
1: Palindromes.
3: You're just so smart. Makes the game so boring that you know them all.
4: Because they're too easy.
3: No, they're not. I haven't got any of them.
4: Yeah, but like just
1: Hey, how you doing?
6: Carrie and Tommy will be right back after this.
1: But in case you missed it,
6: here's what happened earlier.
7: Now, get back to you.
2: I went back and saw my sperm dealer.

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0: drums.
2: Yeah. Take that, rewind it back.
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26: Carrie and Tommy are about to go back to back.
27: To back,
26: to back,
27: to back.
28: My back, lick my back, and my back.
29: So you know how I told you about the Daisy Chain Festival yesterday? It's the one being put on by Olivia Rodrigo, and it has just the most stellar lineup of awesome women. Chappell Roan, Cat's Eye, Doechii, Stevie Nicks, Santa Gold.
15: Santa Gold?
29: What does Santa Gold sing?
15: Oh my God. Well, they're like, she's got a song called Les Artistes. I don't think it's stuff that we play.
29: Right. But anyway, it's an amazing lineup. Sarah McLachlan, Garbage.
15: Garbage.
29: I haven't heard Garbage in a long time.
15: Stupid girl. We talked about Garbage on this show very recently because remember the cracking it over the beach ball in the crowd?
29: Oh, is that her?
15: Yes.
29: Yes. Oh. Anyway, the festival has sold out in 30 minutes.
15: Sick.
29: So I don't know whether they're going to put on another date, maybe the next weekend, or what they're going to do. All the proceeds go to women's health.
15: Like, shelters.
29: Yeah,
15: stuff
29: and like,
15: that.
29: Yep. You know, young girls' health and stuff.
15: So cool.
29: She's known for being very, very, very pro-women and girls and their physical and mental health. She maybe gave out contraceptive, no, morning after pill, I think, at some of her concerts when she went around the world, Olivia Rodrigo.
15: Really?
29: And she did it here in Australia as well. Because people were up in arms about it, parents who had taken their kids and stuff. And she was like, well, don't come to my concert then. Like, that's what I stand by and
15: good
29: that's
15: on you.
29: What I believe
15: do
29: in.
15: Do people call her O-Rod or no?
29: Isn't O-Rod a player? Or like a...
15: A-Rod was...
29: Yeah, O-Rod. I don't reckon that's got a ring to it for Olivia Rodrigo. Do you think?
15: I don't know.
29: O-Rod. Should we get a bit of O-Rod on
15: there?
29: What's her new song we're playing? What are we playing, Kizzy?
30: It's called Stupid Song.
29: Oh, yes. I like Stupid Song. Yes. Like your name. O-Rod. Stupid name.
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0: Wrapping up your Thursday back-to-back, it's Carrie and Tommy for your drive home.
1: We need to talk about romantic trips.
2: Mm-hmm.
1: Because I think I'm about to embark on one.
2: Oh, yeah?
1: Yeah.
2: Well, good on you.
1: Thank you. What do you put at the top of the list of romantic trips? What do you think?
2: I think Maldives.
1: Maldives.
2: Yes.
1: That's cool.
2: Which I'm about to go to. Maldives. Which I'm about to go on to, because I remember I asked the question.
1: Can you be single
2: and
1: go to Maldives?
2: Can you be single and go to the Maldives?
1: Yes.
2: I'm going to the Maldives with my kids, guys.
1: Yes.
2: I've answered the question for myself, and I'm going to go there, and I'm going to do, as part of my package, I get a romantic dinner for two.
1: That's good.
2: That I'll be having on my own.
1: Ollie? No.
2: Oh, no. Nah, he doesn't want to come away with his mum anymore.
1: Yeah, okay.
2: Yeah, that time's done. Okay. Yeah, I'm going with a girlfriend.
1: You could stack the girls on top of each other and put a big coat on them. And they have to ask you questions like, ma'am, why are you burping from your stomach?
2: So that's what I think. I think like holidays okay. like that.
1: Yeah.
2: Yeah. What are you thinking?
1: The trip I'm planning mm-hmm. is diving with whale sharks.
2: Oh, my God. Are you going up the top of WA?
1: I'm not. No.
2: Oh,
1: no.
2: Because that's meant to be amazing
1: too. It is. Ningaloo Reef. It's meant to be amazing. And do you picture that as romantic?
2: Adventurous.
1: Oh, do you?
2: Yeah.
1: Then maybe I'm okay.
2: Although I have been told by a friend the moment they saw the shark, they were with their husband there.
1: Yes.
2: That it was one of the most, like, deep experiences of their entire existence.
1: This is what I've been told. I've been told it's one of the most peaceful things you can ever experience. And a lot of the prices for stuff is in couples' prices.
2: Yeah.
1: Yeah, and there are a lot of those optional extras, like a bottle of champagne. And stuff like that.
2: Yeah.
1: Yeah, so that'll be good because I'm planning to take my housemate.
2: Oh, why?
1: Because he's available.
2: Where?
1: He's the main reason.
2: You should write a book about the trips you two, the romantic trips you two have taken together.
1: I was trying to think, have we done really?
2: We've done everything together.
1: We have.
2: I think literally have done everything together.
1: Yeah, there was the cherry blossoms. That was cute. There was the fairy penguins. That was adorable.
2: Yeah, you should just lean into it more. I've told you that. No, you'd be a good couple.
1: Well, so he doesn't know we're diving with the whale sharks.
2: Oh, my God, you're surprising your partner.
1: Yeah, I'm surprising my partner.
2: Where does he think he's going?
1: He thinks he's going to see the Komodo dragons.
2: In where?
1: In Indo.
2: Okay.
1: Because they're in a similar region.
2: Okay.
1: And I asked him, I said,
2: a Komodo dragon would be awesome.
1: Yeah. So I think we're going to do the whale sharks.
2: He won't know.
1: I don't think
2: he'll still
1: know
2: afterwards
1: either.
2: Think he's seen a Komodo dragon. Like, honestly, he doesn't really know what's happening at any one time.
1: He's pretty senile. I think if I just tell him the Komodo dragons are in the water. And then I reckon this will be his response.
2: They don't look like I thought they would.
1: I reckon it'll be this. Oh, they're bigger. They're bigger than I thought.
2: And they look a bit sharky.
1: Yeah. So you don't think it's too romantic?
2: Sorry. It is very romantic.
1: Yeah.
2: It is. I think it would be nicer to do with a partner. But I think for want of a better person, Johnny'd be great.
1: Yeah.
2: Johnny's pretty, like,
1: he's a
2: amenable.
1: Delicate lover. Yes, he is. He really
2: said
1: is.
2: Said amenable and you said delicate lover. Same.
1: Yeah, same
2: really.
1: Thing. Yeah. Same thing.
2: No, I reckon take him. It's cute. Take some pics.
1: So, there'll be
2: take
1: pics.
2: Some selfies together.
1: Yeah.
2: Underwater shots, you know.
1: Yeah, they've
2: maybe
1: already.
2: Maybe one of you lying on top of the other as you glide through the water.
1: That's cute.
2: Yeah.
1: And they've got a lot of props and stuff for the photos. You can hold, like, each side of a love heart underwater and stuff like that. So. It should be very
2: please
1: cute.
2: Please have the couples massage.
1: So I want to know on 13 10 60, what is the most romantic trip you've done, or
2: with
1: the most
2: friend.
1: Romantic thing you've done with a friend?
2: Yeah.
1: Because often
2: at the time with my bestie that we had the bath together with the dogs.
1: With the dogs, that's very.
2: We
1: true.
2: We had candles and wine, and we were naked in the bath, and the puppies were on the edge of the bath. It was beautiful.
1: And you both peed in the bath, didn't you?
2: No, I don't. I think you've added that bit.
1: Did I?
2: Yeah.
1: Sorry, I just got caught up in the romance. 13 10 60, give us a call. What is the most romantic thing you've done with a mate? Give us a call.
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1: We are talking about the most romantic thing you've done with a mate, because I think I'm going to go diving with whale sharks, one of the seen as more peaceful things you can do with your partner, with my housemate. G'day, Eve.
2: Hey, guys. How are we?
1: So good. What's the most romantic thing you've done with a mate?
2: I accidentally booked a 3-hour honeymoon spa package with my best mate in Bali.
1: That's so funny.
3: What'd you get? Yeah, what was included?
2: It was two beds in the same room with a bathtub with lots of rose petals and a shower. And we had a 2-hour massage, a full body scrub, so everything was out there, a facial and a foot massage. It was the best time ever, but it was very eye-opening.
3: Do you know, Eve, I once did the same thing with my mum. I thought we were going to have massages together in separate rooms, and we were put in the couple suite, and I had to listen to my mum naked on the massage chair next to me, and this is no word of a lie, go, oh, your hands. And I was like, what is happening? I was so cross at her. Like, I was so angry because I couldn't concentrate on my massage because my mum was moaning next to me.
2: I do feel like usually you can pretend that it's just you in the massage room, even if it's just a curtain between you. But when there's someone so close and you can hear them, it's a different game.
1: Thank you, Eve. Appreciate it. G'day, Tara.
4: Hi there. How are you all?
1: Yeah, so good. What was the most romantic thing you've done with a mate?
4: Okay, so a friend and I, we went on a cruise, and on the cruise they had a Titanic experience.
1: Yeah.
4: We both got up the front of the boat and
3: hold me, Jack.
4: Held each other and put our arms out and went, woo! But the worst thing was we actually have each other's names tattooed on us because we've been friends since we were 7 and everyone thought that we were together.
3: Oh, that's
4: so cute. We had a great time.
1: Where are your tattoos, Tara?
4: On our shoulders.
1: That's very sweet.
3: That's very sweet.
1: Was there any?
3: I could get matching tats with Johnny.
1: Johnny.
4: Well, we could. I'd be in it.
1: Yeah, Tara, we could all get matching tats. Yes, we could all. Let's chuck a third into that Titanic pose, Tara. Thank you. Who else you got pickers?
3: He'd be the ship.
1: Johnny.
3: Yeah.
1: He wouldn't even know what was going on.
3: Yeah, that's what I mean. Yeah. He'd hit the iceberg and down he'd go.
1: Yeah.
3: Brendan.
5: Hey, guys. How's it going?
3: Yeah, good. What romantic thing have you done with a mate?
5: Booked a full day spa package at the Peninsula Hot Springs for my best mate.
1: A full day spa package. And so was it a couple's one?
5: Yeah, it was a couple's one. Everything's so expensive. And I was like, do you just want to get the couple's one?
3: Were you in your robes, Brendan?
5: Sorry?
3: Were you in your robes?
5: We were. And a very similar story to you. I had to listen to him going, oh, yes.
3: Oh, God. It's
1: why do
3: too
1: people
3: much.
1: Make noises when they get massages?
3: Sure, especially when you know there's someone lying next to you. You're just an exhibitionist.
1: Yeah.
3: Talking to my mum.
1: Yes.
3: Yeah.
1: Jenny, if you're listening. G'day, Tracy.
6: Hello.
1: Hello. What was the most romantic thing you've done with a mate?
6: Okay, not with a mate, but my husband was really impulsive and he'd just take us driving anywhere. So we ended up on the Central Coast with my brother and his younger brother. The only two rooms left in the motel were honeymoon suites.
1: Yep.
6: And these were the honeymoon suites with the spas in the room. So my husband and I took one and we gave the other one to the other two boys.
1: Yeah.
6: And when we asked for a rollaway bed, you should have seen the looks we got.
1: In a honeymoon suite, a rollaway
6: in a
1: bed.
6: Honeymoon
3: you already
6: suite,
3: had your first fight.
1: Yes.
6: Oh, yeah.
1: Yeah, just a sign of things to come.
6: It was just hilarious.
1: Good on you, Tracy.
3: So
1: thank you.
3: Will you get the honeymoon suite as well as part of your package when you go with the whale sharks, you think?
1: No, because we find the beds are too big in the honeymoon suite.
3: Oh, you want a single for the two of you?
1: Yeah.
3: Who's Big Spoon? You or him?
1: No, we do a different thing.

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13: Hi there, I'm Lee Jollo. The federal government's controversial negative gearing and capital gains taxes have passed Parliament today. Health Minister Mark Butler has told the ABC's afternoon briefing he thinks it's worth backing in despite mixed reviews.
14: This is finally giving young Australians a fair crack at owning a home. We're also getting much fairer treatment of income between wages and investment income, which allows us to deliver our fifth tax cut to wage earners as well.
13: At least 32 people have died and 700 injured in the deadly Venezuelan earthquakes, though it's feared the eventual toll will be far higher. Countries from all over the globe are pledging support, including the US, Spain and India. The number of Australians without jobs has dropped from 4.5% to 4.4% last month. Over 40,000 people found employment, while 18,000 lost theirs. It's already prompted fears of another rates hike in August. And thousands of Aussies are tipped to chuck a sickie tomorrow to watch our all-important World Cup clash with Paraguay.
15: Research shows that regularly eating ultra-processed foods can increase your risk of developing type 2 diabetes by 53%. Search Diabetes Australia for more about the nation's fastest-growing chronic condition.
13: West Coast coach Andrew McWalter says Willem Dersma deserves the rising star, but individual gongs are not the priority.
16: Honestly, I don't care that much. Like, really, we're not in it for individual awards. I hope Willem wins it for his sake, and my opinion is he should. That's not why he plays, and that's not why any of our players play. We're trying to make our team win more games of football, and that's what he's committed to.
13: At Marvel Stadium on Saturday, the Eagles will try to snap Carlton's 5-game winning run. And Brisbane's clash with Sydney is underway at the Gabba. Errol Goulden, the big in for the Swans.
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1: Fine for the rest of today in Bunbury. Tonight down to 9 and tomorrow wind and rain increasing with a high of 18. 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
4: Well, here we are, your Thursday evening, Fifi, Feb, and Nick. A very, very special happy hour. Because I tell you what, about 24 hours ago, Boxy, it was your night.
5: I know, and I'm still on a high. I haven't slept. I'm coming down. I never want to come down from that night.
6: Might be the Knowlesy's rum.
5: Knowlesy.
6: What a man.
5: What about Knowlesy? Like, I just, that man, he blew the roof off the plenary.
6: He blew your head. You blew the roof.
5: He certainly did. But all the singers did. They were incredible.
6: What a night.
5: Casey Donovan, Lucy Durack and Gemma Ricks, the Wicked and Frozen moments, Joanne, Jackie, Kate Sobrano, Rob Millsy!
4: What a night it was. Fee singing her favourite karaoke songs on stage with all of them. Now, if you've missed anything, our socials are unbelievable. The videos of thousands of you there. Fifi, Feb, Nick, give us a search on there. Or keep it locked, because this whole happy hour, Fifi, Feb, and Nick, we're going to be reliving what happened last night. But this was an incredible moment. Keep a little ear out for a little saxophone. One of our great listeners.
5: We said we needed a sax for Simply the Best.
6: Yes.
5: Tina Turner, and we just said, can anyone play? And Rob, you were called and said, yeah, I can, and he was incredible.
6: Saxophone.
4: This is Casey Donovan, Fifi Box, a duet with a great live saxophone player in there. Simply the Best for your Thursday evening across Australia.
0: The Southwest's hit.

0: And the crowd went wild right across Australia. It is Fifi, Fev and Nick. And last night it was Boxy for one night only.
1: It's Fifi Box for one night only. Karaoke!

0: How good 57 Nick was last night.
1: It was crazy. And
2: what a night.
1: It was just a beautiful night, and Boxer, you nailed it, and we're going to get into everything that happened throughout the night.
3: I now understand how John Farnham felt. Like, you can't say it's your last show. We shouldn't have said one night only.
1: Yeah, we should have.
3: Guys, you didn't understand the demand.
2: But he can sing and people want to hear him sing. So we just thought if we do one night only for you, but then it turns out Boxy can.
1: Yeah, she can.
3: Tell me more about that.
1: I said on stage when I was padding for about 48 minutes, because you're doing another 400th.
3: Well, I was doing a costume change, and I was coming in from the back to surprise everyone.
1: I said, who wants to hear this again? And they went nuts. And that was an encore. And usually an encore, you know, you celebrate the artist. And so much was going on, we forgot. So we got you got a little present, and I've got it in the studio. So I'm going to give it to you now.
3: A present?
1: This is obviously for you.
3: Oh, that's so sweet. The flowers.
1: Oh. Giving that to you for the encore, because everyone gets flowers. That's what artists do, but we forgot.
3: Oh, so much
1: was going on.
3: You didn't need to get me flowers.
1: Yeah. Well, sorry we didn't give it to you last night, but they're a little bit dead now, but that's okay. But so much was going on, and you wouldn't have been aware of any of this because you were getting prepared, because you're such an amazing performer, and you were prepping, and you were getting your makeup done, and your dresses, and you were saying hi to everyone. This was pre-show at the plenary.
4: Fifi, you rock. Let's have an awesome night and rock on, baby.
5: Can't wait. It's so good. We're pumped. You're going to rock this joint. I'm so excited. This stage is huge. The auditorium is huge. I'm freaking out for it.
6: I reckon she's singing her heart out, to be honest, from what we've heard and what we've seen.
5: Just belt it out. I mean, I love belting songs out. My mum would know that. And it feels really good. So when she starts belting it out, it'll be fine.
7: Just do it. Just let it all out.
1: Oh, how cool.
3: The crowd, and I said this to them last night, but what an amazing crowd. Everyone who came, you set that theatre on fire. Like, the energy that was given me was mind-blowing.
1: Every time you'd finish a song, they'd go nuts, and they were almost standing, and then they'd sit down, and then they'd tune to the next one, and then we're just straight up. It was like...
3: It was bangers.
1: It was bangers. And this was a banger. Lucy Durack with a Glee Club and Fifi Box singing Like a Prayer.
8: You're here with me. It's like a dream.
3: I got excited.
1: When you come on. Listen to everyone.

0: So good.
1: So good. And then beforehand, obviously, we had some amazing artists in there, where Casey Donovan, Joanne, Kate Sobrano, Lucy Durack, Rob Mills. But we had Nolsey, and Nolsey's just a great Australian.
2: What a legend.
1: And he
2: flew
1: just...
2: flew down from his property. What a man.
1: And I love a drink, and he knows that, so he brought me a bottle of rum. He's got the new Australian rum, which is coming out soon, and it's like a... you can have it as a shot. It's like a fireball. And
3: he's got a few different types. Australian Rum Co.
1: Yeah, he's nailing it. He had his hat on. And then you were about to go up on stage, and... just to kill the nerves, not that there was too many, but I said, hey, Boxy, why don't you have a shot of rum?
4: Been to the great Australian Rum Company Bonfire. Try that, hun.
5: Is it a skull?
4: Yeah, it's a shot.
3: Is it a skull?
6: Oh, welcome to showbiz, baby!
5: Ooh,
6: that's good.
5: Oh, that's good. Yes!
6: You're on stage in 2 minutes, let's go.
2: That was dangerous.
1: You wanted another one.
2: I know, and but why did you do that? Could have backfired.
1: That helped you.
2: But no, that's how it all went wrong at my party. I walked into my surprise party and you gave me a drink. I sculled it and then sculled a shot and then fainted. Like, that could have backfired.
3: Wasn't Nolsey's rum,
1: obviously. Wasn't Nolsey's rum, but that just warms the cockles of your heart.
0: Thank you. More action right throughout the happy hour. And if you want to see anything, check out our socials right now. Search Fifi, Fev and Nick.
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0: Thursday evening, how good's this? The happy hour right across Australia, reliving Boxy on stage one night only at the plenary last night. It was such an incredible night. Fifi Fev, Nick, the socials. If you want to watch all the action right now, but Fee, any sponsors that you need to thank?
1: 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What wonderful believers in my ability to put on a show. Thank you, Liberty.
2: Oh, God.
1: To have a corporate sponsor. It made my day.
2: What was your highlight? All of it?
1: Oh, so much of it. I will be processing this for a long time. I honestly don't know where to start. But the scariest, because when you think about it, I was on stage with Casey Donovan, mm-hmm. Millsy, Rob Mills was incredible, Lucy Durack and Gemma Ricks doing actual Defying Gravity, mm-hmm. and Let It Go from the musicals that they were stars in.
2: Mm-hmm.
1: Joanne to set the tone of the night.
3: Lifted the roof off.
2: One of my highlights. One of my highlights was Golden. With Daisy.
1: Oh, Daisy,
2: That was the only time you took a back step. Because Daisy thought it was all about her.
1: She stole the show.
2: Absolutely nailed it.
1: I thought she'd be scared. She said, "Mummy, I will get up on stage with you." And I thought, once she sees thousands of people, she'll freak out.
3: No. She kept going. Bigger moves.
2: She kept going to me, "Fev, when's Golden?" I go, "It's up next." She got up and she was the only one that sung the Korean bit.
1: She knows it. But the first song of the night was Me on My Own. So it was the only song where there was nowhere to hide. Because once I've got superstar singers with me, I can lip sync, I can lower my voice, but I Will Survive, Gloria Gaynor. That's how we started the night. I had the amazing dancers with me from Patrick Management.
2: They were so good.
1: They were phenomenal. We met for the first time yesterday. They taught me some quick dance moves.
3: And you nailed them.
1: Boys.
2: And you did.
3: Oh, you nailed them.
2: That was so annoying.
3: I think Fev and I both looked at each other like, what? We thought you might have gotten one little move.
2: Moving our arms around and spinning. I'm like, what is happening?
1: I want a Corrie. I got my Corrie. But the dancers were phenomenal. And the male dancers lifted me. For the first, the whole scene started with I'm being carried. Well, when I met them backstage, I know you wanted a wheelbarrow, but I was so worried they'd drop me. Like, that was honestly terrifying. And I said to Leon, our stage manager extraordinaire, I said to him, yeah, but not only is this the first moment I sing, but also I'm terrified of being dropped and falling and cracking my head open. So there was a lot on it. And I had the time of my life because the audience lifted and they went berserk.
0: Yeah, they did, Boxy. What a night it was. And up next, there was a big surprise. There was actually big dramas as well. If you don't know what we're talking about and we're unlucky enough not to be there, stay tuned to the happy hour because we are going to relive it all after this.
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0: Thursday evening right across our beautiful country, and what a special happy hour it has been. We've been reliving everything from last night, Boxy, your karaoke night with thousands of people at the plenary, special friends on stage as well, but we will admit, and we're about to talk about it next, not without drama.
1: I know. Well, there was a very dramatic moment. I had to stop the show. I had to stop it. It could not go on.
0: Why? Find out when we relive it all and chat to a little special celebrity after this.
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0: right across Australia. Great song it is. Fifi Feminik, your Thursday evening happy hour. What a night it was last night. Reliving the action from Boxy's one night only on stage with all her celebrity friends for a karaoke classic night.
1: It's Fifi Box for one night only.
2: Karaoke is back.

0: What a night. Big thank you again to everyone who came along and sang their hearts out at the plenary. That was a night I'll never forget.
1: Ever.
0: One of the best nights of my life. And the incredible singers, performers who turned up so generously and gave it everything. They were all incredible. And we have been saying there was drama in the night. There was, I had a meltdown on stage at one point. And I need to give this context. So when Lucy Durack agreed to come and I realised I'd be singing on stage with the original Glinda and I got to be Elphaba, I was practising last week and I went, I just realised Elphaba sings far more of that song than Glinda.
2: And it's a tough song.
0: It's one of the hardest songs. And I was talking to Leon and I just fantasised. I said, oh my gosh, imagine if we could have got Gemma Ricks. Because Gemma is not only an Australian superstar. I mean, you know her from Wicked, sold out box office hit around Australia,
1: big
0: 1,300
1: dog.
0: Shows. Also, Elsa from Frozen, the musical. She is phenomenal. And I looked at Leon and I went, do you think we could get Gemma? And then he said to me a couple of days ago, we got Gemma Ricks, and I was blown away, but we wanted to keep it a surprise for everyone so we could have this very, very dramatic moment last night.
3: Close my eyes.
0: No, sorry, stop the music. Sorry, Lucy. Oh, no, stop. Please stop the music. No. That's all wrong. Sorry, Lucy. I didn't want to embarrass you.
3: I thought you were doing a great job.
0: No, it was awful.
3: It was a very hard song.
0: I can't be Elphaba to your Glinda, Lucy, because there was only one Elphaba to Lucy's Glinda, and that was, yes, the co-star 1300 shows around Australia, Gemma Ricks! And here she is joining us now. Gemma, thank you so much for being part of last night.
4: It was so, so special. Thank you so much for having me.
0: Oh, Gemma, God, the moment. I don't know, because now I know what it's like to be a performer on stage, all the lights. But did you hear...
2: Just one of your own, Gemma.
0: Did you hear the raucous applause? Because obviously everyone there, thousands of people, thought it was going to be me and Lucy Durack singing. And when I let them know that we had got the original Elphaba and Glinda back together... And Gemma Ricks walked out on stage. The screaming took the roof off. Oh, Gemma.
4: I know. It was just so special. And that's the thing. It's like the gift that keeps on giving for me, because I also did some performances in the recent production of Wicked as well. And so it's just like this character just keeps coming back and going, yeah, you can sing me again. Come on, have some fun. So yes. It's just like this little gift that keeps on giving.
0: And it was the only part of the night, and this is out of respect to you and your phenomenal voice, I chose to lip sync the first half of the song.
1: Oh, you took a couple of back steps. You were like, oh, let them go.
0: Well, as if anyone wanted me butchering that. Gemma and Lucy singing together. And then Gem, obviously, and that's where I first met you, when you were playing Elsa in Frozen.
4: Yes.
0: And yes. I was so obsessed with you as Elsa. And you now know the backstory. That last night came about because at my surprise birthday party, I was dressed up as Elsa and I attempted to let it go and I fainted. And
1: hit the deck.
0: To then be able to think about that 5 weeks later, I'm on stage in front of a sellout audience singing Let It Go with Elsa.
2: That's Gemma.
1: You can hear her if she comes in. There she is.
0: Gem, they've been laughing because we've been listening to this a lot. We love it so much. And I kept saying, I think that's me. And the boys are like, no, that's Gemma.
1: That's not you, mate. Hey, Gem, how do you reckon she went? We reckon she nailed it.
4: I was, Fifi, are you exhausted today? Because you didn't stop that whole time. You were singing that whole night.
0: But you do that all the time, Gem. That's what I can't believe. I felt like I was running a marathon, backstage when I was doing my costume fittings.
4: Quick changes, yes.
0: Yeah. All my friends and staff who were getting me changed kept looking, going, are you okay? Because you look catatonic. Like, it was like I couldn't speak. I was like, how do you do that night after night in musicals?
4: Well, we do train for it. So that's the thing. Like, we do prep for it. We have rehearsals. We get our fitness up. So we're ready for the show time. I think you were a little bit more like you just jumped in and you just gave it your all.
5: That's exactly what she
2: did. Yeah, Gemma, is your training screaming in the car and then having a shot of Knowlesy's rum before walking out?
4: Oh, it was such a fun night. I can't tell you how much I just loved it. So, so much. And all the performers were so amazing. And the audience was just like, it gave us the energy back also because they were loving it and singing out just as much.
1: Yeah, you actually said that to me, Gem, and I told Fee last night that you got a little bubba at home and we don't get out much when we've got little kids. And you said that was the best night ever. You loved it so much.
4: That's it. Like, and that's the thing. That's the thing about being a parent is like, you know, 4 hours before I had, you know, food in my hair and, you know, cleaning nappies and whatnot. And then it's like, you know, then all of a sudden I'm on the stage singing Let It Go with Fifi Box, like with an adoring audience. Like, how cool is that?
2: It was the best.
0: And how good, Gem, Lucy and I didn't even talk about it beforehand, but our dresses all matched.
1: All the same,
0: We were like all in sequence.
4: That's exactly right. Sparkly.
1: Sparkly's the best. It actually looks so good. The three dresses up there, it looked amazing.
2: Yeah.
1: Well, was like you were the three tenors.
0: Thank you. Yes. I did join into it, but it was what an honour to be on stage with you, Gem, and Lucy. That is a moment I will never forget. I'll cherish forever. And you were my secret surprise that it's hard to keep
1: dreams
0: a lid on it.
1: Dreams come true, Boxy.
0: But you blew everyone away last night, Gem. Thanks, Gem, so much for being part of it.
4: No worries. Thank you all so much. I honestly had the best night. Thank you. Do it again.
1: As Gemma, as you know, we just want to let it go.
0: Guys, fair, give the people what they want.
1: Let it go.
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12: How dare you. Hey, up next,
15: I was waiting for something. There was no one.
12: Reliving last night, Boxy on stage at the plenary. If you miss anything, good news. I'm going to sum it all up right after this.
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0: How good is this right across Australia? It is Fifi Fevenick, the happy hour. What a night it was last night. Fifi boxed one night only on stage. All her superstar celebrity friends are all the action right now. Check out our socials. Just search Fifi, Fev and Nick. But Fee, you were on fire.
1: What a build up, because it really was only just over 3.5 weeks ago, only 4 weeks ago, where you surprised me with this. I had my surprise karaoke party where I sang for 4 or 5 hours, karaoke songs.
2: Passed out.
1: And passed out, fainted, lay down on a couch at the karaoke bar for most of my songs. And I said to you after that, I said, oh, that was the best night of my life because I'll never be the center of attention singing.
2: Like you said, I just want to sing, sing, sing.
1: Yeah, but I just, my dream, if I didn't get to do anything in my life, it was, I just don't have a great singing voice, and I would love to be a singer, and you made a night where I got to pretend to be a singer.
3: No, you're a singer.
1: Thank you, Nick.
3: You sung.
1: Thank you. What else were you saying? Weren't you saying on stage last night how surprised you were?
3: We were actually surprised.
2: Yeah.
1: Really?
2: Yeah.
3: Hit all the corrie at the start.
2: You did what you had to.
1: I think you think I can sing. I heard you. I was off stage.
3: You're better than we thought you were.
1: You said, she been hiding this the whole time and pretending?
2: That never got said.
1: No, it did. Nick Cody, I heard him. I heard him say that.
3: No, we did say, has she hustled us?
1: Yes, you did.
2: Yeah, but then you're very good. You're clever.
1: Okay.
2: You're very clever.
1: It's been quite a journey and quite a wild ride.
4: Was the hottest ticket.
5: Oh, I'm looking forward to singing along with you, Fifi.
2: That's how you sing, Fifi.
4: The most talked about concert of the year. The show everyone wanted to see. And now it's over. That's right. Fifi Box One Night Only was exactly what it promised to be. One

0: and she's singing her heart out, to be honest.
1: Thousands witnessed it. Thousands sang along. And thousands asked, is she really doing this?

0: $50. One night only. The show was spectacular. The guests were incredible. And Fifi was somewhat audible. Missed it? That's a shame. See you at the residency. There won't be a residency. This was for one night only. And for those asking, it was a free event. Absolutely no refunds.
1: That was very good.
2: Or was it?
1: No, it was.
2: Or was it?
1: No, it was.
2: Sometimes you've got to give the people what they want. Oh, and I think everyone got a taste for something.
3: Oh, we did get a taste of it.
2: It was incredible. I want to do another huge thank you.
4: Thank you.
2: The incredible, generous performers who gave of their time, embraced the event, got into it, absolutely wowed the crowd. Kate Soprano, Lucy Durack, Rob Mills, Casey Donovan, Shannon Knoll, what about me? Joanne, Gemma Ricks, big thank you to the plenary. They put on an incredible venue. They set it up, all our green rooms. They took care of everyone and just the best place for an epic karaoke party. My personal sponsor, Liberty Finance. I've never had a sponsor as a singer, so Liberty, that was a highlight. All the dancers, Patrick Management dancers, they were given like a few days' notice. Choreographed it, taught me Corey within about 30 minutes. Incredible girls and boys.
3: They were good.
2: Rob Muir, our listener, who called in and said, we said we need a sax for Simply the Best, Tina Turner. Rob called in and said, I can do it. Gee, he had his moment on stage.
3: Good. Yeah, but you were coming out of your voice.
2: But most importantly, the whole team here, to individually name you all, I would leave someone out and I'll never forgive myself. There is no other team in this industry that can pull off an event like that in 3 weeks, and they absolutely nailed it. You made my dreams come true last night. Thank you so much. I love each and every one of you.
3: Well done, guys.
5: Well done, Boxy. If you have missed out on anything social.
2: Sorry, and of course, I couldn't have done it with the support of my amazing friends in the studio.
4: The ones who actually have to hear the singing all the time.
3: And I was up there singing as well. I didn't get anything. No, thank you. No, nothing.
2: Brendan Favola, Nick Cody, Josiah Sharla.
3: Yeah,
2: we're like synergy. You know, we're

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4: We're turning up the hot hits
3: with Nick and Lauren.
5: Let's go. Thursday is the new Friday. You know this about us here at the Hot Hits. Hello, it is Nick. Of course, you know when you're just about to have a two-week holiday, of course that's when the flu strikes. So no Lauren Barry here tonight. It always happens like that, producer K-Dot, doesn't it?
6: It does. It's unfortunate, isn't it?
5: Your body starts winding down, not running on adrenaline anymore, and then bang, you're crook. Producer Bailey here as well.
7: Yeah, hello.
5: Present and yes, accounted present. For and ready for a big show.
7: Yes.
5: Guys, we've got some fun guests coming through tonight. I mean, beautiful British boy. Beautiful British. He could be in a romantic comedy, I think, even though he's not an actor.
7: I see that.
5: You see that,
7: I
5: right?
7: See that, yeah.
5: He's got that love interest vibe. Henry Moody's going to be here. Heartthrob, back in the country in a few months as well. We're going to get him live from a very hot London on the show very shortly. Also joining

0: Tonight, this is going to be real fun. The king of party rap in Australia, Hooligan Hex, is going to be here. Yes. This place is going to be turning up tonight, man. Jimmy the Queen's here to do a Pride hot mix for you, one of Australia's most in-demand DJs in the queer clubs. And, oh, God, she's brilliant. That's going to be real fun. We've got those Sienna Spira tickets, and we have a date. Do we have a date or location for Travis and Taylor?
1: There's some details regarding the surrounding area of where Travis and Taylor Swift's wedding's going to be.
0: I really hope this happens while we're on holidays, and so I don't have to
1: It's going to.
0: Fantastic. Yes. Good.
2: It's just gone seven.
0: One win.
2: These are the hottest seven songs in the world right now.
0: Let's get into it. Seven biggest hits of the night. Thursday is kicking off with a woman who has made the best pop album of the year by a country mile. And the best part about it is it's not all pop. There's some rock elements in there. I just can't believe how good it is from Go To War. If you have not checked out Olivia Rodrigo's You Seem Pretty Sad For A Girl So In Love, I implore you to do that this weekend, my friends. We kick off the Hot 7 at 7 with the brilliant The Cure. Live across Australia, the Hot Hits with Nick and Lauren is on.

0: Let's go. We are live right around the country playing the biggest hits of the night, the hot hits, hot 7 at 7. Queensland boy Josh Fawaz at number 6, Like a Prayer.
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0: No loss tonight. Producers K-Dot and Bailey in with me. Bag Raiders, man. What a group.
4: Yeah.
0: Brought us such hits as Shooting Stars. Perfect song. But I think they have a better song, and it's this one. It's called Sunlight. Fabulous, isn't it?
4: It's so good. I forgot about that one.
0: The sunshine that emanates out of these guys is unbelievable. And the new song they dropped this morning, the voice, I never expected this person to be on a dance song. Meg Mack is on this new Bag Raiders song. No, this is Meg Mack's speed. Big power ballads. But she fits like a glove onto this brand new Bag Raiders song. It sounds so unbelievably good. The Bag Raiders have dropped us a little line to say good day and let us know all we need to know about this brand new song.
5: What's up, Nick and Lauren? This is Jack from the Bag Raiders. Our new song, Break My Heart, is alive in the world, which is super exciting. We worked with the amazing Australian icon, Meg Mack, on this tune. And together, we really wanted to capture a bittersweet feeling, almost like a crying on the dance floor kind of moment. For us, that's such a sweet spot in music. And Break My Heart lives right in that world. We hope you dig it.
0: Peace. Let's dig it right now. Brand new Bag Raiders, Meg Mack. This is Break My Heart. Debuting as our hot drop on the hot hits with Nick and Lauren.

0: Number five in your Hot Hits Hot 7 and 7. That is Harry Styles. You know that. It's American Girl.
1: Make some noise.
2: Straight to the source. Hot. Off the press. The Hot Hits with Nick and Lauren.
0: Yeah, no Lauren tonight. So I'm going to share duties reading out the Hot Off the Press stories with producers K-Dot and Bailey. We've all got one story to read each. Okay? I'm going to start though because I'm on the bloody poster.
3: Yeah.
4: Yeah. Names on the show.
0: Names on the show, guys. So, Taylor and Travis' wedding. It's getting closer. We know this. There's a heap of rumours that have been going around. I feel like every day there's a new rumour or a leak or a date. However, we may be at our closest point to an official date. So, the New York City Permit Office might be doing the talking for them. It looks like July 3 will be the wedding at Madison Square Garden. And that is now backed up by paperwork. Sources with direct knowledge have told TMZ a permit was filed with NYC Council, or whatever you call it, to close streets around Madison Square Garden from July 2 through to July the 4th. For a July 3 event.
4: That's next Friday.
0: That's next Friday. Event planners have requested space for tents, canopies and trucks around the area. And city officials are moving forward under the assumption a major Swift-related event is headed to MSG. Apparently, several members of the Kansas City Chiefs have already booked rooms at the Times Square Marriott Marquis for that same period. It's happening, guys. It's going to be Friday.
3: That is the invite that I got. Oh. The one that I rejected.
4: I know how much you wanted to go to that, Bailey.
0: Yeah,
3: but I was busy.
0: You got stuff on, man. You got work. You've got a full-time job.
3: Yeah.
0: I totally get it, man. K-Dot, your story, please.
4: This story actually comes from, American rapper Eve. You may remember Eve from this. Let Me Blow Your Mind or something like
0: Eve
4: that.
0: Eve had songs called Who's That Girl.
4: Really?
0: Eve did Who's That Girl with Guy Sebastian, but she also had Who's That Girl, which sounds more like this.
4: That sounds more
0: That's Eve.
4: There we go.
3: So we met her.
4: We interviewed Eve last year. Now, I've got a bit of audio. Don't play it just yet, Nick.
0: Yeah.
4: But American fans, big fans of Eve, have noticed that... So she's been living in the UK for 12 years.
0: What?
4: That her accent has started to become British.
0: Oh.
4: So here's a grab from an interview that we did with Eve last year. See if you can detect any kind of British accent.
0: Yeah, okay.
4: Oh, sorry, I thought you had the grab there. Ready to go?
0: Now I do.
5: I'm always very grateful, always knocking on wood. Like, you know, I'm super grateful. You know, I did a tour this year. I was on a tour in America and in Europe. And it is really nice. I never take for granted.
0: Wow, there's a few tinges there, isn't there?
4: I did a tour this year. That was quite English, wasn't
0: it? We did not notice it in the moment because she's got this just totally American vibe about her, right?
4: Yes, and she said in the interview, I'm still American. I'm still so American still. I will say, though, it's funny, like on my socials when I do interviews and things, people are like, oh, my God, I can hear your British accent coming through. Very interesting.
0: Intriguing scenes. Bailey, you have a story.
3: Yes, I do. The GTA 6 pre-orders have begun.
0: Yay!
3: Collector's editions, various editions.
0: I'm
3: no discs.
0: About this. No discs,
3: no discs. Supposedly, this game is going to be a lot of space on hard drives and SSDs and stuff.
0: Yep.
3: Like hundreds of gigabytes.
4: Well, I heard a statistic today that they're spending that Rockstar, the creator of this game, has spent $2 billion making it.
3: I would. Oh, I don't know if it.
4: Apparently, GTA 5 cost $235 million, and apparently this is between $1.5 to $2 billion.
3: They know this is going to be a slam dunk.
0: This is going to be the biggest video game of all time.
3: It has to be.
0: That's like, insane. That
4: how
0: money.
4: Much money? That's insane.
0: And how many years has it been? Nearly 20?
3: Since what? Since GTA 5?
0: GTA 5.
3: No.
0: How many then?
3: No, GTA 5 came out in
0: 2013, wasn't it?
3: Yeah, so that's about 10 years?
4: 13 years.
0: 13 years. It's creeping up.
3: Oh, yeah, 13, yeah.
0: Time flies when you're having fun.
3: Yeah, there's multiple things you get in these special editions.
0: I like that.
3: Vehicles, weapons.
0: Yeah. What else?
3: Mod shop custom things. Tattoos. kind of boring. Just DLC.
4: Game stuff.
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0: 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Tonight's number four in our Hot Hits. Hot 7 at 7. So stoked to see this song doing what it's doing. Of course, out of Off Campus, G Flip is having the greatest time.
1: Overwhelmed?
0: Yeah.
1: So I thought I did my biggest Oz shows and I hit my peak and now I'm ready to, I don't know, quiet things down. And then I got this beautiful blessing by Off Campus and now I'm just so excited.
0: They blessed us with their voice and their talent. Now they get the blessings back. Number three in your Hot 7 at 7 tonight. This is G Flip and the very brilliant Bed On.

0: 5'9" brown eyes.
1: Dave and Thames and Rain Dance. Hot here. It's Hot 7 at 7 is on, playing the biggest hits in the country. In just a tick as well, because it's our last show for a couple of weeks, we are going to have a look back at some of the predictions that we made on the very first show of 2026, producer Kato, and see if any of them have come true.
2: I've got a heap of them written down in front of me. You're going to be surprised by some of these.
1: Amazing. We'll do that. Turn it up.
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1: Well, we've got the date, July 3, New York City, Madison Square Garden. And we've got the number one song in the country from the artist who we married at that there location. Taylor's on with I Knew It, I Knew You, biggest hit in the country tonight on the Hot Hits Hot 7.

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0: But no loss tonight. Producer K-Dot, producer Bailey in with me. At the start of the year, we did this last year as well. We made a whole bunch of predictions. 5 for me, 5 for Lauren, of things we thought would happen in like the pop culture world in 2026. Considering we're like halfway through the year, we're about to have a 2-week break that marks the winter holidays. I think we need to go back on those. What have we got? What do we make predictions on?
2: Around this time last year, you both had at least one.
0: Yep.
2: None of yours are true at the moment.
0: None of mine have come true.
2: None of either of yours have come true. So going through your predictions, Nick.
0: Sorry, not one has come true.
2: Not one has come true.
0: Oh, Jesus.
2: Prediction, your first prediction was, these are in no particular order.
0: Yep.
2: JoJo Siwa, redemption arc, a breakup, an inquiry into the relationship, how... somehow ends up America's sweetheart.
0: Okay, yeah.
2: Your second one was Justin Trudeau and Katy Perry engaged.
0: I still think that's potential.
2: I don't disagree with that.
0: She's healing.
2: You said that Meghan and Harry were going to be divorced.
0: Oh, yeah, they've gone quiet.
2: You also said that Harry Styles will have a song with at least one old man on his new album.
0: Oh, damn it. That definitely isn't true.
2: That's definitely not true. And then you said TikTok will be usurped by a new platform that we haven't heard of yet.
0: That hasn't really happened yet, has it, Bailey?
3: I don't think it's going to happen.
0: Nah.
2: I also gave both of you a wild card. And Nick, your wild card was Channel 10 will fold this year or at least pull back.
0: Still on the table.
2: Yeah. That's your 5 table. And your wild card. Let me quickly go through Lauren's and then I've got something fun for you guys. Lauren's first prediction was Kylie Jenner and Timothée Chalamet will get engaged. Number 2, Dick Van Dyke will pass away, valet. Hailey and Justin Bieber will announce another pregnancy. An AFL player will come out as gay. Lady Gaga, baby Gaga. And then her wild card was, we will interact with Harry Styles at some point this year.
0: So all not happened. AFL player come out as gay. We got NRL player come out as gay.
2: We did get NRL player, which is very close, but it is not,
0: not AFL player.
2: AFL player.
0: Famously.
2: So what I'm going to do, Nick.
0: Oh, yes.
2: I'm going to give you, and I was going to do this with Lauren as well, but Bailey, I think you and I are going to have to come up with Lauren's.
3: Wait, I thought an AFL player came out.
2: It was someone who played AFL, but not an AFL player.
3: Sorry.
2: Yeah. So what we're going to do is, Nick, I'm going to get you. You can sub in your wild card, get rid of one, and then create a new wild card, okay?
0: Okay, good.
2: Which one would you like to sub out? Do you want the JoJo Siwa redemption arc subbed out, Katy Perry and Justin Trudeau engaged, Meghan and Harry divorced, Harry will have at least one
0: I want to swap Harry out.
2: Okay.
0: Because the Harry album's already come out and it didn't have any old men on it.
2: Amazing.
0: I'd like to sub that out, and here's what I'd like to place in its wake.
2: Yep.
0: Karl Stefanovic will leave the Today Show.
3: No.
0: I think it's going to happen, guys.
3: You can't
2: predict that.
0: They haven't officially announced it.
2: That's
0: I can put that in. You gave me, you know, you, there were no parameters around my wild card.
2: You know what? Just so you can get one on the board, I will give it
0: to you. Yay! Good. Yeah. Okay, now you guys are going to swap one out for Lauren? Is that what we're doing?
2: Yes. I reckon, what one do you reckon we should sub out?
3: I don't know,
2: Bailey.
3: I remember him, to be
2: Kylie honest. Jenner and Timothée Chalamet will get engaged. I reckon we keep that in.
3: Yeah, leave that one.
2: Dick Van Dyke will pass away.
0: I'd leave that one in.
2: Hailey and Justin Bieber will announce another pregnancy. A current AFL player will come out as gay, or Lady Gaga, baby Gaga.
3: I don't think Lady Gaga. I have a feeling.
2: She is married, though.
3: Yeah, but maybe
0: just
3: not
0: because you get married doesn't mean you have to have a
2: but it's traditionally the next step, isn't it?
3: What's the one before that one?
2: That was the current AFL player will come out as gay.
3: That's going to happen, I feel.
2: I agree.
3: Yeah.
2: I reckon we're best to get rid of Hailey Bieber and Justin Bieber will announce another pregnancy.
0: All right, so we're axing that.
3: Yeah.
0: And what are we putting in its place?
2: It's a good question.
3: No, sorry.
2: I actually don't know. I haven't thought about this.
0: Good.
2: Something entertainment. Something in the entertainment realm. Someone who hasn't released music in a while.
3: I think Moana's going to flop.
0: Moana's going to flop.
2: Yeah. I like that. Yeah, I like that. Let's sub that in. Moana
3: unfortunately, because I know they're putting a lot of money into it. It will flop in the sense of...
0: Angela Bishop interviewing a rock.
3: It's going to flop in the sense of it doesn't go as big as people expect
0: it
3: to.
0: Okay, gotcha. All right, lock that in.
2: Yep, amazing.
0: So nothing so far. By December, I tell you, we will each at least have 2.
3: Oh!
0: What?
3: No, don't worry.
0: Oh, I'm a bit late. Got Dracula bloody playing already.
3: Sorry.
0: Hot Hits, Nick and Lauren.

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3: 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And
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17: No Lauren tonight. We are back at it for Thursday night, though, with Henry Moody joining us live from London in just a few minutes. That's sweet boy. Hooligan Hef still to come on the show as well, the Aussie party rap king. But Jacob Elordi and Kendall Jenner have been spotted in Byron Bay. Producer K-Dots.
18: Wearing big old blue and yellow jackets as they were walking some kind of dog.
17: Some kind of four-legged critter.
19: AI dog right there.
18: If you saw these two people from 20 metres away, do you reckon that you'd be able to guess that that's Jacob Elordi and Kendall Jenner?
17: Absolutely not.
19: Nah, they just look like some normal beach folks.
17: Normal Byron Bay tourists.
18: Yeah.
17: Why is he wearing a ridiculous parka?
18: She is also wearing a ridiculous parka.
19: It's cold.
17: It's not that cold, though.
19: It was pretty cold today, though.
17: Yeah, we're not in Byron Bay.
19: Isn't it rainy in Byron Bay?
17: It actually usually is rainy in Byron Bay. I remember. I went out for a whole week after I needed a week off.
18: Yeah.
17: And it was rain the whole bloody time.
19: Oh, you brought your negativity there.
17: One rain cloud to another. Let's keep it going. You're going to win tickets to Sienna Spyro on the show in just a minute. In the meantime, New Religion from BB Rexha on the Hot Hits. Deep in-

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1: Yep, she just jumped out of the Hot Hits Zoom room. We've been hanging out with her. If you missed it, get the podcast, download the Hot Hits podcast.
5: Yes. And we were talking to her about, she's one of those female artists, which I love this about female artists and how now young females are so much more excited to win tickets to someone like Sienna Spyro than they used to be for, like, say, Justin Bieber or someone.
1: That's
5: I don't
1: so
5: know.
1: True.
5: It's like this, it's girlhood at its core.
1: So true. Should we give some tickets away to some young females, as just discussed, or potentially young men, or potentially young non-binary people? What's going on with
6: this call is no longer being recorded.
1: What's going on with that line?
5: What's that?
1: Well, that's Mackenzie's line. So
5: Mackenzie,
1: we'll have to come back to Mackenzie. There is someone else on the line, though.
5: Okay. Is it? I don't know. Is it Steph? Yes,
7: that's me.
5: Yes, and you're going to see Sienna Spyro.
7: Oh, thank you so much.
5: You're welcome.
1: Such a pleasure. Congratulations.
7: Thank you. I'm going to take my workmate.
5: Oh, beautiful. Will this cement the friendship into outside of work friends, or will it still be?
7: I hope so, because she always goes, oh, you're always going everywhere without me. Well, guess what? You're coming, Mel.
5: Mel.
1: It's always a Mel, isn't it?
5: I love this.
1: Why is there always
5: this.
1: Someone called Mel at work?
7: Melissa.
1: Yeah. Melissa. Oh, well, you enjoy that, Steph.
7: Thank you so much.
1: Absolute pleasure, Treasure. Send us some photos and videos, yeah?
7: Yes, definitely. Awesome. Thank you.
1: The blurrier and more zoomed in, the better. We do have another pair of tickets to go right now, though. Do you want to throw them to the person I mentioned like 2 minutes ago?
5: Okay. Mackenzie?
8: Yes, hello.
5: Hello, Mackenzie. You're a big Sienna Spyro fan?
8: Yes, I love her so much.
5: Good, because you're going to go and see her.
8: Oh, no way. Thank you so much.
5: You're welcome.
1: Yes way.
8: Oh, yay.
1: Yay! Who are you taking with you?
8: My sister.
1: So cute. Fun.
8: I'm stoked, yeah.
1: Oh, that's so good. Mm-hmm. Sister date.
5: Love yeah, that. Can't sister wait. Date.
1: Love that for you. Do you guys fight a lot? Are you good?
8: No, we're quite good, actually.
5: Nice. But when you do fight, I imagine it's like a doozy and then you're over it. Yeah, it's 2 seconds later. No dramas.
1: One of the all-time Barneys. That is sisterhood, my friend. Enjoy. Have a great time.
8: Thank you so much. See you.
5: You're
1: such
5: welcome.
1: A pleasure.
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0: Right across Australia on the Hot Hits with Nick and Lauren. Time to fire up the Hot Hits Zoom room because we are hanging out with the British superstar from TikTok breakout to 600 million plus streams. Henry Moody has captured the world, including here in Australia, about to come back for his third tour of Australia in 2 years. This October, you'll be able to see him. Get the tickets at livenation.com.au. And of course, you'll be able to cry at these shows. And you'll be able to put your hands in the air. He's got music for every mood, man. That's why they call him Henry Moody.
1: Hi, this is Henry Moody on The Hot Hits with Nick and Lauren.
2: Hello. Hey, everyone.
0: Are you in London right now?
2: I am in London.
0: Is it hot as balls?
2: Oh my God, it is scorching. It feels like the last day on planet Earth, which I know sounds very dramatic because that's probably like the average day in Australian summer, but it is boiling right now.
0: You guys aren't set up for these things though. We've got a blaring aircon in every room and like, and also I think the sun's hotter in the UK. Like I've been there on a 32 degree day and it feels like a 40 degree Australian day.
2: It's like concrete and like truly the only place with air conditioning is like a supermarket. So everyone's just like standing in a Sainsbury's.
0: What else do you do on a day like this? Does everyone like go and frolic and have a picnic and stuff?
2: It's so funny. It's like, it feels like every single Brit alive gets outside because we're just like, we never get the sun. So we like ration as much sun as we can on the sunny days. It's really funny.
0: It's so gorgeous. And then just as it gets cold there again and we start to warm up, you get on a plane for 30 hours and you come straight to us and perform these shows. You've climbed that beautifully, haven't you?
2: Chasing the sun, chasing the good vibes. I'm so excited to come back to Australia.
0: I've always thought that is the best part about being an artist is that you, if you really wanted to, you could tour all year and get sunshine 12 months of the year. Like, you never have to experience winter.
2: I literally was saying this to my management the other day. I was like, every time we do Australia and Asia, we should do it in the, like, UK winter. So then we just, like, always have the sun.
0: Exactly. Depression cancelled if you do it that way.
2: Exactly. I can't wait to come back. It's going to be so fun.
0: What is it about this place? I mean, you've had a number of trips here now and it's been gorgeous every time. The fan base is real. Yeah. What is it about Australia that you think attracts itself to you?
2: That's such a good question. I feel like definitely the weather 100% is like the first one. I think like in general, people are just like really lovely and friendly. I think there's like a net positive energy because everyone's happy. And I just think it's like, there's weirdly a connection to the UK, but it's also the complete other side of the world. So it's like, you feel so like connected, but like disconnected from the rest of the world and like in this like bubble a little bit. And also the crowds are just like great vibes in Australia. So I can't wait to be in front of them again.
0: We know how to have fun. That said, exactly. I've been to a couple of shows recently where the kids that go, like the sort of 18 to 21 year olds who are new to gigs, they don't understand how to pace themselves and they all pass out. I went to Somba a little while ago. Yeah. I reckon 50 people passed out at that show.
2: 50 people? That's, what was the like demographic at the show? Was it
0: 18 to 20 year olds, and then
2: 18 to 20 year
0: and
2: olds,
0: then me
2: yeah.
0: who's 30, just standing in the corner like a creepy uncle.
2: Somba is sick, but yeah, people are passing out all the time. We had this on my recent tour in Europe, where we were like stopping the songs every like few songs.
0: But what do you do in the situation? Have you got a plan, or do you just have to kind of like work it out in the moment?
2: It kind of depends on the situation. If someone's having like a seizure, then everyone has to be like completely quiet. And obviously, because you can't like touch someone or do anything mid seizure, you have to wait for them to like finish and then the medical like security can take them out. But we always just try and brief security, like, please just have waters like ready to go for the front row. And sometimes security are like on it and they can like notice if someone's faint and like give them a water, but a lot of the time they just like don't notice, and then we have to like stop the show and carry them across the barricade and like out the venue.
0: That's terrifying. It's absolutely terrifying.
2: Yeah, it is terrifying. I'm also like, going back to air conditioning, these venues need air conditioning because they get boiling in like midway through the show.
0: Yeah, exactly. Henry Moody, you hang there. We're going to talk more with this king live from London after his brilliant new song, Ready for Stadiums, I think. Miss You's on the Hot Hits.

0: Audience with Nick and Lauren. Bailey really into that song.
1: Got you.
0: No lols tonight, but we do have a superstar hanging around in the Hot Hit Zoom room. 600 million plus streams, is touring the globe, including Australia in October. The British superstar Henry Moody is hanging out. We're just talking about the fact he's just finished the Europe leg of the tour before the Australian leg. So what's he learned?
2: Hi, this is Henry Moody on The Hot Hits with Nick and Lauren.
0: What did you learn on the European leg of the tour that you'll bring to Australia, do you think? Are you going to switch anything up for us?
3: That's such a good question. I think, well, we're going to have some more songs by then, so we definitely will add some songs to the set list, which I can't wait for. Switch up wise, I think it'll be a similar set because it's still touring the album, but yeah, we're just going to be adding some new songs. I'm really excited for that. That'll be really, really fun.
0: Well, new songs have begun, obviously, with Miss You, which is just such a smash, isn't it?
3: Thank you. Thank you so much. I appreciate that.
0: You can say it's a smash.
3: I'm proud of that one.
0: It's perfect. It's so it's ready for stadiums, but it's also ready for, like, casting alongs. It's both of them at once.
3: It's definitely like, yeah, it's definitely a car, scream with your best friend, windows down kind of song, yeah, which I love.
0: You said fingers crossed for stadiums. What's the biggest gig you've played so far?
3: I actually did do a stadium once, but during, you know, those like summer festival shows where you like, you're on a radio and you have like a 2-song set list and there's like 30 acts in the day. I did one of those like right at the start of my career, and I think I had like 2 songs out. It was like very early days. Biggest headline show I've done was probably the London show we just did, was like 2,500 people. And then last year in Asia, we did a big one in Bangkok, which was like 3,500 people, which was crazy. So yeah, it's been such a great journey. And these Australian venues are the biggest ones I've done. So I'm super, super excited to level up over there.
0: I think that's why it makes me happy when artists keep coming back and keep feeding their Australian audiences, because we reward you for it, right?
3: Those are the most rewarding. You're the best.
0: We try. We have like 500 people go and see you, and then those 500 people will tell another like 500 people, and then it just gets bigger and bigger, and it's really sweet to see that people are rocking with the Moody.
3: And I still remember like the first tour we did in 2024, me and my band like still talk about that as just like the happiest. I think it was literally just like a week. We did Brisbane, Sydney, Melbourne. It was just amazing. Like, I remember that Sydney show being unreal. It was so fun. I didn't do a shoey. Maybe I need to do it this time.
0: No.
3: I've heard it's just like a trick, right? It's like technically not a thing.
0: The only people I see doing shoeys are international artists who come and tour here and get told to do a shoey. No one is actually doing a shoey.
3: All my American friends, they've been doing the shoeys. I feel like us Brits, we get less trapped into doing it.
0: I remember when Harry toured last time, he was asked to do a shoey and he was like, no, I'm not drinking out of a shoe. Moved on with the set. Yeah.
3: I mean, if you think about it, it's crazy.
0: The amount of disappointment I feel for an artist, it actually affects my enjoyment of the artist if they do a shoey on stage. I'm like, no, you're smarter than this. Your music's so intelligent. You just shouldn't be doing this shit.
3: It's so fun, though. I love that, like, every country has their thing.
0: Everyone's got their thing. I just wish ours.
3: What would you say is the best crowd in Australia, in your opinion?
0: What do you mean? Like, the best...
3: The best vibe. Like, is it Brisbane, Sydney, Melbourne?
0: I understand what you mean. So, I think Adelaide actually is the best, because a lot of artists skip Adelaide. Adelaide actually happens to be the best, in my humble opinion. But I know you're also skipping Adelaide, so, which is totally fine.
3: I know, I'm so sad we're skipping it, because I just did it as a support act with my best friend Lauren Spencer Smith, and it was such a good vibe. We'll definitely come next time.
0: Yep, it's fine. They understand. I think they get it. We can't wait to see you, Henry Moody. We adore you. Get the tickets at livenation.com.au, and we will see you in October, my friends.
3: I can't wait, and I can't wait to see you and everyone in Australia. I'm so excited to see you guys.

0: Ella Langley, choosing Texas. Hot hits for Nick and Laura. No laws tonight. Producers Bailey and K-Dot with me, though. You know I'm a little bit freaked out by bird flu presently.
1: Yes.
0: Right?
1: Yeah.
0: Talking about this last night.
1: Three cases in Australia so
0: far. Three cases in Australia, including one in South Australia. What we have now found out is that the giant petrel, which is the type of bird that had the bird flu in South Australia, it's like a gigantic sort of seagull of sorts, but black. The seagull slash giant petrel was discovered by a surfer who saw it and went up to it and touched it.
1: Is that how he got bird flu?
0: Well, I don't think he's got bird flu.
2: He found the...
0: No, the bird. Type? The bird's got bird flu.
1: How did he know?
0: He doesn't have bird flu.
1: But how did he know that the bird had bird flu?
0: Well, the man who found one of the birds, Aaron Blake... So there were two birds. One doesn't have bird flu. One has bird flu. Keep up with me, please.
1: Yeah, okay. Yeah.
0: So Aaron Blake was bodyboarding at the beach when he spotted the sick bird. He said to the 5AA breakfast show that the bird was being pummeled by waves, so he swam over to see if it would fly away. I kind of touched it, he said. It tried to have a bite of me. And I was like, I'm not going to touch that now. It got pommeled by waves. Pommeled's a great word.
1: Great word.
0: And pushed into shore. And then another surfer picked it up and put it on the beach, and the wildlife people came and collected it. Mr. Blake said he hadn't been contacted by any health professionals after handling the sick bird.
1: What? Yeah, well, they wouldn't have thought it had bird flu.
2: I'm sure the salt stopped it as well, in the water.
0: Exactly. The salt would have dissolved the germs. The president of the South Australian Bodyboarders Club, Jasper Ashmore, was metres away from the bird when it was discovered and said it was obvious it was in trouble.
1: God, I love AM radio. Like, isn't that just...
2: I would have said I was a surfer.
1: Just get on air.
0: They were... that's very sad. The birds have been taken to Goolwa, 85 kilometres south of Adelaide, where they were euthanised.
1: Oh.
0: And they will undergo post-mortem testing. Now, here's what... I'm just going to say it. It's bloody June. Why are you bodyboarding in June, first of all?
1: They don't care.
0: Too cold.
1: There's more waves during the winter months.
0: First of all, don't touch birds when you see them in the water.
2: Hey, I've got a theory.
0: Yeah?
2: They were trying to make some homemade KFC chicken.
1: Is absolutely...
0: And they're marinating the bird in salt water.
2: Fake news. That is fake news.
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3: Got a very fun one for you tonight coming to you from a Sydney artist that we played on the show a few times now, but she's back with her first new music of the year. Danny Marchio is her name. We fell in love with this one. She's about to hit a million streams, called Daydreamer. That's a nice bright one. She also has a kind of Olivia Rodrigo moment. Happy for you. Music for all these different moods. This brand new music is here, and Danny's here to tell you about it.
4: Hey, Nick and Lauren. Thank you so much for being here now. I'm so excited about this song. It's my first release of the year. It's kind of like a deep song, but in an upbeat, fun way, I guess. It's about finding the joy in feeling in the present and in the moment again after not feeling like yourself, like feeling anxious for a little bit. So yeah, I hope you guys enjoy it. Thank you so much for playing it and sending lots of love.
3: We do enjoy it. 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This is here now from Danny Marchio, adding it to the Local List on the Hot Hits with Nick and Lauren. Enjoy.

0: Kid Laroi pieces live across Australia. This is the Hot Hits of Nick and Lauren for a Thursday night. Guys, I'm so excited about the hot mix we have for you next. This is one of my favourites. I've been looking forward to this for a long time.
1: I was going to say, I'm quite excited about the Vic stick that I currently have in my hand.
0: You are addicted to that thing.
1: Because I had a cold like a couple of weeks ago, and ever since then, I've just been hitting this Vic stick thing all the time. Dude, so good.
2: You know, there's a legal version that you can't get in Australia anymore that's from Thailand because it would give you salmonella.
0: It gives you salmonella?
2: Yeah,
0: wow.
2: Because
0: from a Vic stick.
2: It wasn't Vicks. It was like a different brand of a smelling agent.
0: Wow.
2: Yeah, but you can buy them in Asian stores and various places.
0: In Australia?
2: In Australia.
0: I feel like you're not allowed to tell people that.
1: Yeah, I feel like you probably shouldn't say that.
2: No, but they're selling them legally.
0: That's producer Bailey, guys. Just to be very clear, that's producer
2: Sorry,
0: Bailey.
2: I was going to say I'm excited about this Pokemon card. Sorry, local list.
0: Oh, you got a Pokemon card? No, we've done the local list, mate.
2: I love that song.
0: Two songs ago. It's great. Now, the hot mix we have for you next, which we were talking about a minute ago.
1: Yes, sorry, I'm excited for that too.
0: Jimmy the Queen is here. DJ, producer, vocalist, does it all. Of course, this amazing song with Yoga, Ruben Stiles from Peking Duck Project, Interstellar. God, that song needed more love. Also, song Zoe Badweek, Starlight. Redoing the classic. Jimmy has put together 15 minutes of absolute wall-to-wall bangers. The Pride Month edition, as we come to the end of Pride Month globally. Of course, we kind of celebrate in March in Australia, but rest of the world, it's June. So why don't we play a bunch of delicious queer bangers for you? Coming up in just a minute with Jimmy the Queen on the decks.
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11: Hey, it's Jimmy the Queen, and I'm here on the Hot Hits with Nick and Lauren, serving you up a special set I put together for Pride Month. If you've been to one of my shows before, you know I'm going to give you everything. So I got some classics, some current season, and they are all bangers, baby. I've got some originals in there as well, including one of my brand new ones, Full Speed, and I'm sure you're going to love it. I just got back from LA kicking off Pride Month with some huge shows at Out Loud Festival, and I'm getting ready to take on the Euro summer with the World Pride Music Festival in Amsterdam alongside Paris Hilton. I'm also playing Berlin Pride After Party and Milkshake Festival, as well as a bunch of parties in London. It's going to be a good time. To kick this mix off, we are going old school with one of my favorite club anthems, the LPGW remix of Ultranate's Free. Shout out to Nick and Lauren for having me tonight. My name is Jimmy the Queen, and this is the Hot Hits Pride.
12: The Southwest's hit.

was, ladies and gentlemen. Woo! Jimmy the Queen in the Hot Hits Hot Mix chair. This is the Hot Hits with Nick and Lauren right across the country. Coming up in just a tick, the king of party rap in Australia has just dropped a brand new album. Hooligan Hex is going to be here after Sam Fender and Olivia Dean.

0: Tim Lauren.
1: Hey, my name is Tobias. This song is called Save Me Through the Night. I posted a carousel on Instagram of songs that I've been testing at shows. The fans really wanted this one out. They overwhelmingly voted for it, and that was really exciting for me because it was also my favorite. So thank you for helping bring this one to life.
2: South

0: Gracie Abrams on the Hot Hits with Nick and Lauren. Now, this is going to be fun. This is Hooligan Heads. He's been making incredible music for the last few years that combines the best of dance with an Australian version of drill music. He's got so many bangers on this brand new album called Sixth Sense, including this. Him and Savage, as in Let Me See Your Hip Swing, Savage. Wiley, the great UK rapper, is on this album as well. Hooligan Heads is here to hang out. For the haters to see,
1: look. It's me. Hey, what's doing? It's your boy Hooligan Hefs. I'm here with the Hot Hits with Nick and Loren. Tell them we're doing A-Toy and No Effect. I know we do it all day. Love.
0: The king of, I would say the king of party rap in Australia. Hooligan Hefs is in the building. Yeah,
2: come on. Woo. I appreciate you. Thank you for having me.
0: Mate, absolute pleasure. Congratulations on making this album, man.
2: Thank you. Thank you.
0: What a labor of love this seems to have been. Every song is so full of stuff.
3: Yeah.
0: Like, there's a lot going on.
2: There is. I feel like I just let everyone know what's happening now in life and just keeping it real and just, yeah, telling them, passing on like a good message for like ambition and yeah, just to get you going.
0: Yeah. Ambition's the word, man. Is it something you reckon you were born with or is it something you had to work for?
2: If I'm being honest, definitely not born with it. I mean, I was leaving the house without making my bed, so the ambition wasn't there, but it's definitely something I've worked towards,
0: Habits of successful people, you know. They say making your bed's the first one.
3: Yeah.
0: But I never made my bed.
3: I never made my bed.
0: No.
2: Oh, no?
3: I only recently started making my bed, and I'm 36.
2: Oh, makes me feel a bit better then. Okay. So then I've got about, a few more years so I can start making my bed.
0: Exactly, man. How has it changed for you over the journey, though? Like, the ambition that you feel, was it getting the first taste of success that made you want more and more?
2: Yep. It was the first taste. And obviously, some people, they get the first taste, then they don't, like, keep going with it. Mm. They tend to, like, drop off a bit. And that happens, right? So with music, I took a year off and I took a break. And then that's why I come back with Sixth Sense with all the music in there. Just showing the journey. And how it really is and keeping it real.
0: Yeah, 100%. Yeah. Man. You've got an incredible guest list on there as well, dude.
2: Yeah.
0: How did you get Wiley?
2: that was Jay. Shout out, Lazy.
0: Shout out, Jay.
2: You shout out, Jay. Dun, dun, dun, dun. I've done it manually, but...
3: We can put that in.
0: I've got... Okay, yeah. This is my favourite one to use.
2: Go.
3: Oh, he's got an explosion.
2: Oh, you got it. Oh, boom. Yeah.
3: Yeah.
2: Boom, man. Boom, blow that up. Yeah, Jay put me on for Wiley. It was meant to just be Australia, New Zealand, because I feel like there's a lot of talent in Australia, New Zealand, so I just want to just keep it like that. But then he'd come with Wiley, and Wiley's the OG in like the rap stuff, so yeah.
3: Well, this is, I'm embarrassed and ashamed to say that I didn't know until today that Savage is from New Zealand.
0: What?
3: No.
0: Wow. He's like the most Kiwi person ever.
3: I did not know.
0: The king. Yeah. The absolute goat.
4: On the show.
3: I know. But like, I don't know why I don't know. Maybe I've never heard him speak.
0: Hey, you've heard him rap though.
3: Oh my God, have I ever.
0: And he raps good, man. That whistle song you've done with him is crazy.
2: I appreciate you. Thank you.
0: Was it inspired by Blow My Whistle, Bitch? That amazing song we grew up
2: now
0: with?
2: Now that you say it, probably was. Like, you know what I mean? Sometimes you remember stuff and just... pops up, but it was something like that, like the party vibes, blowing the whistle, everyone to the dance floors type stuff.
3: It's got that sort of nostalgic feel to it.
2: Yeah.
3: It's like when you hear it, you're like, oh yeah.
2: Yeah.
3: Yeah.
2: I think that's Savage's voice.
3: Yeah.
2: When you hear that voice, you just know it's going down.
0: That's it, man. I love it. Like at the top, you're like, you already know what the vibes are.
3: Yeah.
2: Come on.
0: And this one, it's exactly it.
3: Now, this tour that you're doing, you are hitting every part of the country.
2: I'm hitting every pub in the country. I'm hitting every after party in the whole state. Yeah, we went on like a rural tour.
3: Yeah.
2: Just hitting everywhere.
3: Yep.
2: Just getting it done, yeah.
3: Yep.
0: Dude, I love that.
3: I love that too.
0: Yep. There's not enough people go out to these places.
2: Yeah.
3: And they love it. They appreciate it much as well.
2: Yep. And you tend to find that they're more interact, like they get more into it because they don't really get that stuff around like the rural areas. So when you do go there, it's a lot of love. So,
3: yeah. Well, we're on in a lot of these places, so they'll be
0: on a lot of these spots. Talk to me about, like, I know obviously it's wrapped in this fun and it's wrapped in this sort of, you know, put your fists up.
3: Yeah.
0: There's some serious shit talking about in here as well, right?
2: Oh yeah, like I said, just what's going on now in my life and just keeping it real. I talk about 4 or 5 times get up sick, so yeah, everyone falls in life, right? Because everyone probably thinks, oh, he's a rapper, like, right, right. Everyone goes through stuff in life, so the message that I'm portraying in there is just okay to be not okay and just to get up and go for it.
3: Yeah, and if you're going through some shit, you know.
2: Yeah, exactly.
3: Kids out in the suburbs.
2: Yeah, and that's why I thought I just got to keep it real. I can't be just yapping about rah, rah, rah that no one's... You know what I mean? Everyone needs to relate and everyone goes through stuff.
3: And that's sort of, I mean, from what rap music is. I feel like rap music connects with young people, especially in a way that other music doesn't. It's sort of lyrically and the storytelling and the learning that you can do from it. And I think that's really important what you're doing.
2: Yeah, I appreciate you. That's the message we're trying to push. Yeah.
0: More joy and vibes coming up into Satik. Hooligan Hefs is hanging out. His brand new record, Sixth Sense, just dropped, and from it with the one and only Savage. This is Whistle. Turn this up on the Hot Hits.
1: You only know the vibe. You know we had to give it to him one time. Yeah.

0: Right across Australia, Thursday night, the hot hits with Nick and Lauren. Hanging out still with the prince of party rap in Australia. He has just dropped his brand new album called Sixth Sense. It is full of introspective bangers. Hooligan Hefs is hanging out.
1: Hey, what's doing? It's your boy Hooligan Hefs. I'm here with the hot hits with Nick and Loren. Tell them we're doing eight side and no effect, and we do it all day. Love.
0: I have a question for you. Obviously, you rep from Doonside.
2: Yep.
0: 2767 being the postcode. Yep. Has that become an issue over the last little while with the kids doing the 6-7 thing all the time?
2: You know what? I was thinking, like, because everyone was saying it. I used to wake up in the morning, I go to the bathroom, my neighbors, kids and that, are just yelling out 6-7. Here's me thinking, wait, what's going on? Yeah. But then when everyone started doing it, me, I'm all laughs and that. I'm just, I'm down for a laugh. You know what I mean? I just, yeah. So it was good. I was like, yeah, every time the kids scream it, I'm just like, yeah, that's what I mean.
0: Yeah, man.
2: To myself, yeah. In my head, I'm thinking, yeah, that's what it means.
0: Your Spotify streams for under 10-year-olds going to go through the roof.
2: For straight out. But that's my fault on that. Yeah.
0: These kids are going to be learning some stuff real quick.
2: Oh, 100%. Yeah. We'll take it though, right?
3: Yeah.
2: We'll take it.
0: How do you see yourself as a role model, man? Because I know, you know, kids in Doonside see a lot of shit growing up.
2: They do see a lot of shit. And everyone has their own situations. Everyone's household is different. With my music, as if you could listen now to my recent, my past music, it's just pushing a good message and just say, like, no matter where you start and, like, where you finish, like, you know what I mean? It's all about where you finish. You can start from the worst, or you could have the worst upbringing, or just stuff going at home. Yeah. But it's all about how you finish and what you do with that. I wouldn't say hate, but, like, what you do with what's going on in your mind.
3: Yep.
2: And that's why I chose, like, this music stuff, just so you can tell, some people might think I'm glorifying it, right? But it's just telling my story on what's happening around me or my life. So that's where I sort of try and give that, what's it called, role model type thing, and just showing him, like, hitting rage and hitting, obviously, all these interviews that it can be done, because I still shock myself now. Like, I'm riding the wave right now, you know what I mean? I'm just going with the flow. Yeah.
3: But it's important because, you know, I mean, everyone goes to their own shit.
2: They do.
3: And it can be terrible, but it's what you take from that experience.
2: Exactly.
3: And how you grow from it. So you can wallow in it.
2: Yeah.
3: Or you can grow.
2: And you can, exactly. And you can use that energy for good stuff, or you can turn it to hate and then go about your day.
0: That's it, man.
2: But that's what,
0: 100%. We had a similar conversation with 1-4 about a year ago about, you know, obviously the lyrical content is strong,
2: but
0: you'd rather them be honest about what's going on around them and put the work in to be good for these kids.
2: Yeah, 100%.
0: Then pretend it's not happening and write happy-go-lucky shit.
2: Exactly, 100%. So, that's where I'm at with the music stuff.
0: Dude,
2: and that's where we're,
0: you're on
2: we're pushing.
0: Fire.
2: I appreciate you.
0: I want to just quickly talk about the sound of everything, because I really do feel like you are the pioneer of bringing dance music and rap together in Australia.
2: Appreciate you.
0: Really early, on, it was so obvious what you were doing. I know you were doing a lot of stuff with Open Till Late as well, who's another kind of pioneer of this space. That's a really special thing, to be able to find a unique sound in Australia, right?
2: It is. It took off. So just to get that sound, shout out to Open Till Late. I feel like most producers don't really get that love, right? Because they're behind the scenes just grinding in their room, while the artist is the face of it, and they don't really get that much love. So shout out Open Till Late. With the whole party stuff and the rap, he has a big part in that, because I dropped the party with some rap and party beats, and he said, that was good traction, why don't you add that to No Effect? So No Effect was meant to be just rhymes, no beat drop, nothing, but Open Till Late added that in, and look, that's a Aussie rap sound with party.
0: I love watching it spawn into different spaces and different kind of bring different things together.
2: I appreciate you.
0: It's exciting, man. How big do you think this can go? Where do you want to see yourself in, say, 5 years' time?
2: In 5 years' time, if I'm being completely honest, not rapping, onto some other things, but in 5 years' time, who knows? Right now, I'm just going to stay consistent and just doing it out of love, and you know what I mean? And not doing it for the love of, obviously, just to get paid and that. Just do it because you want to do it, right? Mm. And it's not more of a job, it's more of a passion.
3: They're our favourite people that come in here, when it's like you can tell when someone's doing it for the fame, for the money, or you can tell when someone's doing it because they love it.
2: Yeah.
3: And we can see that that's in you.
2: I appreciate you. Thank you.
0: Thank you for bringing the greatest vibe.
2: No, thank you. Thank you for having me. I appreciate you.
0: Hooligan Hefs, make some noise, people.
2: Yeah.
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2: 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Oh, my God.
3: Now, very important. Give us a call, 131060. When have you hurt your eye? Ouch me eye.
0: Ouch me eye, 131060.
3: Your eyeball. I know a man, we were children at the time, and I wasn't there, but he told me this.
0: Let's just go back. You knew a man, but he wasn't a man.
3: But he's a man now.
0: And you weren't there when he told you this.
3: Well, he's a man today, but when he was a child, he had someone at a sleepover throw one of those, you know, those, like, glow-in-the-dark stars you put on your roof?
0: Oh, my God, yeah,
3: one across the room, straight into his eyeball.
0: But aren't they just a sticker? They're quite thin.
3: No. You know the hard ones, the plastic ones?
0: Oh.
3: Into his eye.
0: Jesus.
3: Yeah.
0: Ouch me eye.
3: Ouch me eye.
0: When I was 10 years old, playing in the sands of Terrigal Beach on the Central Coast. Gorgeous
3: how beautiful.
0: Spot. Shout out. I got sand in my eye. And because I'm me, I just continued to rub it, thinking that the sand would come out. It was one of the worst pains I've ever been. Worse than childbirth, I would say.
3: Bits of glass in your eye, just scratching around. We're talking about this because a young man in Scotland developed multiple retinal tears and a rare sight-threatening retinal injury after repeatedly using a massage gun on and around his eyes, according to a case report. Now, I am guilty of using my massage gun.
0: On your eye?
3: No, on my jaw muscle when I get really bad TMJ.
0: I've done that before.
3: Is it TMJ?
0: Yeah, TMJ.
3: Oh, la, la, la, la. Right in there.
0: Yeah.
3: Feels
0: which is
3: good.
0: Bad. But there's like thick muscle around there.
3: Yeah. What are you doing to your eyeball?
0: There's no muscle. It's all bone.
3: Researchers said the patient, who was a student in his 20s, sought medical attention after experiencing floaters, you know, those little floaty things you see,
0: yep.
3: And occasional flashing lights in his right eye for nearly a week. Initial examination revealed multiple retinal tears, retinal bruising, and retinal dialysis, which is a rare type of retinal, got a lot of retinals in this, a rare type of retinal break often associated with significant eye trauma.
0: Ooh.
3: He had no history of eye disease, surgery, or major risk factors, so it came down to the old massage gun.
0: Ouch me eye.
3: Ouch me eye, 131060.
0: Call us right now. Thank
3: Ouch
0: you.
3: Ouch me eye.
4: Hey, this is Martin Garrix. I love this feeling.
5: This is Ed Sheeran. For me, that feeling starts with the beat, my guitar, the music, the melody.
6: Rewind, Peter. It's all about the music.
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0: Right across the Charlie with Martin Garrix and Ed Sheeran. It's the hot hits.
1: The hot hits.
2: Nick and Lauren.
3: Yep, we're taking your calls on Ouch Me Eye because this silly boy in Scotland, he's a man in his 20s. He used a massage gun on and around his eyes, which is very silly.
0: Yep.
3: Your eyes are precious. They're the windows to your soul.
0: And they're consumed by bone. They're just bone.
3: That is an eye socket.
0: Bone and flesh.
3: Not much muscle going on there.
0: Mia in our live studio audience. If Mia can step up to that microphone over there, step right up on that microphone.
3: Come in.
0: You've had a significant eye injury over the journey. Step on that microphone, please, and tell us your story.
3: What happened?
4: Hello.
3: Hi.
4: I wouldn't say it was significant. It was more silly. I, as a three-year-old, was in the back of the car and we were driving down the highway.
3: Mm-hmm.
4: And I was watching all the other cars go by and all the dogs hanging their heads out the window. And I thought, that looks fun.
0: Do as they say.
4: So I tossed my head out the window and I was just feeling the wind in my hair. And a piece of glass just came up off the road and just got me right in my eye.
0: Jesus.
3: The eyeball?
4: Yeah, in my eyeball. And I don't really remember the incident all that well, but I know it because there's a weird period of my family photo albums where I'm wearing an eye patch.
3: Oh, bless.
0: I love the eye patch period.
4: A whole year.
3: Patch era. Oh, that could have ended badly. I don't know if you've seen Hereditary, but please don't put your head out of a car window.
4: Don't, yeah. This is a warning.
0: I won't even put my hands out a car window these days.
3: No,
0: you never know what's
3: going
0: to come up from the road. Thank you, Mia. Great contribution to the program.
3: Donnie, what happened to your eye?
5: Hi. A couple of years ago, I woke up with what looked like a pimple in my eyeball, on the white of my eye.
3: On the eyeball?
5: On the actual eyeball. So I went to the GP about it, and he said, I have no idea what's going on, but I think you've been sunburnt, and it's actually a blister from sunburn. On your eyeball, and he said, there's not much I can do, just try these eye drops for 2 weeks, and if it doesn't go away, come back. But it went away, so I didn't bother going back.
3: Was there any part of you, Donnie, that really wanted to squeeze it?
5: Yeah.
3: Yeah.

0: Yeah.
1: Squeeze that thing.
0: That would take some self-control from me. Ben, what happened to your eye?
2: Yeah, so I was an apprentice. We're messing around with wet concrete.
0: Uh-oh.
2: And unfortunately, some of it splashed up into my eye. And I was in a bit of pain. And the boss turned around to me and said, harden up, have a cup of concrete. Oh, and literally. And unfortunately, I ended up at the docks later that night. And about an hour after that, I was in hanging my head over a bathtub with my mates pouring a solution into my eye.
0: Yeah, but
2: it actually ended up looking like I was crying, like it was eyeliner. So it was just concrete pouring out of my eye.
0: Did it harden? Like, did it?
2: No, I was in that much pain all day that I kept rubbing my eye and everything like that. Like, but I could feel the stone in my eye and,
0: Oh, my God.
1: Jesus. Ben. I don't know why we did this phone topic. I'm feeling so much pain vicariously right now.
0: It's a PSA to all of those out there. Don't splash concrete into your eye. Wear goggles.
1: I mean, the problem, Ben, was when you said you were messing around with concrete.
0: What
1: do
0: were
1: not
0: you
1: mess.
0: Doing, Ben, with that concrete?
2: Well, When I say messing, we were working, but I'm talking. I was 19, 20, young, dumb, and stupid.
0: Yeah, we've all been there. We've all been there. Honestly,
1: so have. Just not with concrete.
0: No,
1: because I wouldn't dare touch concrete. Wouldn't know what to do with it.
0: Oh, I'd touch it.
1: Would you?
0: Of course. I've written my name in there.
1: It's going to harden.
0: Yeah, I'm not going to. I didn't say I was going to put it in my eye. I said I'd touch it.
1: Lily, hi.
3: Hi,
0: Lily.
3: A couple of years back when I was nine,
0: yeah.
3: I was

0: or your eye muscles.
1: Oh.
0: I broke that in half and the bone clicked back together as the eye muscles fell through. And I was going to be airflown to Brisbane Children's Hospital, but if they had airflown me, I would have exploded my eye.
2: Oh, every part of that, Lily.
1: So
0: it cut my waterline and I've got a scar on my eyebrow and on my cheek from it.
1: Oh my god. So hang on. Are you telling me that part of your eye muscle was like pinched between part of your skull? Is that what you're telling me?
0: Yeah, basically. So like, you know, if you were to feel your face, just under your eye where there's that like bone that's just there. It's not quite your cheekbone, but it's just the bone underneath your eye.
1: Yeah.
0: That physically snapped, my eye muscles fell through and it clicked back together.
1: Oh my god.
3: Nah.
1: I got
0: it. And it was coincidentally the same thing that Reese Walsh has done. And I needed emergency surgery for it.
1: And you got it from a game of Tiggy. I love that.
0: Yeah.
2: He's playing NRL Queensland and you're playing Tiggy. Same thing.
1: Lily, do you have like a metal plate in there or anything now?
0: No. Luckily, I didn't need a metal plate. They just did dissolvable bandages around the bone to actually like hold it together and they dissolved whilst I was in hospital.
1: And Lily, one last question. How old are you?
0: I'm 16 now.
1: 16. Okay, because you speak so eloquently and well. It's all the surgical knowledge.
2: Glorified game of Tiggy. I was like, Jesus, vocabulary.
4: Hi, I'm Olivia Dean.
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0: that, the show comes to an end.
1: In celebration of the night that was, it's the Hot Hits Awards.
0: Just a couple of awards to hand out for things that happen in on or around the show. Lauren Barry normally has the first award of the night, but is presently absent for our final show before 2 weeks off. Suspicious jokes. She's sick. So, producer K-Dot, you can have the first award of the night. Go for it, my boy.
2: My award tonight goes to something I've actually just spotted on Reddit. Mm. I didn't realise this. So, Katy Perry did a concert in Lisbon.
0: How did concert take so long?
2: I don't know. My brain is really not working tonight. And you know how people, you go in a big clear ball on water and you can like run around
0: Zorbing.
2: In them and stuff?
0: Yeah.
2: A what?
0: Zorbing.
3: Yeah. That's the brand name of a version of that, I think.
0: Oh, is it?
2: Okay. Sponsor the show.
0: Kleenex. It looked like Kleenex.
2: Yes. She crowd surfed, but she was in a big plastic bottle.
3: Oh. Hope no one had a pin
2: I'll show you the footage. You want to have a look at this?
0: Like a big blow-up plastic
2: bottle. So rather than it being a ball, it was in the shape of a plastic bottle, and she's running around on the inside of it.
3: I saw someone...
0: Milk carton.
2: Yes.
3: What's her name? Addison Rae was just doing it full-on crowd surfing. Did you see that?
0: Hell yeah.
3: That's cooler
0: than... That's my diva. Yeah. That's my rock star.
3: Yeah.
0: Producer Bailey, your award tonight, please.
3: My award is to Insta360 Luna.
2: Oh my god, I'm so sick.
3: I still haven't received an email from their correspondent.
0: Bailey wants just, free shit, guys.
3: Yeah, but I'm gonna not be able to talk about it anymore because I'm giving up. That's the end of this
0: moratorium semester. On this end of this semester of radio. My award is to all of you guys. Thanks heaps for being good.
2: Thank you.
0: I wasn't talking about you. I was talking about Australia.
2: Oh, okay.
0: Listening to the show.
2: Sorry.
0: We're off for a couple of weeks. We'll be back on Saturday with our Hot 20 countdown.
3: Yes, indeed.
0: But then the nighttime program will cease for 2 weeks. However, if you're in Melbourne, you'll hear me in afternoons on the Fox.
2: Yeah. Oh. Nick's going to be doing some afternoon work.
0: I'm going to have some fun.
2: Give us your best speed break right now. Give us the back end of a song.
0: Well,
2: and then just give us a taste of what the Fox listeners are going to hear over the next 2 weeks, Nick Kelly.
0: This is Melbourne's number one hit music station, 101.9 The Fox, home of Fifi, Feb and Nick. When you wake up and it's hot or cold outside right now. Coming up in the next 10 minutes, probably some Taylor Swift. She might be getting married next week, you guys. Anyway, in the meantime... Thank you.
2: That's very good.
3: It would be this week because you're saying it next week.
2: Yes. Yeah.
3: So that was incorrect.
0: Oh, okay. Yeah, because I was cosplaying what I'm going to do on Monday.
2: Yes.
0: I understand. Anyway, talk to you then. We are at the Hot Hits AU on the gram and the TikTok in the meantime. There'll be plenty of stuff going up over the break.
3: Indeed.
0: We're not stopping.
3: So much.
0: A lot of fun stuff on the internet at the moment.
3: Yeah. Memes.
2: No, can we no start memes, calling sorry. The internet the Webbies?
3: That is an award already, though.
0: I hate that.
3: Webbies is an award.
0: Which is why I want to use it.
2: Oh, okay.
3: What about the surfing?
0: What?
3: What about we just say we're surfing?
0: I'm surfing the web.
3: No web. Because how do you surf on a web that spider created? That is impossible. Surfing oceans.
0: Good point. On that note.
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7: Well, here we are, your Thursday evening, Fifi, Fev and Nick. A very, very special happy hour. Because I tell you what, about 24 hours ago, Boxy, it was your night.
8: I know, and I'm still on a high. I haven't slept. I'm coming down. I never want to come down from that night.
9: Might be the Knowlesy's rum.
8: Knowlesy.
9: What a man.
8: What about Knowlesy? Like, I just, that man, he blew the roof off the plenary.
9: He blew the roof off your head.
8: But all the singers did. They were incredible.
9: Great.
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7: What a night it was, Fee singing her favourite karaoke songs on stage with all of them. Now, if you've missed anything, our socials are unbelievable. The videos of thousands of you there. Fifi, Fev, Nick, give us a search on there. Or keep it locked, because this whole happy hour, Fifi, Fev, and Nick, we're going to be reliving what happened last night. But this was an incredible moment. Keep a little ear out for a little saxophone, one of our great listeners.
8: We said we needed a sax for Simply the Best.
9: Yes.
8: Tina Turner, and we just said, can anyone play? And Rob Muir called and said, yeah, I can, and he was incredible.
9: Saxophone.
7: This is Casey Donovan, Fifi Box, a duet with a great live saxophone player in there. 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

0: Responsible fun. Fifi, Feb and Nick's happy hour. Fifi, Feb and Nick. The Southwest's hit.
1: And the crowd went wild right across Australia. It is Fifi, Feb and Nick. And last night it was Boxy for one night only.
2: It's Fifi Box for one night only. Karaoke!

0: Oh, how good Fifi Pepinick was last night.
1: Oh, it was crazy. And
2: what a night.
1: It was just a beautiful night, and Boxer, you nailed it, and we're going to get into everything that happened throughout the night.
3: I now understand how John Farnham felt. Like, you can't say it's your last show. We shouldn't have said one night only.
1: Yeah, we should have.
3: Guys, we didn't understand the demand.
2: But he can sing and people want to hear him sing. So we just thought if we do one night only for you, but then it turns out Boxy can.
1: Yeah, she can.
3: Tell me more about that.
1: I said on stage when I was padding for about 48 minutes, because you're doing another 400th
3: Well, I was doing a costume change, and I was coming in from the back to surprise everyone.
1: I said, who wants to hear this again? And they went nuts. And that was an encore. And usually an encore, you know, you celebrate the artist. And so much was going on, we forgot. So we got you got a little present, and I've got it in the studio. So I'm going to give it to you now.
3: A present?
1: This is obviously for you.
3: Oh, that's so sweet.
2: The flowers.
1: Giving that to you for the encore, because everyone gets flowers. That's what artists do, but we forgot.
3: So much was going on. You didn't need to give me flowers. Yeah.
1: We're sorry we didn't give it to you last night, but they're a little bit dead now, but that's okay. But so much was going on, and you wouldn't have been aware of any of this because you were getting prepared, because you're such an amazing performer, and you were prepping, and you were getting your makeup done, and your dresses, and you were saying hi to everyone. This was pre-show at the plenary.
4: Fifi, you rock. Let's have an awesome night and rock on, baby.
5: Can't wait. It's so good. We're pumped. You're going to rock this joint. I'm so excited. This stage is huge. The auditorium is huge. I'm freaking out for it.
6: I reckon she's singing her heart out, to be honest, from what we've heard and what we've seen.
5: Just belt it out. I mean, I love belting songs out.

0: would know that. And it feels really good. So when she starts belting it out, it'll be fine.
1: Just do it. Just let it all out.
2: Oh, how cool.
3: The crowd, and again, I just want to do, I said this to them last night, but what an amazing crowd. Everyone who came, you set that theatre on fire. Like, the energy that was given me was mind-blowing.
2: Every time you'd finish a song, they'd go nuts, and they were almost standing, and then they'd sit down, and then this tune to the next one, and then we're just straight up. It was like...
3: It was bangers.
2: It was bangers. And this was a banger. Lucy Durack with a Glee Club and Fifi Box singing Like a Prayer. You're
3: here with me. It's like a dream. I got excited.
2: When you come in. Listen to everyone.

0: So good.
1: And then beforehand, obviously, we had some amazing artists in there. We had Casey Donovan, Joanne, Kate Sobrano, Lucy Durack, Rob Mills. But we had Nolsey. And Nolsey's just a great Australian.
2: What a legend.
1: And he
2: flew
1: just...
2: flew down from his property. What a man.
1: And I love a drink, and he knows that. So he brought me a bottle of rum. He's got the new Australian rum, which is coming out soon. And it's like a... you can have it as a shot. It's like a fireball. And
0: he's got a few different types. Australian Rum Co.
1: Yeah, he's nailing it. He had his hat on. And then you were about to go up on stage. And just to kill the nerves, not that there was too many, but I said, hey, Boxy, why don't you have a shot of rum?
3: Been to the great Australian Rum Company bonfire. Try that, hun.
4: Is it a skull?
3: Yeah, it's a shot.
0: Is it a skull?
5: Oh, welcome to showbiz, baby! It's good. Oh, it's good. You're on stage in 2 minutes. Let's go.
2: That was dangerous.
1: You wanted another one.
2: I know, and why did you do that? Could have backfired.
1: That helped you.
2: But no, that's how it all went wrong at my party. I walked into my surprise party and you gave me a drink. I sculled it and then sculled a shot and then fainted. Like, that could have backfired.
0: Wasn't Nolsey's rum,
1: obviously. Wasn't Nolsey's rum, but that just warms the cockles of your heart.
6: Thank you. More action right throughout the happy hour. And if you want to see anything, check out our socials right now. Search Fifi, Fev and Nick. Southwest's here.

0: It's called Fifi Fevenick's Happy Hour, and we take that pretty seriously. Fifi
1: Fevenick. The Southwest's hit.
2: Thursday evening, how good's this? The Happy Hour right across Australia, reliving Boxy on stage one night only at the plenary last night. It was such an incredible night. Fifi Fevenick, the socials, if you want to watch all the action right now. But Fee, any sponsors that you need to thank?
3: 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What wonderful believers in my ability to put on a show. Thank you, Liberty. Oh, God. To have a corporate sponsor. It made my day.
4: What was your highlight? All of it?
3: Oh, so much of it. I will be processing this for a long time. I honestly don't know where to start. But the scariest, because when you think about it, I was on stage with Casey Donovan, mm-hmm. Millsy, Rob Mills was incredible, Lucy Durack and Gemma Ricks doing actual Defying Gravity, mm-hmm. and Let It Go from the musicals that they were stars in. Mm-hmm. Joanne to set the tone of the night.
5: Lifted the roof off.
4: One of my highlights. One of my highlights was Golden with Daisy.
3: Oh, Daisy,
4: that was the only time you took a back step. Mm. Because Daisy thought it was all about her.
3: She sold the show.
4: Absolutely nailed it.
3: I thought she'd be scared. She said, "Mummy, I will get up on stage with you." And I thought, once she sees thousands of people, she'll freak out.
5: No. She kept going. Bigger moves.
4: She kept going to me, "Feb, when's Golden?" I go, "It's up next." She got up and she was the only one that sung the Korean bit.
3: She knows it. But the first song of the night was Me on My Own. So it was the only song where there was nowhere to hide. Because once I've got superstar singers with me, I can lip sync, I can lower my voice, but I Will Survive, Gloria Gaynor. That's how we started the night. I had the amazing dancers with me from Patrick Management.
4: They were so good.
3: They were phenomenal. We met for the first time yesterday. They taught me some quick dance moves.
5: And you nailed
3: them.
4: And you did.
5: I think Fev and I both looked at each other like, what? We thought you might have gotten one little move.
4: Moving her arms around spinning. I'm like, what is happening?
3: I wanted Corrie. I got my Corrie. But the dancers were phenomenal. And the male dancers lifted me. For the first, the whole scene started with me. I'm being carried. Well, when I met them backstage, I know you wanted a wheelbarrow, but I was so worried they dropped me. Like, that was honestly terrifying. And I said to Leon, our stage manager extraordinaire, I said to him, yeah, but not only is this the first moment I sing, but also I'm terrified of being dropped and falling and cracking my head open. So there was a lot on it. And I had the time of my life because the audience lifted and they went berserk.
2: Yeah, they did, Boxy. What a night it was. And up next, there was a big surprise. There was actually big dramas as well. If you don't know what we're talking about and we're unlucky enough not to be there, stay tuned to the Happy Hour because we are going to relive it all after this.
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2: 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But we will admit, and we're about to talk about it next, not without drama.
3: 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Well, there was a very dramatic moment. I had to stop the show. I had to stop it. It could not go on.
2: Why? 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

0: Fifi Fevenix Happy Hour. You are welcome. 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Southwest's hit.
1: All right, across Australia, great song. It is Fifi Fevenick, your Thursday evening happy hour. What a night it was last night. Reliving the action from Boxy's one night only on stage with all her celebrity friends for a karaoke classic night.
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0: What a night. Big thank you again to everyone who came along and sang their hearts out at the plenary. That was a night I'll never forget.
1: Ever.
0: One of the best nights of my life. And the incredible singers, performers who turned up so generously and gave it everything. They were all incredible. And we have been saying there was drama in the night. There was, I had a meltdown on stage at one point. And I need to give this context. So when Lucy Durack agreed to come and I realised I'd be singing on stage with the original Glinda and I got to be Elphaba, I was practicing last week and I went, I just realised Elphaba sings far more of that song than Glinda.
2: And it's a tough song.
0: It's one of the hardest songs. And I was talking to Leon and I just fantasised. I said, oh my gosh, imagine if we could have got Gemma Ricks. Because Gemma is not only an Australian superstar. I mean, you know her from Wicked, sold out box office hit around Australia,
1: big
0: 1,300
1: dog.
0: Shows. Also, Elsa from Frozen, the musical. She is phenomenal. And I looked at Leon and I went, do you think we could get Gemma? And then he said to me a couple of days ago, we got Gemma Ricks, and I was blown away, but we wanted to keep it a surprise for everyone so we could have this very, very dramatic moment last night.
3: Close my eyes. No, no, sorry, stop the music. Stop, sorry, Lucy. Oh, no, stop. Please stop the music. No. That's all wrong. Sorry, Lucy. I didn't want to embarrass you.
4: I thought you were doing a great job.
3: No, it was awful.
4: It wasn't awful.
3: I was thrown.
4: It was a very hard song.
3: I can't be Elphaba to your Glinda, Lucy, because there was only one Elphaba to Lucy's Glinda, and that was, yes, the co-star 1,300 shows around Australia, Gemma Ricks!
0: And here she is joining us now. Gemma, thank you so much for being part of last night.
5: It was so, so special. Thank you so much for having me.
0: Oh, Gemma, God, the moment. I don't know, because now I know what it's like to be a performer on stage, all the lights. But did you hear...
2: Just one of your own, Gemma.
0: Did you hear the raucous applause? Because obviously everyone there, thousands of people, thought it was going to be me and Lucy Durack singing. And when I let them know that we had got the original Elphaba and Glinda back together, and Gemma Ricks walked out on stage, the screaming took the roof off. Oh, Gemma.
5: I know. It was just so special. And that's the thing. It's like the gift that keeps on giving for me, because I also did some performances in the recent production of Wicked as well. And so it's just like this character just keeps coming back and going, yeah, you can sing me again. Come on, have some fun. So it's just like this little gift that keeps on giving.
0: And it was the only part of the night, and this is out of respect to you and your phenomenal voice, I chose to lip sync the first half of the song.
1: Oh, you took a couple of back steps. You were like, oh, let them go.
0: Well, as if anyone wanted me butchering that, Gemma and Lucy singing together. And then, Gem, obviously, and that's where I first met you, when you were playing Elsa in Frozen.
5: Yes.
0: And yes. I was so obsessed with you as Elsa. And you now know the backstory. That's last night came about because at my surprise birthday party, I was dressed up as Elsa and I attempted to let it go and I fainted. And
1: hit the deck.
0: To then be able to think about that 5 weeks later, I'm on stage in front of a sellout audience singing Let It Go with Elsa.
2: That's Gemma.
1: You can hear when Fee comes in. There she is.
0: Gem, they've been laughing because we've been listening to this a lot. We love it so much. And I kept saying, I think that's me. And the boys are like, no, that's Gemma.
1: That's not you, mate. Hey, Gem, how do you reckon she went? We reckon she nailed it.
5: I was, Fifi, are you exhausted today? Because you didn't stop that whole time. You were singing that whole night.
0: But you do that all the time, Gem. That's what I can't believe. I felt like I was running a marathon, backstage when I was doing my costume fittings.
5: Quick changes, yes.
0: Yeah, all my friends and staff who were getting me changed kept looking, going, are you okay? Because you look catatonic. Like, it was like I couldn't speak. I was like, how do you do that night after night in musicals?
5: Well, we do train for it. So that's the thing. Like, we do prep for it. We have rehearsals. We get our fitness up. So we're ready for the show time. I think you were a little bit more like you just jumped in and you just gave it your all.
6: That's exactly what she did.
2: Yeah, Gemma, is your training screaming in the car and then having a shot of Knowlesy's rum before walking out?
5: Oh, it was such a fun night. I can't tell you how much I just loved it. So much, and all the performers were so amazing, and the audience was just like, it gave us the energy back also, because they were loving it and singing out just as much.
1: Yeah, you actually said that to me, Gem, and I told Fee last night that you got a little bubba at home and we don't get out much when we've got little kids, and you said that was the best night ever. You loved it so much.
5: That's it. Like, and that's the thing about being a parent is, like, you know, 4 hours before I had, you know, food in my hair and, you know, cleaning nappies and whatnot. And then it's like, you know, and then all of a sudden I'm on the stage singing Let It Go with Fifi Box, like, with an adoring audience. Like, how cool is that?
1: It was the best.
0: And how good, Gem, Lucy and I didn't even talk about it beforehand, but our dresses all match.
1: All the same,
0: All in sequence.
5: That's exactly right. Sparkly.
0: Yeah, the best.
1: It actually looked so good. The three dresses up there, it looked amazing.
2: Yeah.
1: Well, it was like you were the three tenors.
0: Thank you. Yes, I did join into it. But it was, what an honour to be on stage with you, Gem, and Lucy. That is a moment I will never forget. I'll cherish forever. And you were my secret surprise that I was. It was hard to keep
1: dreams
0: a lid on it.
1: Dreams come true, Boxy.
0: But you just blew everyone away last night, Gem. Thanks so much for being part of it.
5: No worries. Thank you all so much. I honestly had the best night. Thank you. Do it again.
1: As Gemma, as you know, we just want to let it go.
0: Guys, give the people what they want.
1: Let it go.
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1: Yeah, People First Bank, they're pretty much just like you, Boxy. They're reliable. They deliver.
0: Oh, they do.
1: That's what they do.
0: They're community-based. They love getting around local
1: Synergy
0: communities.
1: Like you.
0: Thank you.
1: Just a gun.
30: Yeah, banking that gives back.
1: First. 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
30: Supporting you and communities around Australia. 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
1: And you've both been around for 150 years. 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
30: How dare you. Hey, up next,
2: I was waiting for something. There was no one.
30: Reliving last night, Boxy on stage at the plenary. If you miss anything, good news. I'm going to sum it all up right after this.
28: The

0: Three voices, too many lols. 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Fifi,
1: 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The Southwest's hit.
2: Thursday evening, how good is this right across Australia? It is Fifi Fevenick, the happy hour. What a night it was last night. Fifi boxed one night only on stage. 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Check out our socials. Just search Fifi, Fev and Nick. But Fee, you were on fire.
3: What a build-up, because it really was only just over 3.5 weeks ago, only 4 weeks ago, where you surprised me with this. I had my surprise karaoke party where I sang for 4 or 5 hours karaoke songs.
4: Passed out.
3: And passed out, fainted, lay down on a couch at the karaoke bar for most of my songs. And I said to you after that, I said, oh, that was the best night of my life because I'll never be the center of attention singing.
4: Like you said, I just want to sing.
3: Yeah, but I just, my dream, if I didn't get to do anything in my life, it was, I just don't have a great singing voice. And I would love to be a singer. And you made a night where I got to pretend to be a singer.
5: No, you're a singer.
3: Thank you, Nick.
5: You sung.
3: Thank you. What else were you saying? Weren't you saying on stage last night how surprised you were?
5: We were actually surprised.
4: Yeah.
3: Really?
5: Yeah.
4: You know. You
5: hit all the corrie at the start.
4: You did what you had to.
3: I think you think I can sing. I heard you. I was off stage.
5: You're better than we thought you were.
3: You said, she been hiding this the whole time and pretending?
4: That never got said.
3: No, it did. Nick Cody, I heard him. I heard him say that.
5: We did say, has she hustled us?
3: Yes, you did.
4: Yeah, but then you're very good. You're clever.
3: Okay.
4: You're very clever.
3: It's been quite a journey and quite a wild ride.
6: Was the hottest ticket.
7: Oh, I'm looking forward to singing along with you, Fifi.
4: That's how you sing, Fifi.
6: The most talked about concert of the year. The show everyone wanted to see. And now it's over. That's right. Fifi Box One Night Only was exactly what

0: because it was one night only.
1: Fifi Box,
0: one night only. The show was spectacular. The guests were incredible. And Fifi was somewhat audible. Missed it? That's a shame. See you at the residency. There won't be a residency. This was for one night only. And for those asking, it was a free event. Absolutely no refunds.
2: That was very good.
3: Or was it?
2: Oh, no, it was.
3: Or was it?
2: No, it was.
3: Sometimes you've got to give the people what they want. Okay. And I think everyone got a taste for something.
2: Oh, we did get a taste of it.
3: It was incredible. I want to do another huge thank you.
4: Thank you.
3: Incredible, generous performers who gave of their time, embraced the event, got into it, absolutely wowed the crowd. Kate Soprano, Lucy Durack, Rob Mills, Casey Donovan, Shannon Knoll, what about me? Joanne, Gemma Ricks, big thank you to the plenary. They put on an incredible venue. They set it up, all our green rooms. They took care of everyone and just the best place for an epic karaoke party. My personal sponsor, Liberty Finance. I've never had a sponsor as a singer, so Liberty, that was a highlight. All the dancers, Patrick Management dancers, they were given like a few days' notice, choreographed it, taught me Corey within about 30 minutes. Incredible girls and boys.
2: They're good.
3: Rob Muir, our listener, who called in and said, we said we need a sax for Simply the Best, Tina Turner. Rob called in and said, I can do it. Gee, he had his moment
2: on
3: stage.
2: Good. Yeah, but you were coming out of your voice.
3: But most importantly, the whole team here, to individually name you all, I would leave someone out and I'll never forgive myself. There is no other team in this industry that can pull off an event like that in 3 weeks, and they absolutely nailed it. You made my dreams come true last night. Thank you so much. I love each and every one of you.
2: Well done, guys.
5: Well done, Boxy. If you have missed out on anything social.
3: Sorry, and of course, I couldn't have done it with the support of my amazing friends in the studio.
4: The ones who actually have to hear the singing all the time.
2: And I was up there singing as well. I didn't get anything. No, thank you. No, nothing.
3: Brendan Favola, Nick Coach, Josiah Sharla. We're like Synergy. You know, we're
2: we're
3: on
2: the news.
5: Come to the end of from sacked. Six.
2: Go.
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0: This is Carrie and Tommy.
2: Oh yeah, the gang's all here for your Thursday drive home. It's Carrie and Tommy.
3: I want to start with a disclaimer.
4: Yep.
3: I just have to stand up for myself.
4: Sure.
3: Because you're not standing up for me. If you've gone online and seen our little tiff we had yesterday where you apparently believe that putting pre-rolled meatballs in a pan with pesto and zucchini and peas and pasta isn't making dinner. It's absolutely making dinner. But the point I want to make to all those people online who said to me that I should have time to roll my own meatballs. I occasionally do roll my own meatballs.
4: Sorry, Carrie, there's some context
3: on a weekend,
4: missing.
3: I roll my own meatballs.
4: Sorry, Carrie, there's some context missing here. We got a renowned food photographer to take photographs of your cooking and then you went to the store and got pre-made items.
3: No.
4: And put them together.
3: Our producer
4: and
3: chose producer, to
4: and producer
3: buy
4: Darcy
3: me pre-
4: cooked the pasta for you.
3: Pre-balled meatballs.
4: That bit, did we?
3: When I made the original dish on the weekend, when I had more time, because it wasn't a nightly thing, like an after-work dinner has to be a quick throw together. On the weekend, I've got more time. On the weekend, I made my meatballs. I balled my balls from scratch.
4: And I applauded that.
3: And
4: but
3: I
4: don't know why when you didn't have a professional photographer, you did all that stuff. And then when you did have a professional photographer,
3: I didn't have time.
4: You went, Darcy, you cook the pasta.
3: No, I didn't.
4: Coles,
3: I'd been at the dentist. I had a sick child home. I had to come into work. No one's making you cook a family meal at 11 o'clock on a Wednesday morning, are they?
4: I thought it was your idea.
3: That wasn't my idea. Anyway,
4: what's
3: I'm offended.
4: Why are we talking about this again?
3: Because people think, someone's told me that I don't cook.
4: I told
3: yes,
4: you that
3: you
4: on
3: did,
4: the show.
3: But now everybody's agreeing with you and I do cook.
4: I thought everyone was agreeing with you.
3: No, but they're all telling me that I should be better. I know they're like, yeah, Carrie,
4: but I thought you
3: should
4: brought
3: be better.
4: I thought you brought it to the show because you actually said, I should be better.
3: We all should be better. We should be better than what's actually going to air right now.
4: Yeah. Anyway. Hey, because we have so much money to give away on today's show. It is our big winter blowout day. Tens of thousands of dollars of holidays to be given away, plus $10,000 in cold hard cash will be given away, guaranteed, later in this show. But up next, we've got to talk about one of the scariest things that we've ever done.
3: Talk about
5: it was terrifying.
3: Have yet again been an utter disappointment.
4: It was
3: we'll do
4: so
3: that next.
4: Terrifying.
0: The Southwest hits Carrie and Tommy.

0: 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The best bits.
1: We're talking about, are you a bigger wuss than Tommy? We sat down and had a team viewing of Cape Boar. Cape Fear, the new Apple TV series that
2: terrifying.
1: You got through 8 minutes and had to stop watching because it was the most terrifying thing you'd ever seen.
3: Producer Kieran didn't get through it either.
1: Anyway, we did get through it today.
4: My partner told me to turn it off. I was fine.
1: We watched it today. This was you watching it.
5: Yucky face.
3: There was a guy that had a scary face and it just popped up out of nowhere.
1: This was me watching it.
6: I got popcorn in my teeth. Gosh, still got popcorn. Oh my God, I got popcorn.
7: I'm actually going to have a heart attack.
6: Oh my God, stop. Again? Oh God. I still got popcorn.
3: I don't understand. Everything terrifies me.
1: Sarah, are you a bigger wuss than Tommy?
8: Hi, guys. I can't, since primary school, sit more than 5 minutes during a Star Wars. Never watched an episode.
1: Star Wars?
8: Yeah.
1: I mean, that's also boring, but it's not scary.
3: Star Wars is not boring.
1: I can't do Star Wars.
8: No, they had their marathons. It's primary school. I've got my own kids that had their marathons. I just can't bring myself to do it.
3: Sarah, I get it.
8: I don't know what it is.
1: Is it Kobe One? What's his name? Kobe One.
8: But something deeply traumatised me in primary school, and I've just never.
1: Obi-Wan Kenobi.
3: Sarah, is it just Star Wars, or is it like, are you a bit of a wuss? Because I'm a wuss across the board.
8: No, well, I can't really do any sort of science fiction, but in saying that, I love Guardians of the Galaxy.
3: Yeah.
8: So it doesn't really make sense, but I can't sit more than 5 minutes during a Star Wars, Star Trek, whatever it is.
3: Yes.
1: Good on you, Sarah.
3: Good on you, Sarah. Thank you.
1: What about Ames? Hey, Ames.
9: Hello, and how are you?
1: Yeah, good. Are you a bigger wuss than Tommy?
9: Yeah, maybe. I can't do anything scary, but Jurassic Park is way too scary for me.
3: Which bit in Jurassic Park? Is it the Velociraptors?
9: No, just any. Just random dinosaurs jumping out, eating people. I can't do it.
3: What about Sam Neill getting eaten off the toilet?
9: I don't think I've even got to that point.
3: Have you not? I think it was my favourite bit as a kid. He's sitting on the loo and gets plucked off by a T-Rex.
1: Can't you just tell yourself it's not real, though, Amy?
9: No, I know it's not real. I just can't deal with it. My kids constantly ask me to watch Jurassic Park or anything scary, and I can't do it.
3: Why does that have to be?
9: That's problem.
3: Why does it have to be real to be scary?
1: Well, I told myself when we were watching that today, and there's a scene where the woman's dead and there's blood all over her face. I just go into my head. Imagine the makeup job before they shot that scene so that I can convince myself there's a whole team behind
3: it. If you were at home alone watching that, you would have
1: never watched that at home alone.
3: Let's go to Luke. G'day, Luke.
10: Hey, how are you?
3: Oh, well, a wuss. How are you?
10: A wuss.
3: Yeah. What gets you, Luke?
10: So, you know the Wizard of Oz?
1: Yeah. Don't tell me it's Dorothy.
3: Yeah.
10: No, not Dorothy. The Witch.
3: Yeah.
1: Oh.
3: Yeah.
10: She terrified me as a kid, and, you know, I still don't like watching that movie.
1: Have you seen the remakes, Wicked?
10: Yeah, I have.
1: And?
10: Yeah. Nah, that witch was all right. It's just the old original witch.
3: Yeah. Luke, did you ever watch Witches, the Roald Dahl movie?
10: No, I didn't actually.
3: Oh, no. Don't. It's.
10: No, I'm not going to.
3: Nah.
10: I'm going to stay away from witches.
3: Yeah. Good. Very smart, man.
1: Shall we end with Joe? Hey, Joe.
11: Hey, guys.
1: Are you a wuss like Tommy?
11: Oh, I think I'm worse.
3: Great. What's your kryptonite?
11: Okay. The cartoon version of Beauty and the Beast.
3: Terrifying.
1: To be fair, that is terrifying. The Beast, my kids were scared by the Beast as well.
11: Thank you. I feel validated. I'm terrified. I still won't watch it.
3: Well,
1: could you sit through Cape Fear, do you think?
11: Yep, I could.
3: Joe,
11: I could do crime.
3: What?
1: Do you have Apple TV, Joe?
11: I don't, actually.
1: Well, we're going to give you a one-year Apple TV subscription.
11: What?
1: Yeah, and then you can be as disappointed as I was with Kate 4.
3: And so, Joe, the next time the kids want to put on that so scary Beauty and the Beast cartoon, you tell them, put them down in front of Kate 4.
0: More Best Bits on the way. All over the Southwest. It's the Southwest Hits, Carrie and Tommy. 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
29: 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That's when I knew that your heart was scarring. 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
2: Across Australia with Carrie and Tommy for your Thursday. That's Dave with Rain Dance.
3: Dave. Yeah,
4: Dave's one of the
3: Dave's
4: best.
3: Dave's back.
5: Don't forget about Dave. Thames.
3: What?
5: It's Dave and Thames.
3: Oh, is it?
5: Yeah.
3: Yeah, but Dave's the one you remember.
4: Oh,
3: you
4: know? Dave, from his Sprinter days, has been one of our favourites.
3: Was he with Sprinter?
4: Well, that's his last song.
3: Oh.
4: who's Sprinter?
3: I don't know.
4: Who's he?
3: I don't really know any of the Sprinter. Words that you're saying. Jimmy, yeah. What's the song?
5: Shimmy.
3: Oh, same.
5: Chimney.
4: But you would have sung a shimmy, yeah, back in the day. No, that's Wu-Tang. Sorry. No. I thought that was in your wheelhouse.
3: No, I didn't have a lot of Wu-Tang when I was growing up.
4: Didn't you, Bickers? No. Did you wear
3: a lot of Boondang?
4: Carrie, we're on air.
6: Are we live?
4: Carrie, we are.
2: Is that you
4: on
2: yet?
4: On air. Were you in the Poontang clan?
6: Kids in cars going.
4: Oh, if they know what that is, then there's been failings before us.
6: No, but they ask Mummy and Daddy.
4: Yeah. Also, Sammy, we're on air.
3: Oh,
4: Sammy's jealous he was never in the Poontang clan.
3: He's still not. Speaking of things you shouldn't hear. I overheard something the other day that we need to talk about up next.
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3: It's the first I've heard of those, but they sound delicious.
4: They're so good. You know when you're in a moment where you overhear something you shouldn't and you want to walk away because you just feel funny about the fact that you're almost in the middle of someone's private conversation, but you can't leave because you're in the middle of someone's private conversation and you're like, this is fascinating. Mm. I had that happen the other day, but in the most peculiar situation that I didn't know if like there was a punked happening or there was some kind of, I was like, what's going on here? So I was at the park and it was when I was off work, my voice, and I was walking my mum's dog. I looked after her dog.
3: Ruby.
4: Oh, no.
3: New Ruby's one. Died. I apologize so much.
4: Ruby.
2: At least I didn't put good song, though, by the
3: back into it. At least I didn't get
4: sing,
3: Leroy.
4: Sing the dead dog's
3: I didn't get
4: name.
3: Leroy to tee up.
5: Ruby. She's not coming.
3: I'm so sorry.
4: Farley. It's Shiloh's the new one.
3: Shiloh.
4: It's all right. We'll all laugh when your dog dies. You'll love that.
5: Whoa. Just get this back on track.
4: Anyway, I was walking my mum's dog, Shiloh. We're at the park. And when I went to do a lap of the oval. And as I went to do a lap, I saw a dad teaching his son, who would have been about maybe 13, 14. So he was definitely sort of in the puberty size era. And he was teaching him how to kick. And I was like, oh, that's cute. That's really nice after school sort of time, dad and son bonding. Anyway, I did it. And they were laughing and having a good time. And I did a lap of the oval and I came back. And they weren't talking anymore. They were like just almost like sulking around.
3: Yeah.
4: And I was like, what's going on here? Anyway, I was just with Shiloh. And then I hear, you know, well, you lost us the game. And then I was like, oh, my God. Like something's obviously happened like in over the weekend at their footy match or something.
3: Mm.
4: Anyway, then I listened more and I heard, I told you not to go outside the pocket. Is the pocket a thing?
3: Yep.
4: Anyway, and then the kid was like defending himself. And then the dad was like, yeah, well, now we've lost. But, like, he was really grumpy. And then the mum arrived. The mum's going, what's going on? And then I hear the son say, Dad's cracked it because I lost the game. And she goes, what game? And he said, the imaginary game that Dad's made up for us. But I've lost the game now. And then the dad just wasn't talking. Like, he was fuming. And he was like, well, now we're not going to make finals. And I was sitting there going, what's happening? And then she's like to Rob or whatever his name is, this is ridiculous. Like, this is like an imaginary game of football that they're on the same team and he's obviously teaching him how to handball. But his son had cost him the game. And so now he cracked it like he was an actual AFL player who was no longer going to make finals. And then I watched them all walk off to the car, not talking to each other silently. And I was like, what's happened?
3: Well, I can tell you what's happened. The kid lost him the game.
4: I know.
3: That's what happened.
4: Who cracks it in a make-believe game?
3: Who also, when you can make up any result, who makes up a loss?
2: Mm.
4: But do you know what I mean? Also, who makes up that it was the one to get into the finals?
3: I mean, I do understand that bit.
4: And then I heard the dad say to his son, if you're not going to take it seriously, then I can't help you get better. And I was like, I don't know.
3: It feels gross.
4: It feels gross.
3: It does remind me, when I used to like practice basketball, I always used to practice like the scenario of a buzzer beater to win like the NBA finals. But all the neighbors would hear because I'd keep missing the shot. So I'd go like, 3, 2, 1 for the win. But then because
4: you'd miss
3: I'd miss, the neighbors would just hear then silence while I go get the ball.
4: And reset.
3: Walk back out and then go, 3, 2, 1 for the win. Sometimes that'd be 20 times before the ball went in and then they,
4: But that's just a, like a dorky little funny
3: kid doing that.
4: This is a grown adult.
3: The dad's going
4: at his son over a make-believe game.
3: And not even giving him, like, I gave myself 20 redos.
4: I know,
3: He didn't even give his son a redo. He's like, well, 3, 2, 1, and that's it.
4: Never, ever going to play with you ever again.
3: No.
4: Threw the toys out of the pram.
3: No, there's going to be no parade through the city because we're out of the finals.
4: 13, 10, 60. I want to know what you overheard. Was it a fight? Was it a DNM? Was it someone confessing something to somebody?
3: Carrie, I love it. Can we also do, have you cracked it over something make-believe?
4: Yeah, I mean, I can't imagine there's going to be many idiots like that man, but maybe.
3: You don't think couples have had fights where they, like, it starts in make-believe stuff and then
4: it turns real?
3: Yeah.
4: I mean, maybe.
3: Okay.
4: 131060 if that's your scenario. Yep. Or what did you overhear? Give us a call. Boom, boom, boom, boom,
1: boom. The Southwest Hits, Carrie and Tommy. The best bits. Ooh. You've just found your new favourite breakfast show.
6: You'll know what to do.
1: 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Really make me laugh. A vibe I
7: 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You should be able to cook.
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7: Mate, 62 years on this earth. And you'll know what
1: 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We're going to find them eventually. 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
8: This is where you want to be for your Thursday drive home. It's Carrie and Tommy.
9: It is not just any Thursday. It's a big winter blowout Thursday.
10: Carrie and Tommy's
11: big winter blowout.
10: The things we give away, the bills we could pay. It's a big winter blowout.
9: It is time to open our big sack of cash, Bickers.
12: I don't like how you say that.
9: Wasn't it? It was what the listener said last week.
12: Yeah, anyway.
9: Give us a look what's in your sack.
12: I know, it was fine when they said it. It's when you say it, it makes it feel weird.
9: It's time we open our big bag of dollars. 131060 is our number this week. It's all about travel. We're giving people holidays left, right and centre, and we do it next.
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2: And it is time for our big winter blowout because 131060 is
3: holidays,
2: our number.
3: Holidays, holidays, holidays.
2: Yes. We've given away already tens of thousands of dollars for paying people's bills. We've given away some fun money. And it's time to send people away. G'day, Annette.
4: Hi, how you going?
2: Oh, pretty good. Where do you want to go?
4: That's good. Oh, I want to go on a cruise. You know those three-day cruises that just go to nowhere?
2: And, I've performed comedy
3: We're
2: on one
3: a
2: of those.
3: Cruise to nowhere. Yeah.
4: It just like goes out to sea and comes back. That's all I want.
3: So what is the appeal for you? So you're not the destination isn't the appeal?
4: No, it's just that you do nothing for 3 days. You don't cook, you don't clean, you don't make your bed. And you just eat and drink all you like.
2: Yeah, it's the eating and drinking, isn't it, Annette? I don't know why we're beating around the bush.
4: No, we're not beating around the bush.
2: Yeah, it's just wake up, smash down a Cosmo. Am I right, ladies? Annette, how much do you need?
4: Oh, around 900, I think, roughly it costs.
2: Okay, 900. Stay on the line, Annette.
3: What about Amanda? Amanda, what do you want the cash for? Where's the holiday happening?
5: Oh, dropped out, sorry.
2: Go again.
3: We've got Amanda there. Hey, Amanda.
6: Hi, Carrie.
3: Where do you want to go? Where's the holiday that's happening?
6: I'd love to go to a winery for my best friend and my belated 50th birthday. We're December babies and we always get overlooked. So I'd love to be able to go away for a weekend with her and her husband and my husband.
2: Amanda, when you say it's her belated 50th, are we talking, was it last December or are you like 55?
6: No, just last December.
2: Okay, sorry.
3: What date in December's your birthday?
6: And the way Vicky has flown, I'm the 14th and she's the 9th.
3: Oh, yeah, I'm a December baby too, Amanda. Did it just annoy you growing up when your parents used to give you your birthday and Christmas presents as one?
6: Oh, yeah, here's your birthday present and your Christmas present.
2: Yours is like right at the start of the month.
3: Yeah, and I still got that.
2: Amanda, when's yours? What date?
6: Mine's the 14th of December.
2: Yeah.
3: We got you something bigger because it's your birthday and Christmas combined. I'm like, if my birthday was October, I would have got something bigger and then got something for Christmas.
2: Yeah.
3: You know?
2: Yeah.
3: I want my pony.
2: Yeah, Dad.
6: You've got to be grateful, not greedy. So I'm just.
3: No, right now, Amanda, you need to be greedy because you're trying to get Tommy to give you cash.
2: How much?
6: Come on, Tommy.
2: How much do you need, Amanda?
6: Well, we're big drinkers. We love food.
3: I love the honesty.
6: And you know, to stay the night at a winery and be able to eat and drink all we want because no one has to drive. There's no
2: just
6: driving.
2: A number, Amanda.
6: Oh, I'd love $1,000.
2: Okay. Hold the line, please.
3: So you've got Annette who wants 900 for a cruise. Amanda wants $1,000 for a 50th winery trip. What about Crystal?
2: G'day, Crystal.
7: Woohoo, guys.
2: Woohoo.
3: Someone's told you to say that, Crystal, haven't they?
7: Of course not.
3: It didn't roll off the tongue.
2: I liked it, Crystal. Crystal,
7: I knew you would.
2: Where do you want to go?
7: Okay, so it's been on my bucket list for so long, but I'd love to go for a road trip down to Canberra and stay a night at the Jamala Wildlife Lodge.
2: It's sick.
3: It is sick.
2: It's absolutely
3: sick. When you
2: said sick.
3: Bucket list Canberra, I was going, what's going on here? But both of us have been. It's fantastic. I took my kids. They loved it, Crystal.
7: Oh, my goodness. How exciting.
2: I patted a cheetah.
3: I fed a giraffe. Way.
2: Yeah, it was just a guy named Tony who I assume was doing the dirty on his wife. But
3: And I just fed a tall guy.
2: Yes. Crystal, how much do you need?
7: Well, as you would know, it's not a cheap night stay.
2: Mm-hmm. Which room are you looking at? Because there's different animals.
7: I would love the tigers or the lions.
3: Yeah.
7: But honestly, I'd even be happy with the giraffes. But you're looking at about $3,000 just for the night stay.
2: Okay. And sorry, who are you taking, Crystal?
7: I would take my husband, and depending on age restrictions, I do have a 4-year-old daughter.
2: Okay, and do you have anything else? You said it was on your bucket list. Is there anything else on your bucket list?
7: Oh, look, honestly, just Jamala Wildlife Lodge.
2: Okay.
3: That's really sweet, Crystal.
2: It's really sweet. Yeah.
3: Okay, well, are we going to decide now, or are you going to go take some more callers up next?
2: I'm going to decide on these guys, and then we'll take some more up next. We'll do both.
3: So we've got heaps of cash to give away today.
2: Yeah, we've got some cash to give away.
3: What are you going to give away? Are you going to pick one between the three of them?
2: Amanda, can we go back to Amanda there for a second? Amanda?
6: Yeah?
2: I like the honesty as well. As Carrie said, I just like that you went, I'm a big drinker. you ask for $1,000, you can have that full amount.
6: There you Thank go. You so no much, worries at all. Sorry, Gary.
2: Let's go back to Annette quickly.
3: Oh, no. You're not going to get Annette.
2: Annette, you wanted please. To go on a three-day cruise out to the sea
4: please.
2: And back. And
4: yes,
2: you wanted to take your hubby.
4: Yes.
2: I think you need to dream a little bigger. Sorry, Annette, you are getting nothing.
3: Oh, what about Jamala Lodge? What about Crystal?
2: So here's the thing I have.
3: Yeah. Yeah.
2: So Jamala Lodge is wonderful.
3: It is.
2: And I'd love to make Crystal's dreams come true. I'm worried, and this is why I asked her if there's anything else on her bucket list.
3: If you make it, her dreams come true now,
2: she'll have nothing left to live
3: for. I know.
2: It's very tricky.
3: Yeah, it is. It is. You don't want to kill off all of that aspiration.
2: No. So, Crystal, I'm going to do something that's not that conventional. I'm going to give you, Crystal, you already sound unhappy.
7: I'm nervous.
2: Crystal, I'm going to give you another chance. I'm going to ask you something else on your bucket list, and you just need to tell me something. And if it's a good thing, I'll pay for your full Jamala stay, okay?
7: Oh, okay.
2: Okay, Crystal, what else is on your bucket list?
7: You know what? I would love to skydive at every skydiving drop zone in Australia.
2: Crystal, $3,000 is all yours.
7: Oh my God, thank you.
2: Have the best time.
3: We give away more holidays up next.
2: Yeah. The Southwest Hits, Carrie and Tommy.

0: A show so nice, you need to hear it twice.
1: All over the Southwest, it's the Southwest Hits, Carrie and Tommy.
0: It's the best bits.
2: This is Carrie and Tommy.
3: It is our big winter blowout. We are giving away travel money today. Yoo-hoo. Let's go to Shirley. G'day, Shirley.
4: Hi, how are you, Tommy?
3: Oh, just giving out holidays left, right and centre. Shirls, how are you?
4: I'm getting very excited.
5: Oh, that's presumptuous. He doesn't give everybody the holidays, Shirley.
4: I know, but I'm excited just to get on the phone.
3: Yeah,
4: I don't always get through.
3: Shirley's a great name to start with. I don't reckon there's ever been a mean Shirley.
4: No, I've got a Tommy in my family, so you're the best.
5: Good sucking up. Not many people have Carries in their family, I've found out, Shirley.
4: It's unusual, though. It is an unusual name,
5: yeah.
4: Carrie.
5: I don't like my name.
3: I love your name.
5: No,
4: but
5: I don't.
4: I love a holiday.
3: Yeah, good on Shirley.
4: My granddaughter is missing me so much, and so is my daughter.
3: Your daughter and granddaughter, so are they overseas or interstate?
4: They're actually in New South Wales.
3: Okay.
5: When was the last time you saw them, Shirley?
4: I haven't seen them since last Christmas.
5: Christmas we just had?
4: Yeah, the one gone by, yeah.
3: Well, Shirley,
5: It is only six
3: months ago. How much do you need?
4: Oh, about 3,000 would be great, Tommy.
5: Oh, my God.
3: What are you flying, private?
4: Yeah, I know. Jetstar? Oh, I don't know. No, I'd like to spoil my granddaughter down there, though, and I'd like to take her to Coffs Harbour swimming and
3: What happens to spoiled kids, though?
4: They work out the best, Tommy. Come on.
5: Shirley. All right, Shirley, stay there for a sec. Let's go. Let's keep going. Yeah, let's see what we got. Okay. Lachlan, what do you want? Sorry, that's not a very polite way to answer the call. Lachlan, what do you want?
4: Yoo-hoo!
3: What do you want?
6: I'm 18 years old, going on 19. And I'd really, really love to propose to my partner in New Zealand if you guys can help me out.
5: We are not going to be part of this, Lachlan. This is too young.
6: I promise you, I have consent from both parents, from her parents. They love me. I love her. Please.
3: I think the...
5: The fact that you had to get consent from both parents makes it even feel weirder.
6: It's permission.
5: Again, weird.
3: Lachlan... What do you mean? You're not even old enough to drink in the United States. Why are you getting married?
6: Because I love her and I don't want to be with anyone else.
3: How long have you been together?
6: 4 years going on 5.
5: Oh, my gosh.
3: And so how much do you need? How much money?
6: I'd love $2,000 just to spoil her.
3: Yeah.
5: You sound delightful, but there's a whole world out there.
6: And I'd love to experience it with her.
5: Oh.
3: Get off it, really, Carrie?
5: I mean, maybe there's happily ever after for them.
3: But just wait.
5: She's very young.
3: Just wait, Lachlan.
5: There's no rush, Lachlan.
6: No. With her, everything needs to happen.
5: Are you worried someone's going to take her?
6: Yeah. No. I'm worried that I won't be able to fulfill my stuff for her.
3: Lachlan?
5: What do you mean, Lachlan? So you're going to trap her and then fail her?
6: No.
3: Lachlan, there's no girlfriend, is there?
6: There is, I promise you.
3: Lachlan, I'm going to put us out of our misery now. You are getting absolutely jack shit from me. This plan sucks. And if she's the one, just wait a while because I'm going to have to give you double the money for the divorce.
5: The girl that you were dating from 16.
3: Hang on, I'll imagine it. I'm back.
5: It's not romantic, is it?
3: He's 18.
5: No, that'd be like my son. Oh, God, no, don't give him the money.
3: No, no, don't worry. Let's go to Fiona. Oh. Fiona, please tell me you're over the age of 18 and not wanting to get married.
7: Yoo-hoo, guys, I certainly am.
3: Yoo-hoo, Fiona. What would you like a holiday for?
7: I would like to just go from the Gold Coast to Melbourne to surprise my parents. My brother passed away 5 years ago and I've only been home once and I can't afford to get myself, my partner, and my two kids there every couple of months to visit them, and I just like to just surprise them, cheer them up a bit, just go for a week.
3: It's pretty sweet, Fiona.
5: It's sweet. It's tricky because this is like the big winter holiday kind of section, and this feels less like a holiday for you, Fiona. It feels like it's actually going to be quite an emotional time.
7: But it will be a good holiday.
3: How much do you need, Fiona?
7: I'd like maybe $2,000, that's including the accommodation, the airfares, but if you can't do that much, that's fine.
5: What time of year did he pass away, Fiona? Can you be there?
7: September.
5: So you
7: the 21st.
5: Okay.
7: Yeah.
3: Fiona, I am very sorry for your loss, and I'm sad to hear that. Just stay on the line. We will definitely come back to you.
5: Oh, you have to give Fiona some money.
3: It is a holiday.
5: But maybe it will feel like a holiday, them all being together.
3: I agree. We're going to come back. G'day, Lily.
2: Hi, how are you?
3: Yeah, pretty good. What do you want to do on holiday and how much do you need?
2: I really want to go to Vietnam to find the best banh mi because I refuse to believe that I've had the best one sitting in Colonnade Shopping Centre.
3: how many banh mis have you had?
2: Sorry, what was that?
3: How many banh mis have you had? Or, a better question is, how many do you plan to have in Vietnam?
2: Breakfast, lunch and dinner, so 3 a day.
3: Okay. How much do you need?
2: Probably around $10,000.
3: $10,000.
5: That's not what you told our producers, Lily. You've upped that. We were told you want $3,000. When did you decide to be greedy?
2: Well, I thought I'd go to a few islands while I'm there.
5: And try the banh mis there as well?
2: Yeah.
5: Yeah, they say an island banh mi is different to the mainland banh mi.
3: So we've just been told you can get flights to Vietnam for $800 per person.
2: Okay. And the banh mi's are $1, so $801.
5: She's only going to have one.
3: Lily,
5: oh, this is tricky. Lily, okay.
3: Just stay on the line, Lily.
5: What are you going to do here?
3: Let's quickly go back to Shirley.
5: Shirley was delightful.
3: Hello, Shirley. You were delightful. You wanted $3,000 to visit your daughter, who you haven't seen in a whopping 6 months.
2: I would love it.
3: Shirley, if you miss your daughter so much, why do you not live closer to her?
2: I know. I told her to move to me. She won't listen.
3: Yeah. So you asked for $3,000, which I think is taking the piss, Shirl. I love you, but I think it's taking the piss.
5: What are you going to give her? Give her something.
2: No, I would love to get our hair done, go to city, you know, take my granddaughter even to the spa to get her fingernails done. And
3: this is sounding.
2: All that stuff.
3: I bet she does, Shirl. I bet she does.
2: Yeah, but, I love it too.
3: But I need something in it for Shirley.
2: I'll be in there as well. Don't you worry.
3: Shirley, you asked for $3,000. I'm going to give you $500.
2: Thank you so much, Tommy.
5: That's not enough for her to do anything with. That's like a half present.
3: It's to a put half towards holiday. Moving to get closer to her daughter.
5: No, she wants her daughter to move to her. $500, what's she going to get
3: there? Why should her daughter, who's got a daughter, move to
5: because
3: Shirley?
5: Because Shirley sounds older.
3: To be honest, I reckon the world has revolved around Shirley for long enough.
5: Oh, my God. Did you hear that, Shirley? Tommy just said the world's revolved around you for long enough.
2: No, it hasn't. I've revolved around my kids. Come on, Tommy.
3: Okay, we're going down to 100. There you go.
5: Oh, Tommy.
3: Sorry, Shirls.
5: Oh, my God.
3: You had it there.
5: Why are you angry at Shirls?
3: I don't know, Carrie.
5: It's unnecessary.
3: The sack of cash has gone to my head and I'm losing it. I've got it's too much power. Let's go to Fiona.
5: 500 back to Shirls. Don't take it down to 100. Come on.
3: It's 100.
5: Oh, my God.
3: G'day, Fiona.
7: Hello.
3: Hi.
5: Good luck, Fiona. He's now in a mood for God knows why.
3: What did you
5: We know what she wanted. She wanted to go visit.
3: I was saying what did you ask for cash wise, Fiona?
7: I did ask for $2,000, so that would include flights and accommodation, but I was happy with anything.
3: I know, but that's such a nice attitude, and I reckon it might cost a bit more than you think because you want to go down for the anniversary of the passing of your brother, and I don't know, stuff's pretty expensive these days, Fiona, so maybe it's cost more than $2,000. I will ask
7: maybe
3: one more time. Fiona, how much do you think it'll cost?
7: Maybe $4,000.
3: Dang, that sounds pretty good. Have $4,000, Fiona.
7: Are you serious?
6: Yep.
7: Oh, my God. Thank you so much, guys.
3: No worries.
5: Oh, my God. The power has gone to your head.
3: Lily, if you think the power had gone to my head before, wait till you hear this. Hey, Lily.
2: Yes?
3: Your adjusted total, you wanted $801 to go to Vietnam to have as many banh mis as you could.
2: Yeah.
3: Which I thought was pretty nice. Lily went from wanting $10,000 to wanting $800.
5: Yeah, well, she was at $3,000 to begin with, and then she got greedy.
3: So, Lily, we're going to give you $2,000 to go to Vietnam. And have
2: banh mis. Oh, my God. I went. That's like 2,000 banh mis.
3: Yeah.
0: Best bits.
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3: Do you ever find yourself not sure what side of the road you're driving on?
4: Yes.
3: You know when you turn onto some roads and whether you've got there in this weird, like, loopy, hook-turny way or something, and then suddenly there's no other cars in sight and you're driving and your whole body is saying, I don't know which side I'm meant to be on right now.
4: Yeah, yes. I sometimes get it. There's two instances. One's perfectly acceptable. You're absolutely going to hate the other one. The one that I get sometimes is if you've been going down streets that are one-way streets.
3: Oh, and then suddenly you're on a two-way and you're like, what's happening?
4: I'm pretty sure it's left.
3: How can we forget? It's like what we've been on our whole lives. But weirdly, when you look at the road, suddenly you don't know.
4: What I do if I'm ever in a panic and forget which side it's on, I go right-hand turns the annoying one because you have to cross traffic coming the other way. So then I'm okay, so I'm on the left because I have to go
3: across.
4: That's
3: very handy because I think it's also because we watch so much American TV, our brains are often seeing people drive on the other side of the road. And so then we have these little conniptions where our brain just goes, because I was going to somewhere sad. Anyway, it was not the time to not know where to go, and I found myself zigzagging across the road until I saw an oncoming car so that then I knew which side I needed to be on.
4: We were in a work trip recently, and Kieran here, our producer who does hail from the UK originally, who also I thought in this instance maybe they don't drive on the same side of the road. I thought there was a momentary lapse and he was going back to his English roots, but the UK, they do drive on the same side of the road as us. So it was even more inexplicable why.
5: There was roadworks.
4: He ventured over to the wrong side of the road and very nearly got us killed.
3: What do you mean? Like you just veered there accidentally or you chose to?
4: We were on
3: a
4: freeway where
3: a freeway?
4: You go in the left-hand side of the way, or a highway, sorry, left side of the way, obviously, and traffic coming 110 kilometres the other way, and Kieran just decides, maybe I'll go in the right.
5: There was roadworks, and I didn't quite get the point that we were both going to be on the same side of the road.
3: How was everybody else doing it?
4: We were only on the same side of the road because we were on the wrong side.
3: How was everybody else doing it?
4: They were just staying on the left-hand lane where you drive in this country.
5: You had to move over to the left, though.
4: No, you did because you were on the
5: wrong lane. I was in cruise control, so it should have been doing it itself.
3: Have you ever had an incident overseas where you've, like, careered off a road or anything?
4: No. I'm quite proud to say that. No, I haven't.
3: No, I was thinking if I have too, and I don't think I remember being, and again, this is going to sound so wanky. I remember being in Aspen, and I was trying.
4: Oh, yeah. Wanker. We all remember it. Yeah.
3: And the windy roads to get up there occasionally.
4: Of course, getting up to Aspen.
3: And I'd say to the driver, Reg, are we on the right side? No, I was driving with my son, and I kept saying, I don't know what side we're meant to be on. And the look in his eyes of, you're my mother. You're meant to know these things. Like, I was the one that was asking him, what side am I meant to be on? He was 15.
4: Yes. Driver in the middle helps as well. I just realised there's an easy way to remember it.
3: Driver in the middle?
4: Driver in the middle of the road.
6: Oh, yes.
3: Oh, you're the driver in the middle?
4: Yes.
3: Versus the driver on the outside?
4: Yes.
3: Oh.
4: Yeah.
3: God, you're helpful, aren't you?
4: Yeah, sometimes.
3: Yeah, often, when it comes to driving. Yeah. Yes, that's your hitting zone.
4: Yeah. Hey, Carrie, you should try flying. It seems easier because there's no lanes up there.
1: The Southwest hits, Carrie and Tommy.
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0: payday. 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All you have to do is listen out during the day, wait for the code word, and then once you hear it, you've got 15 minutes to head to carrieandtommy.com.au to chuck it in, and then we might be calling you.
3: So you just got to answer the phone now, and $10,000 is yours.
0: Yeah. If you've done all those things, it's that easy. Let's punch in the number.
4: Hi, this is Adam.
0: Oh, g'day, Adam.
4: G'day. Who's this?
3: I thought that was like a voicemail.
4: Hey, how you doing?
3: Who is it?
4: Oh, hang on. This is...
3: Do you recognise
4: Carrie and Tommy?
3: It is Carrie and Tommy, Adam.
0: Oh, Adam, why am I...
4: No why am I, freaking way.
0: Why oh, might no. we be calling you, Adam?
4: Because I registered for the... This is 100K payday.
0: Yes.
3: He's a good man. He knows what to say.
0: Hypothetically, if you were to win $10,000 in cold hard cash now, what would you spend it on?
4: I'm trying to move out of my current place, and this will just alleviate some of that stress, and I'm crying right now, actually.
3: I know. It's so expensive, all the stuff involved in moving, isn't it?
4: Oh, it is. Like, I mean, the bond and everything. Oh, you've got to get 6 weeks' worth of rent together. And
3: who can do that? It's insane.
0: Adam, they reckon that moving is the third most stressful thing in life behind death and divorce. So I imagine that we can't alleviate the stress entirely, because that would involve Carrie and I getting there and literally helping you move couches and stuff
3: no,
0: like
3: I'm not.
0: That. And to be honest,
3: Adam, I'm nice, but I'm not helping you.
0: Yeah, we do good deeds, but we're not angels. Adam, guess what?
4: I have won. Is that right?
0: Adam, you've just won $10,000.
4: Oh, no way. Oh, thank you very much, Carrie and Tommy. You've just made my year. Oh, my God. It's going to alleviate so much stress and anxiety and stuff like that.
3: Do you want to give a shout out to your fiancé?
4: Yeah, hi, babe. This is going to be so helpful towards us and when we can get married, for sure. Thank you very much, Carrie and Tommy. I love your show. And,
3: you do now.
4: I love it. Yeah, I mean, I have to give a thank you to my mum as well, because she's been my rock and my support. Thank you, guys. Thank you,
3: Adam,
4: very
3: it's
4: much.
3: It's now sounding like you've won like an Oscar.
0: Adam,
3: got to thank God as well somewhere in there.
0: Adam, enjoy the cash.
4: Oh, you want me to?
0: Yeah. Enjoy the cash and all the best with the move and the wedding.
4: All right. Thank you very much, Carrie and Tommy.
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1: All over the Southwest, it's the Southwest Hits.

0: A show so nice, you need to hear it twice.
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2: Bit of good news because I had a word down with Larry from Legal. And apparently the folks from the New York Times have agreed to cease and desist their game that they play called Connections, because it is too close to our game involving Lincoln Lewis at the head. Let's play.

0: am lost words.
1: New frozen Cadbury Dairy Milk Picnic. So good, it's guaranteed not to last.
2: It is an absolute tune.
3: Isn't it?
2: It's such a tune.
3: Have we made that song?
2: It's Black and Yellow.
3: And he says Lincoln Lewis in it.
2: Oh. Imagine the coincidence.
3: That's what I was trying. That's why when I said we made it, and then you said it's black and yellow. Oh, and we've changed it to Lincoln Lewis.
2: Yeah, I believe it's our guy Tiger originally. Oh. But we should actually get Larry
3: Tiger's from. Tiger's a woman.
2: We should get Larry from Legal onto that as well. Because actually, now that I think about it, his song, Black and Yellow, is it Wiz Khalifa?
4: Yeah.
2: I apologize. His song is quite similar to our song.
3: And gosh, Larry from Legal has got a busy day.
2: Oh, he was actually planning to go to Sicily for 2 weeks tomorrow. I'm going to have to tell him to cancel that trip. What is our first category? We have to find the link between these words.
4: Yes. Woolworths.
2: What?
4: Walrus.
2: Oh, I thought you were trying to say Woolworths.
4: The fresh food people. Walrus.
2: Hang on. Have one more go.
4: Walrus.
3: That's better.
2: Yeah.
4: Pencil.
3: Yeah.
4: Horseshoe. Handlebar.
2: Types of mustaches.
1: Types of mustaches.
3: Can you get a walrus mustache?
4: I believe so. Sammy wrote these.
3: How funny. Is that what he's got? What have you got, Sammy?
4: Barely a beard.
5: I shaved yesterday. I think the walrus is the old school, really.
2: The bushy.
5: Thick.
2: Yes. Sammy, how often do you ask people if they want a mustache, right?
5: Not often enough.
2: Okay.
4: I say mustaches, by the way, too. How do you say it?
2: But you also say you also say walrus.
4: Second?
2: Yeah.
4: Knife, rope, wrench, candlestick.
2: Oh. I know what this is.
4: This is easy.
3: Knife, rope,
4: wrench, candlestick.
2: Oh, I know.
3: How you can kill someone.
2: In Cluedo.
3: Yes.
1: Weapons in the game, Cluedo.
3: Yeah, killed him
4: very
3: by the candlestick.
4: Very good today. Yeah. Race.
2: I think it's good because I think Sammy wrote the game. I think it was a bit of a hiccup last week because you wrote it, Kieran.
4: I thought they were way better last week. These are too yours easy.
2: One was condom and rubber dinghy and the linky thing was things that you've never used. Remember?
4: So...
3: No, don't let him drag you into it, Kizzy. Just keep going.
4: You know how we've discussed this before? That they get harder
2: it wasn't,
4: during...
2: That wasn't true. It was both contained semen. Is that what it was?
3: Okay, keep going.
4: Say, Sammy writes like the Monday connections, Lincoln Lewis's, which are easy during the week. I write the Sunday.
2: Harder. No, that's the cross, that's the crossword.
5: The connections doesn't get harder.
4: Race car, kayak, level, mum.
2: Oh, things that Kieran's taken a ride. No. Race car
3: things
2: level.
3: Things that can.
2: Oh, Tommy.
3: Fire
2: Tommy,
3: up.
2: Tommy knows it. It's I've forgotten the words, but it's the same forwards as it is backwards. Palindromes.
1: Palindromes.
3: You're just so smart. Makes the game so boring that you know them all.
4: Yeah, because they're too easy.
3: No, they're not. I haven't got any of them.
4: Yeah, but like. Just...
6: All over the Southwest, it's the Southwest Hits, Carrie and Tommy.

0: West's hits, Carrie and Tommy. The best bits.
1: Carrie and Tommy with you.
2: Now, we are lucky we're in one piece and our hearts haven't actually exploded out of our chest from beating so hard because we attempted, as a team, a united front to watch Cape Fear, the series on Apple TV, which I attempted to watch the other night, got too scared 10 minutes in and abandoned it. Producer Kieran, he attempted to watch it. 4 minutes in, he pissed his pants and abandoned it.
3: And we talked about it yesterday on the show, and people called up and said it's so scary.
2: Yes, and if you haven't heard, this is just the very start of the trailer. If that doesn't make you do your Dax, you're not wearing Dax.
3: So then we decided to have a all-team viewing at lunchtime today, and we were going to put money on the line for you guys listening.
2: Yeah.
3: Whoever left first out of you and I, then a caller was going to get money if they guessed it was you or me.
2: We couldn't shut our eyes.
3: We weren't allowed to shut our eyes. We weren't allowed to put our hands across our eyes.
2: We got given soft toys.
3: So they set it up. There was popcorn. There was drink, there was lollies.
4: Like a and cinema.
2: It was actually the snack bar was very impressive.
3: The scariest part of the entire thing was all of us sitting in the dark.
2: That's
3: Leroy, our anchor here, he looked like a serial killer, honestly.
2: He had a presence.
3: And we couldn't work out who was going to be the one to scare us most. We were looking at the team, you were jumping. But then we put the show on.
2: Yeah, and it was terrifying.
3: The most boring 40 minutes of my life. Kate Bore is what it should be called.
2: I still got
3: not scared. Kate Fear.
2: I don't think
3: I jumped once. The only time I jumped was when Sammy tried to scare us.
2: I don't know where your soul is in your body, but you should get yours checked.
3: No, nothing happened in it. It was just all context. It was just a lot of talking.
2: Someone died in the first 2 minutes.
3: Yeah, but no one came around the corner and shot them.
2: What do you mean? She got shot twice.
3: Yeah, but I'm not going to go into
2: and then
3: how
2: we saw
3: she
2: a
3: got
2: dismembered
3: shot.
2: Body.
3: But it wasn't like a jump scare.
2: It was a dismembered body.
3: Yeah, but we didn't see
2: and
3: how
2: then,
3: they got killed.
2: And then some
3: it was
2: skunks,
3: just a body in a lake.
2: And then some skunks drowned.
3: Yeah,
2: that was scary. And then their alarm at their home.
3: That was
2: didn't
3: the
2: work.
3: Only scary bit. You're a wuss, but this was peak wuss. To hear the difference between Tommy watching this 40 minutes of Kate Bore and me watching 40 minutes of Kate Bore.
2: I reckon you must have been wearing those glasses that have open eyes painted on the front of it.
3: No, I had my eyes open because they never needed to shut because there was nothing scary happening. This is you watching 40 minutes of a show where we saw nothing jump scare at all, like nothing. It was just 40 minutes of boredom.
2: You might have to listen because I don't remember making much of a noise, so you might have to listen closely and see if you pick up any kind of
4: maybe
2: murmurs.
4: Turn your volume up.
2: Yeah,
4: maybe.
2: Probably turn your volume up because it'll be pretty subtle. Whatever it is.
4: Me. Yucky face.
3: You are such a wuss.
2: Yes, I said that. Yes, I agree.
3: Like.
2: Yes.
3: I don't think you were much better. Sorry. I had views about your wussiness before.
2: Thank you.
3: And I think a little part of me was like, to be fair, it's scary stuff.
2: We listen, but we don't judge.
3: But now I think you are pathetic.
2: Well, we've listened and we've judged. Let's have a listen to your audio.
5: I got popcorn in my teeth. Oh, still got popcorn. Oh, my God. I got popcorn.
6: I'm actually going to have a heart attack.
5: Oh, my God, stop. Again? Oh, God. I still got popcorn.
3: The most interesting thing in the 40 minutes was me trying to get the corn out of my teeth.
2: You are
3: 13, 10, 60. I don't think anything or anyone could be more pathetic than you today. Hands up in this office who was disappointed in Tommy today. Yeah, everybody.
2: That is all hands.
3: Yeah, that's the only... There's only one pair of hands, actually. Where was everybody else?
2: Sorry, I was trying to be a supportive teammate.
3: Yeah, they're all coming
2: all
3: up now
2: them.
3: Slowly.
2: I've seen them
3: they
2: all,
3: feel
2: yeah.
3: scared.
2: Yeah, yeah. Yeah.
3: 13, 10, 60, are you more of a wuss than Tommy? What could you not sit through? Could you not go to? When did you freak out over something that was not scary?
2: Harry, I don't think you're going to get anyone.
3: Oh, 13, 10, 60, call us.
0: 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All over the Southwest, it's the Southwest Hits, Carrie and Tommy. You've just found your new favourite breakfast show.
7: You'll know what to do.
0: The Pete and Kimber Show. Love Pete and Kimber. Really make me laugh.
7: A vibe I ain't never seen.
8: You should be able to cook.
9: Yeah, but I've been just fine.
8: Great, 62 years on this earth. And
7: you'll know what to do.
0: 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That's all I need in the morning. 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
2: We're talking about, are you a bigger wuss than Tommy? 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Cape Fear, the new Apple TV series that
3: terrifying.
2: You got through 8 minutes and had to stop watching because it was the most terrifying thing you'd ever seen.
4: Producer Kieran didn't get through it either.
2: Oh, anyway, so we did get through it today.
5: My partner told me to turn it off. I was fine.
2: We watched it today. This was you watching it.
6: Yucky face.
2: What is yucky face?
4: There was a guy that had a scary face and it just popped up out of nowhere.
2: This was me watching it.
7: I got popcorn in my teeth. Oh, still got popcorn. Oh my God, I got popcorn.
8: I'm actually going to have a heart attack.
7: Oh my God, stop. Again? Oh God. I still got popcorn.
4: I don't understand. Everything terrifies me.
2: Sarah, are you a bigger wuss than Tommy?
9: Hi, guys. I can't, since primary school, sit more than 5 minutes during a Star Wars. Never watched an episode.
2: Star Wars?
9: Yeah.
2: I mean, that's also boring, but it's not scary.
4: Star Wars is not boring.
2: I can't do Star Wars.
9: No, they had their marathons at primary school. I've got my own kids that had their marathons. I just can't bring myself to do it.
4: Sarah, I get it.
9: I don't know what it is.
2: Is it Kobe One? What's his name? Kobe One. Iobi or something.
9: Yeah, but something deeply traumatized me in primary school, and I've just never.
2: Obi-Wan Kenobi.
4: Sarah, is it just Star Wars, or is it like, are you a bit of a wuss? Because I'm a wuss like across the board.
9: No, well, I can't really do any sort of science fiction, but in saying that, I love Guardians of the Galaxy.
4: Yeah.
9: So it doesn't really make sense, but I can't sit more than 5 minutes during a Star Wars, Star Trek, whatever it is.
4: Yes.
2: Good on you, Sarah.
4: Good on you, Sarah. Thank you.
2: What about Ames? Hey, Ames.
10: Hello, how are you?
2: Yeah, good. Are you a bigger wuss than Tommy?
10: Yeah, maybe. I can't do anything scary, but Jurassic Park is way too scary for me.
4: Which bit in Jurassic Park? Is it the Velociraptors?
10: No, just any. There's random dinosaurs jumping out, eating people. I just can't do it.
4: What about Sam Neill getting eaten off the toilet?
10: I don't think I've even got to that point.
4: If you're not, I think it was my favourite bit as a kid. He's sitting on the loo and gets plucked off by a T-Rex.
2: Can't you just tell yourself it's not real, though, Amy?
10: Well, I know it's not real. I just can't deal with it. My kids constantly ask me to watch Jurassic Park or anything scary, and I can't do it.
4: Why does that have to be...
10: That's problem.
4: Why does it have to be real to be scary?
2: Well, like I tell myself, like I told myself when we were watching that today, and there's a scene where the woman's dead and there's blood all over her face, I just go into in my head... Imagine the makeup job before they shot that scene so that I can convince myself there's a whole team behind
4: Carrie,
2: it making it.
4: If you were at home alone watching that, you would have...
2: I've never watched that at home alone.
4: Let's go to Luke. G'day, Luke.
11: Hey, how are you?
4: Oh, well, a wuss. How are you?
11: A wuss.
4: Yeah. What gets you, Luke?
11: So, you know the Wizard of Oz?
2: Don't tell me it's Dorothy.
4: Yeah.
11: No, not Dorothy. The Witch.
4: Yeah.
2: Oh.
4: Yeah.
11: She terrified me as a kid, and, you know, I still don't like watching that movie.
2: Have you seen the remakes, Wicked?
11: Yeah, I have.
2: And?
11: Yeah. Nah, that witch was all right. It's just the old original witch.
4: Yeah. Luke, did you ever watch Witches, the Roald Dahl movie?
11: No, I didn't actually.
4: Oh,
11: no.
4: I don't. It's.
11: Nah, I'm not going to.
4: Nah.
11: I'm going to stay away from Witches.
4: Yeah. Good. Very smart man.
2: Julian with Joe. Hey, Joe.
12: Hey, guys.
2: Are you a wuss like Tommy?
12: Oh, I think I'm worse.
4: Great. What's your kryptonite?
12: Okay. The cartoon version of Beauty and the Beast.
4: Terrifying.
2: To be fair, that is terrifying. The Beast, my kids were scared by the Beast as well.
12: Thank you. I feel validated. I'm terrified. I still won't watch it.
4: Well,
2: could you sit through Cape Fear, do you think?
12: Yep, I could.
4: Joe.
12: I could do crime.
4: What?
2: Do you have Apple TV, Joe?
12: I don't, actually.
2: Well, we're going to give you a one-year Apple TV subscription.
12: What?
2: Yeah, and then you can be as disappointed as I was with Kate 4.
4: And so, Joe, the next time the kids want to put on that so scary Beauty and the Beast cartoon, you tell them, put them down in front of Kate Fear.
1: 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I said-

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3: It's the first I've heard of those, but they sound delicious.
4: They're so good. You know when you're in a moment where you overhear something you shouldn't and you want to walk away because you just feel funny about the fact that you're almost in the middle of someone's private conversation, but you can't leave because you're in the middle of someone's private conversation and you're like, this is fascinating. Mm. I had that happen the other day, but in the most peculiar situation that I didn't know if like there was a punk happening or there was some kind of, I was like, what's going on here? So I was at the park and it was when I was off work, my voice, and I was walking my mum's dog. I looked after her dog.
3: Ruby.
4: Oh, no.
3: New Ruby's one. Died. I apologize so much.
4: Ruby.
2: Good song, though, by the
3: back into it. At least I didn't get Leroy.
4: Sing the dead dog's
3: I didn't get
4: name.
3: Leroy to tee up.
5: Ruby. She's not coming.
3: I'm so sorry.
4: Farley. It's Shiloh's the new one.
3: Shiloh.
4: It's all right. We'll all laugh when your dog dies. You'll love that.
5: Let's get this back on track.
4: Anyway, I was walking my mum's dog, Shiloh. We're at the park. And when I went to do a lap of the oval. And as I went to do a lap, I saw a dad teaching his son, who would have been about maybe 13, 14. So he was definitely sort of in the puberty size era. And he was teaching him how to kick. And I was like, oh, that's cute. That's really nice after school sort of time, dad and son bonding. Anyway, I did it. And they were laughing and having a good time. And I did a lap of the oval and I came back. And they weren't talking anymore. They were like just almost like sulking around.
3: Yeah.
4: And I was like, what's going on here? Anyway, I was just with Shiloh. And then I hear, you know, well, you lost us the game. And then I was like, oh, my God. Like something's obviously happened like in over the weekend at their footy match or something.
3: Mm.
4: Anyway, then I listened more and I heard, I told you not to go outside the pocket. Is a pocket a thing?
3: Yep.
4: Anyway, and then the kid was like defending himself. And then the dad was like, yeah, well, now we've lost. But, like, he was really grumpy. And then the mum arrived. The mum's going, what's going on? And then I hear the son say, Dad's cracked it because I lost the game. And she goes, what game? And he said, the imaginary game that Dad's made up for us. But I've lost the game now. And then the dad just wasn't talking. Like, he was fuming. And he was like, well, now we're not going to make finals. And I was sitting there going, what's happening? And then she's like to Rob or whatever his name is, this is ridiculous. Like, this is like an imaginary game of football that they're on the same team and he's obviously teaching him how to handball. But his son had cost him the game. And so now he'd cracked it like he was an actual AFL player who was no longer going to make finals. And then I watched them all walk off to the car, not talking to each other silently. And I was like, what's happened?
3: Well, I can tell you what's happened. The kid lost him the game.
4: I know.
3: That's what happened.
4: Who cracks it in a make-believe game?
3: Who also, when you can make up any result, who makes up a loss?
2: Mm.
4: But do you know what I mean? Also, who makes up that it was the one to get into the finals?
3: do understand that bit.
4: And then I heard the dad say to his son, if you're not going to take it seriously, then I can't help you get better. And I was like, I don't know.
3: It feels gross.
4: It does
3: remind me when I used to practice basketball, I always used to practice like the scenario of a buzzer beater to win like the NBA finals. But all the neighbors would hear because I'd keep missing the shot. So I'd go like, 3, 2, 1 for the win. But then because
4: I'd miss,
3: the neighbors would just hear then silence while I go get the ball.
4: And reset.
3: Walk back out and then go, 3, 2, 1 for the win. Sometimes there'd be 20 times before the ball went in and then
4: But that's just like a dorky little funny
3: kid doing that.
4: This is a grown adult.
3: The dad's going
4: at his son over a make-believe game.
3: And not even giving him, like, I gave myself 20 redos.
4: I know,
3: He didn't even give his son a redo. He's like, well, 3, 2, 1, and that's it.
4: Never, ever going to play with you ever again.
3: No.
4: Threw the toys out of the pram.
3: No, there's going to be no parade through the city because we're out of the finals.
4: 13, 10, 60. I want to know what you overheard. Was it a fight? Was it a D&M? Was it someone confessing something to somebody?
3: Carrie, I love it. Can we also do, have you cracked it over something make-believe?
4: Yeah. I mean, I can't imagine there's going to be many idiots like that man, but maybe.
3: You don't think couples have had fights where they, like, it starts in make-believe stuff and then,
4: it turns real?
3: Yeah.
4: I mean, maybe.
3: Okay.
4: 131060 if that's your scenario. Yep. Or what did you overhear? Give us a call.
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0: Missed it the other afternoon? No worries. 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The Southwest Hits, Carrie and Tommy.
1: Yeah. 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
2: We're talking about when have you overheard a fight or a conversation you shouldn't have, because give us a call, 131060, if you have, because I was listening to a father and son practicing football. I went for a little wander with the dog, came back, and they weren't talking to each other. The dad had cracked it. Because the son had lost the game, make-believe game they were playing for their team, and now they weren't going to make the finals.
3: The make-believe finals.
2: The make-believe finals. And then the wife came along. She thought it was ridiculous. They all got in a fight, and then I watched them all huff off to the car, and I was like, that wasn't even real. Like, that, there was no game being played. It was just a kid learning to kick the footy with his dad.
3: Yes.
2: Oh, the memories when he's older.
3: That's a wild, isn't it, to make up a game for your son to lose.
2: And then crack it.
3: Is wild. Like, that's going to be brought up in therapy for years.
2: Tabitha, what did you overhear?
4: I heard three words coming from my 14-year-old daughter's bedroom, and all I heard was, I want D.
3: I want
2: like D. Like the full word?
4: The full word.
2: D stands for? Yes.
4: Yes. And so I pushed the door open, and I was like, what the hell's going on in here? And she was doing a minion reveal. You know how they do the box reveals?
2: No, like an unboxing.
3: Yes.
4: Thing. Yeah, like an unboxing.
2: And what's the D word in when it comes to the minions?
4: Well, there's a minion named that.
3: You can say the minion's name, I think.
2: Can you?
3: Yeah.
4: I don't know. It's like, not Dave. Let me tell you, it's another four-letter word starting with D, but it's not Dave.
3: And usually it's Richard gets called.
2: Yeah. And did she get D?
4: Well, let me tell you, she didn't get it then, and I'm hoping she doesn't get it for a very long time.
3: You haven't gone out and tried to buy her some?
4: Look, I've bought her a few more, but it just disturbs me so much when she does these, ooh, you know, I'd like to,
2: Nah. Good on you, Tabitha.
3: Sorry.
2: What?
3: It's funny finding it in an unboxing. Do you know what I mean? G'day, Kylie.
5: Oh, hi, how are you?
3: Yeah, good. What'd you overhear?
5: So it wasn't me that overheard it, okay. But it was more the people that overheard my son. At the time, he was only about 3 or 4, and he was with my mother. And my mum had taken my son shopping in a big shopping centre. Mm-hmm. And you know when 3-year-olds or 4-year-olds need to go to the toilet, and or she does, you put the child in the cubicle with you, right, to look after them.
2: Mm-hmm.
5: Anyway, so obviously mum was going to the toilet, and my son was curious, and at the top of his voice he said, Nan, why do you have hair on your penis?
2: I've got
3: questions.
2: A full image. No, I've got the image. Oh. Did he think underneath the hair was a male body part, do you think?
5: No,
2: or he didn't know the name for the female body part?
5: Yeah, he just got it mixed up. But
2: that's
5: mum said
2: so
5: she was mortified
2: funny.
5: And she could so not
2: funny.
5: Leave the cubicle. She was so embarrassed.
3: That's so funny.
2: I remember when I was at a cafe when I think Ollie was like 3 or 4, and we, in the middle of having breakfast, I had to go to the toilet and I had to take him again, like Kylie said, you take them into the bathroom, and I took them into the bathroom. I came back out and the food had arrived and the waiter came up and said, sorry, I didn't know where you were. And I said, sorry, I just had to go to the bathroom. And then Ollie out loud said what I needed to do in the bathroom at the top of his voice, which I will not say out loud because none of you will be able to unhear it. And I was like, that is... And then the waiter just looked at me and I was like, I was going to say, I wasn't doing that. But then I was like, no, also, because Ollie would just go, well, you were.
3: Yeah, you were. And now mum's a liar.
2: Yeah. Number two liar. Ashley.
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20: Hi there, it's Damien Carbon. Heavy rain across large parts of the southwest this morning with a severe weather warning current for coastal areas in a line from Mandurah to Busselton, including Bunbury. The wet weather is here to stay in the southwest for the next few days. Police are stepping up the search for 46-year-old Jody King, who was last seen in the Darken area on Wednesday. Jody is believed to be travelling in a black Volkswagen. She's described as 165 centimetres tall with short brown blonde hair. Anyone who's seen her or knows her of her whereabouts is urged to contact police. A new tip-off line has been launched to target illegal gambling here in WA. People can anonymously report illegal gambling, underage betting, financial crimes or concerns about licensed bookmakers. Racing and Gaming Minister Paul Papalia says investigators rely heavily on help from the public.
21: Illegal gambling is dangerous. People who are undertaking this activity are outside the law, but they're outside any regulation or oversight.
3: Hit National News.
22: Hey, I'm Michaela Savage. Carl Stefanovic says he is now free and truly independent after Nine confirmed he's leaving immediately. The network says he could no longer host Today while running his independent podcast. Carl using YouTube to thank viewers and defend airing different perspectives.
23: I didn't get the chance to thank my free-to-air audience for 21 great years. So thank you for riding the ups and downs.
22: A bit of a dip in productivity is expected later today when the Socceroos take on Paraguay in the World Cup. Workers around Australia set to join in on the great Socceroos sickie. Even the PM's on board.
4: I've got a ministry meeting here in Parliament House this morning. It will end sharply at 11:30.
22: Anthony Albanese on the ABC there. Briefly to other news this morning, as search crews comb through the rubble after twin earthquakes hit Venezuela, the death toll is expected to rise. It's currently at least 188. And King Charles and Queen Camilla will not move into Buckingham Palace when renovations finish next year, breaking almost two centuries of royal tradition.
5: Did you know that diabetes is Australia's fastest growing chronic condition? Over 300 Australians are diagnosed with the condition every day. Search Diabetes Australia to find out more.
22: A huge win for Brisbane over the Swans at the Gabba overnight. The defending champs beating Sydney 126-83. Lion Cam Rayner had a great night, booting three goals. He's told us it was probably his best game of the year.
11: Yeah, I think so. I think it's something I've been working on with my consistency throughout games. I feel like the forward line's been a bit hit and miss this year with the players we've had through, and I've been trying to guide some of the younger boys, but I felt like we're back to our best today and I've got to play that role in that, which is good.
22: The action continues tonight. The Hawks and the Giants head-to-head at the MCG.
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25: Today in Bunbury, wind and rain increasing with a top of 18 tonight, down to 9, and tomorrow, windy with showers. 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
37: Hey, I don't know about you, but I feel it's Friday too.
38: Hey, get amongst it.
37: Get amongst it, everybody. We are basking in the glory that was the Taylor Swift Sip and Sing from last night.
38: Okay, is this the voice you're going to be using?
37: No.
38: Is this the voice that you'll be using for the rest of the show?
37: No. This is the voice that I just thought I'd start with. I know I put my other voice here somewhere.
38: Yeah, this is a rough one.
37: I think mine's not
38: amazing either, because we did a lot of singing and a lot of talking and meeting people over very loud music at our Taylor Swift Sip and Sing last night.
37: It was amazing.
38: It was a party, though.
37: It was such a party.
38: Honestly, I recommend a Thursday party. Really extends the weekend.
37: Yeah, 100%. Hey, it already felt like we were there.
38: And then today, I have my solid Friday night nap at 7 p.m., I will feel like I didn't waste the evening.
37: That's so good. I was up at 3 o'clock this morning eating pizza. Like, it was a proper good big night.
38: You're not supposed to go to bed, then wake up and eat the pizza. You meant to get it on the way home.
37: Oh, is that what it is?
38: Yeah.
37: Well, I got the pizza on the way home, but then I woke up again at 3.
38: Hmm.
37: Should we do a show?
38: Yes.
37: Should we do a show before we have to duck off on holidays for a couple of weeks?
38: Yeah, because we've also got some exciting announcements today we go on holidays.
37: Guys, this is a big one. Like, this is a real big one. We weren't just going to, like, drift off into the holidays quietly and just leave you with nothing. No. We've got a massive thing to drop. We're going to tell you more coming up at around about 6:40 this morning.
38: But also Alpha Bucks 4 times for $10,000.
37: If you don't mind, thank you very much. And let's get right into what we do every morning to kick the show off. Pop quiz.
38: You know, last night a few people were saying, we really love playing Alpha Bucks. It's so hard to get through. And I'm like, I get it, okay, because it's $10,000.
37: Yeah.
38: If you ever want to get through and chat with us or just, like, hang out with us for a bit, this is the time.
37: 100%.
38: 13 10 60.
37: Yeah.
38: Call us right now. I'm telling you, like, not many people are awake.
37: No.
38: Not enough people care.
37: The
38: and
37: phone
38: we've got
37: lines
38: a family pass to Lightscape. Like, it's an awesome prize.
37: Mate, Kings Park, that place goes off. It's going to be brilliant. All right, the lines are open, 131060. Get on the phone and come and chat to us for our final Friday. Someone who's up and about and wants a good chat this morning.
38: Oh,
37: all right?
38: Okay, good.
37: Let's go. We'll do it after this.
0: The Pete and Kimber Show. The Southwest Hits.

0: Lady Gaga. 6:06. Good morning. Oh, happy Socceroos Day today, by the way. They take on Paraguay, 10 a.m. our time. Big game, all right? There is a small chance that we don't make it out of the group stages, but if we draw or beat Paraguay, we are into the next round, which is very exciting. Up the Socceroos!
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4: First caller of the morning, first person to join our show, and I don't know if I'm going to get the name right. Let's go with Kiara.
5: Oh, nailed it.
4: Oh, yeah.
0: Bang. What's up, Kiara?
5: Oh, not too much this morning. How are you guys?
4: We're great. You're a nurse.
5: Good. I am a nurse.
4: On your way to work. Good on you. Thank you for everything you do.
0: Yes, thank you. We met some nurses last night at our Taylor Swift Sip and Sing. Actually, those were the...
5: Oh, did they go off?
0: They went off. Those were also the lovely ladies who helped me put my nipple back into my dress, which was really helpful.
5: Yeah. That's important.
0: Yes.
4: It took two people to put it back in, Kiara. Yes. It was a weird situation.
0: It was a wild night, Kiara. Hey, you're going to play Kimber today?
4: All right.
0: Kiara versus Kimber. Name's your buzzer. Let's play to the Guinness Book of World Records. The record for the most wristwatches eaten.
4: Oh, my God.
0: The most wristwatches eaten goes to Kim Sung of South Korea. It took him 1 hour and 34 minutes. The irony in the fact that there's a time in this. How many wristwatches did he eat in that time?
4: What was the actual name of the record, please?
0: Most wristwatches eaten.
4: See, watches suggest it's plural, but I was going to say Kimber.
0: Yes, Kimber.
4: Lock in one.
0: Okay, thank you.
4: Because I was like, surely you only have to eat one to be the winner. There's no one else eating a wristwatch.
5: Yeah.
4: Kiara, what do you reckon? You get in on this too?
5: I was going to go five.
0: Wow, five. The correct answer is...
5: What if they're little ones?
0: Sorry? What if they're little ones? The correct answer
5: like
0: is...
5: a Barbie wristwatch.
0: Five.
4: It's five.
0: On
4: Kiara,
0: the knocker.
4: You got it.
0: Five. Well done. So he eats up to 600 grams of metal each day and estimates he's eaten around 4 tons of metal in his lifetime.
4: So he's got, like, pica.
0: Yes, pica. Oh, my God, we did the pica thing.
4: Do you remember,
0: I remember the pica thing. We spoke to the guy who ate a bat,
4: baseball bat. He ate an entire cricket bat and, like, honestly, we interviewed this guy who has been eating the most amazing things. He's got this disorder where that's what you want to eat.
0: Yeah. It's amazing. We'll bring that.
5: Surely you'd eat a different kind of metal.
0: What do you mean?
4: Than a wristwatch?
5: You know, like some tin foil or, I don't know.
4: Maybe he just likes the really small components.
0: It's entree.
4: Yeah.
0: All right, question number two. What is a group of swans called? Is it a bevy, a pint, or a pot? It certainly isn't a pot over here.
5: Kiara?
0: Yes, Kiara.
5: I'd go a bevy.
0: It is a bevy.
4: That's
0: jeez,
4: cute.
0: And Kiara.
4: Kiara cleans the board.
0: Clean
4: just sweet. Like that.
0: Well done, Kiara.
4: Up and about, ready
5: thank
4: to go
5: you
4: to
5: much.
4: Work.
5: That's it.
4: Scored yourself a family pass to Lightscape. Good on you.
5: Amazing. Thank you very much.
0: Have you ever had to treat someone who's eaten something weird?
5: No, I'm so. No,

0: I'm surgical, so I don't do ED.
1: Oh, right. Yeah.
0: I'd probably go through there first.
2: Yeah, yeah. Right.
3: So, yeah, surgical's once they, yeah, like, once properly it's in there, can't get it out.
2: Yeah, yeah, yeah.
0: Yeah, correct.
2: Hey, Kiara, have a lovely day, mate. Thanks for being on the show.
0: You too. Happy Friday. Thank you.
3: Yeah, back at ya.
2: Happy Friday. We had quite the night last night with our Taylor Swift sip and sing. We're going to bring you some of the stuff that happened. It was amazing. Stay right there.
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3: Sip and Sing.
0: What a night it was last night.
4: It was a time.
0: The Leaderville with a whole host of wonderful, wonderful listeners who joined us for our Taylor Swift Sip and Sing. Thank you so much to those of you that were there. Jeez, you brought it.
4: It was just a pleasure to have everyone there. I thought that we would just be singing and sipping and singing all night. But lots of it, I was just sort of going around mingling, talking to people, people making friends, everyone getting to know each other, and I just had a great time.
0: I mean, you did something really great early on in the night, right? Where we were initially sort of like bringing everybody in and saying hello and stuff. We got up on stage and you said, hey, like, what I want you to do is I want you to turn to the person next to you that you don't know and say hello, introduce yourself. That happened so early in the night, and it almost like from that moment immediately made everybody go, oh, we're all here together.
4: Yeah, it was cool.
0: Let's get in.
4: They were, because there were people who even came on their own and
0: yes.
4: had a marvellous time. And I just feel like that's something people don't do anymore. Do you know what I mean? Like,
0: yeah.
4: They had their friends cancel and they went, no, I'm going to come anyway.
0: So,
4: great.
0: For those of you who don't know what a sip and sing is, it's when a big group of people get together, you do have some sips, and then in this case, you spend the entire night belting out Taylor Swift songs. And we were doing it because of the rumours around, you know, Taylor Swift and Travis Kelce getting married. Very loose connection.
4: Totally. And Sip and Sing Australia do these events all year for all different things. And so they jumped on board with us and we went, oh, let's have some fun with it. And it was just, it was a total vibe.
0: We've got some audio of the night here. We wanted, for those of you who couldn't be there, we wanted to show you just how much fun a Pete and Kimber event like this is. Take a listen.
5: How are we feeling

0: So fun.
1: It was like
2: Sip and Sing Australia.
3: I mean, listen to all those voices. Wow, that is bringing me really good warm feelings this morning.
0: We had the best time.
3: So
0: I mean,
3: good.
0: Even Pete, the gentleman that he is, walked me back to my car. And as we were walking back, ran into a couple of the women who were at the evening earlier. And they, we stopped and did a TikTok with them in the, alleyway on the way home.
3: I felt more famous than I'd ever felt in my entire life when they said, please do a TikTok with us.
0: I felt really old. I had that moment of like, oh, we're doing... I mean, there was a moment where I felt young because I was like, oh, I get to be in a TikTok. And then I thought, I'm going to look like the old person in a TikTok, aren't I?
3: I'm looking forward to that getting posted. Apparently, me and producer Brooke are going to get tagged in it. On TikTok when it goes up. So we'll see if we can grab the video as well and get it onto our socials. It was a lot of fun. A big thanks to Sip and Sing Australia and also to the Leedy for having us, our team as well, and especially to you that came with us last night. These events are so good because you come and you bring your great selves.
0: Oh,
3: and,
0: how's the women who came from like 3 hours drive?
3: Oh, yeah.
0: To come and hang out. Yep. Like, it was just brilliant. Thanks so much.
3: We love it. Can't wait to do another one.
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24: Hi there, it's Damien Carbon. A severe weather warning remains current for thousands of residents in the southwest this morning. The warning area is for coastal regions in a line from Mandurah to Busselton. That includes Bunbury. Regional students can now apply for the Steve Lewis Scholarship at Curtin University. Open to first-year science, engineering, business or law students, the program will now support students in the southwest and great southern regions. And WA's football community is tackling mental health head-on throughout June, encouraging conversations with a mate. Think Mental Health Month is being celebrated across clubs and leagues in the great southern and southwest. Country Football WA's Brent Sheridan says there are a number of key messages.
25: Talk to a mate before it gets too much. That talking and listening are powerful, and that mental health issues can affect anybody. So it can be difficult to have a chat at first, but talking can certainly help. And we hope that our clubs are a real safe environment for people to be able to do that.
18: Hit National News.
26: Morning, I'm Michaela Savage. Empty offices and full pubs across the nation today as Aussies chuck the great Socceroos sickie to watch our World Cup clash against Paraguay. 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Karl Stefanovic is no longer waking up with today.
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26: He's left the show and the Nine Network, which says he couldn't continue to host and run his independent podcast. A 53-year-old woman has been arrested after the body of an 84-year-old woman was found inside a Sydney aged care facility. Police believe the pair were known to each other. Overseas, the death toll in Venezuela has risen to at least 188, and it's expected to climb further. After two powerful earthquakes struck near the capital, rescue crews are searching through the rubble for survivors. And back home, changes will be made to Australia's social media ban to strengthen it.
28: Clean clothes, a warm shower, a conversation. 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
26: Sydney coach Dean Cox says Brisbane were cleaner, tougher and hungrier last night. The Lions had a 43-point statement win over the Swans at the Gabba. Cox says their weaknesses were exposed.
29: We gave up 8 shots from our kick-ins on their return from our kick-ins, which we haven't done. Some decisions, some execution, and then but in the first quarter, like first half, they kicked 4 goals from our front half. So that's length of ground. That's areas we need to get right.
26: Well, Brisbane will ask for some clarity from the league after Logan Morris had a goal wiped away following the three-quarter time siren.
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18: This is Heat Weather.
30: Today in Bunbury, wind and rain increasing with a top of 18. Tonight down to 9 and tomorrow windy with showers. Your music sorted with a curated playlist for every mood. 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
2: All right. 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

0: on the Pete and Kimber Show. Happy Friday through Perth and around WA.
1: All right, we said we've got something for you, okay? We are a show that puts a lot of work into how are we going to light the people up that listen to us? How are we going to make sure that they come back every day because they want more? How are we going to make this exciting because the time that they're giving to us is important to us?
2: Oh, that's so sweet. Look at us. We just want to give, guys. We just want to give.
1: That's what we're doing, right? Now, the last thing that we did was a little thing called off-campus romance, okay?
2: We created a little romance for ice hockey Rob. Ice hockey player Rob, and sent him on a date. We don't know how it went. I mean, the date went fine, and then Pete, you insisted on following up over the weekend, and I felt like disappointment ensued.
1: Yeah, there was a little bit of disappointment.
2: And right? People have told us not to do dating segments because they think that we don't have a huge success.
1: Well, I mean, if we're honest, over the last few years, you know, if we really sort of broke down the dating stuff that we've done.
2: Yeah.
1: Yeah, it hasn't always worked out. In fact, I don't think it's ever worked out.
2: But it's been our job to bring you entertainment.
1: Yes.
2: Not results.
1: That's so true.
2: You know, we're not a dating service.
1: Yeah.
2: So this doesn't need to go on our stats.
1: But we had a good look, right, at what are some of the things that we do well.
2: Yeah.
1: Okay? Some of the things that we do succeed at. And one of the things that we worked out is that if we find people who are already in love,
2: who actually already like each other
1: and have done most of the work, then all we need to do is just come in and tie a nice, neat little wedding bow around them.
2: We should just marry people.
1: So that's exactly what we're going to do.
2: We have done three very successful weddings on our show.
1: They've been very good.
2: I am an authorized celebrant. It is real. And I marry them live on air. And we give someone a free wedding.
1: A free wedding in this economy? It's wild, right? Now, look, I will say our weddings come with a little twist, all right? Actually, in this case, a rather large twist. We're going to tell you more coming up in an hour's time about what this particular wedding is going to be.
2: Will this be where we reveal that we give them a wedding, but they have absolutely no control over anything? Or will that be something we reveal, like, later?
1: Might be something we reveal later.
2: Okay, we'll just keep that under our hats.
1: But as you mentioned, yes, the important thing is, guys, free wedding. And I will say, we've got three couples who have been through this process. They are still very good friends of the show.
2: Yeah.
1: They had a wonderful time. Their family and friends had a wonderful time. It's always an amazing day. And we want to do it again.
2: I was exchanging texts with Lizzie, bride number one,
1: just last week. Lizzie and Dylan.
2: I was exchanging texts with her just last week. And, like, we married them 3 years ago.
1: Yeah, 3 years ago that was. 2 years ago it was Lisa and Troy, which I still speak to Troy a fair bit because he's a mad Fremantle Dockers supporter.
2: Yeah.
1: Yeah, they're going very well.
2: All these couples come to our events still and we want you to be a part of it. So we'll come back and we'll tell you more in about an hour about how you can get yourself this free wedding.
1: All right, start telling people. But in just a moment we're going to come back and we're going to help you understand exactly how well to do a wedding by replaying you Lisa and Troy's. Now, this was the op shop wedding.
2: They got married in the op shop and all their guests had an hour to get ready from everything that was in the op shop.
1: It's fantastic listening. Hang around. It's coming up next.
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0: Joe, in the beginning, 6:47 on the Pete and Kimber Show. Good morning. We have a text line here. You can always reach us on it. The number, if you need it, is this. Texts are coming through off the back of the fact that we just mentioned we are doing another wedding when we come back from holidays.
1: Are people excited? Are they saying, I can't wait to weigh in?
0: Well, I got this one from Lewis. He said, oh, bugger. If only I hadn't already paid all my deposits. Oh, sorry if you've just missed out. Sorry, Lewis.
1: Yeah.
0: Sorry.
1: But you can still have a crack at it, though.
0: Yes, you can. Why not? Dive on in.
1: Yeah.
0: I think even if you let the deposits go, you're still ahead, aren't you? Because it's a free wedding that we're going to do.
1: Free wedding. We're going to give it away. We've done 3 on-air weddings before, and they've all been amazing. And so we are absolutely so excited to bring back another one.
0: This morning, we're giving you a taste of how we do a wedding on our show. So we're going to take you back to a couple of years ago with Lisa and Troy. They were part of the Op Shop wedding.
1: And every wedding's different. They all sort of have a different plan and a different execution. But this one was going, you're going to get married in the Vinny. And everyone's going to be wearing whatever they can find on the day.
0: That's right. Take a listen. It's beautiful.
2: Hi, I'm Lisa.
3: And I'm Troy.
2: Pete and Kimber are marrying us in an op shop.
3: And I'm so excited.
2: It just sounded like something we would do, something crazy. I would like to wear a wedding dress, but who knows what you guys have got in store for me. We have 3 children.
4: I'm Caden. I'm excited to see my parents finally get married.
5: I'm Harrison. Thank you, Pete and Kimber, for getting it done.
6: My name's Adeline. I'm 4. I love my mummy and daddy. I can't wait for them to be married. Yay.
1: You guys have been together for 20 years. Tell us how you met. Where were you?
3: Oh, Joondalup nightclub.
0: Where all great love stories start.
2: Absolutely.
0: Yeah.
3: Justice back then.
2: Yeah, I think it was called Justice.
3: Saw her dancing with no shoes and thought an opportunity to go over and ask her to put her shoes on.
1: An opportunity. So you thought, in this moment, I'm going to be the safety officer. What charmed you about Troy in that moment?
2: Just his concern. I know it was probably all fake. Just a pick-up line.
3: Probably my long hair.
2: Oh, yeah, I had a thing for guys with long hair.
1: Oh, well, so that's it. Nice day for a white wedding. And about 10 years ago, Troy purchased a ring that he knew Lisa loved with the plan of proposing and hasn't gotten around to it yet. What sort of proposal do you think would feel right for you?
3: Pretty laid-back people, so something a bit casual.
0: Okay, so I'm just crossing dance party off my list.
1: Have you ever had thoughts about how you'd like Troy to propose to you?
2: No.
1: I can see why you two never got around to it.
0: Gee whiz.
1: So we've kicked them out, and now they're not listening. We want to get your answers so that we can try and make a proposal happen.
7: The kids sound like they've got more of a hand longer than what mum and dad actually do, so maybe use the kids for the proposal.
1: Mm. I think that's lovely. Lisa, here come your kids.
7: Hi.
0: They're throwing rose petals all over the place as well. What is going on here?
4: Hi, Mum. Even though Dad is the undisputed Uno and Connect 4 champion of the family, you have always been our rock. I've got the best mum in the world and the best dad in the world, and I can't wait to be a part of your special day.
5: Hi, Mum. I need to hear more about these amazing dance moves Dad did to win you over 20 years ago. Sounds like Dad was the coolest guy at the nightclub. He chose pretty well.
2: I did.
5: And we're thankful you did, because we're so proud to be your kids and to have a loving mum and dad like you.
3: Oh, my mate.
2: Love you.
5: Will you marry Daddy?
2: Of course I will.
1: It has been a jam-packed week. We have to get the music right.
0: Yeah, so the bridal march is the big one. What Lisa's going to be walking down the aisle to.
1: So we went and we sourced some musical instruments from Vinny's.
0: We have found an old-school Casio keyboard. Oh, that's classic. We found a guitar in the op shop. Right. Hang on. Pump the brakes for a sec. What is your choice here?
8: Keyboard is the winner.
9: I'm going to say the guitar.
1: Couple of recorders on the text line. It's down to the wire, guys.
8: Casio keyboard.
0: Yeah!

0: Seems to get a little bit emotional now.
1: Troy, how are you feeling?
2: Oh, pretty nervous for sure.
1: Have we got Lisa there? Because Lisa's hidden away at the moment. Lisa, can you hear us?
3: I can hear you.
4: Look at yourself in the mirror right now.
3: Yeah.
4: Tell us what you see.
3: Oh, goodness. Kimba, you're going to make me cry. I see a bride who's about to cry. just really happy. That's all.
4: It is fabulous to have you join us all here in the most unique wedding location inside the Vinnie's Op Shop.
1: Time to get the vows done between Lisa and Troy.
3: I promise to show you the same unconditional love and compassion always, no matter what the world throws at us next. 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
5: I hope you deserve this. You look perfect.
1: So there you go. That was a wedding on our show from 2 years ago. Look, you're in tears.
4: I know. It made me teary hearing the kids again. Yeah. I was like, man.
1: The kids were beautiful. I'd forgotten that they weren't engaged yet, so we had to put a proposal together at the time as well.
4: Yeah, normally everyone else has been engaged.
1: Yeah.
4: But they just went through with the whole lot at once.
1: And good morning, Troy, and hope you and your beautiful family are well. We mentioned before that we still keep in touch with all of our wedding couples. He's listening.
4: Has he just messaged you?
1: He's just messaged me. Lol, hearing us on the radio again. Oh, my God. He's just,
4: And to tell you what, unlike our dating segments, this has 100% success rate.
1: Very
4: true. Our couples
1: true.
4: Are all still married and everything's going gangbusters.
1: So we are going to start looking for our next couple to get married. A free wedding on the cards. We'll tell you more at 7:40 this morning.
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9: Good morning. Taking your first check across all the towns. Looks pretty good. No issues or delays. Could be a little wet where you are. So if it is, make sure you do allow for extra travel time and drive to the conditions. Some long-term works happening with some change road conditions. Busswell Highway and Capel, northbound and southbound lanes. Just be mindful. Intersection upgrades are going on there. And also to the end of July, Forest Highway, Preston Beach Road, Preston Beach upgrades going on there too. 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
14: Hi there, it's Damien Carbon. An urgent welfare appeal for information on 46-year-old Jodie King this morning, still missing in the Great Southern since Wednesday. She was last seen in the Darkin area, maybe travelling in a black Volkswagen. Jodie is about 165 centimetres tall with short brown and blonde hair and hazel eyes. Police are this morning asking anyone with information to come forward. Residents across the Great Southern and Southwest are being urged to stay alert as the end of financial year approaches, with scammers stepping up their activity. Experts say common scams include fake ATO messages, fake invoices, impersonated bank alerts and bogus parcel deliveries.
15: It's important for locals in rural communities to talk about scams with family, friends and neighbours, as awareness of scams is a key defence.
14: That's NGM Group spokesperson Jason Veltruski there. Fraud experts are warning people to be cautious of urgent requests, suspicious links on their phone and unfamiliar websites.
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17: Morning, I'm Michaela Savage. Businesses are bracing for some low productivity as Australia prepares to take on Paraguay at the World Cup in a few hours' time. The Prime Minister is urging bosses to treat staff kindly.
18: It will be a great couple of hours and I'm sure the whole of Australia will be cheering on the Socceroos. They've done so well up to now. All we need is a draw, but a win would be nice.
17: That audio on the ABC. While Anthony Albanese says the strongest possible monitoring will be put in place, with a so-called ISIS bride who was previously barred from returning to Australia now granted permission to come home. Overseas, the death toll in Venezuela keeps climbing after two earthquakes, measuring 7.5 and 7.2 in magnitude, hit near the capital. At least 188 people have been killed. And back home, Karl Stefanovic says he's free and truly independent after leaving today and Nine. In a statement, the network saying he couldn't continue to host the show and his independent podcast at the same time. It comes after backlash over his interview with a far-right activist.
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17: A game-high 4 goals from Chad Warner wasn't enough for Sydney last night, losing to Brisbane by 43 points at the Gabba. The Lions shut down the Swans handball game. Warner's hoping for a different result when they no doubt face each other in the finals.
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12: This is Heat Weather.
16: Today in Bunbury, wind and rain increasing with a top of 18. Tonight down to 9 and tomorrow, windy with showers. 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
27: Holly.
28: Hi.
27: It's your turn. $10,000.
28: Oh, my goodness. Oh, my goodness. I'm so excited.
27: Oh, we're excited for you. You've got a lot going on. You're studying. You've got to pay off your braces.
28: Yep.
27: What do braces set you back these days?
28: Just like $50 short of 10 grand.
27: Wow.
29: Whoa.
28: Yeah.
27: Wow.
28: Yeah. Yeah.
27: Stupid teeth.
29: Stupid teeth.
27: I hate
29: teeth.
27: How we need teeth.
29: Yeah. Silly teeth. All right, Holly. Let's put some money towards that and the vet nursing bill. Let's go. Mm-hmm. 30 seconds, 10 questions pass. If you don't know an answer, we'll come back around to it. Your letter today is R for rabbit.
28: R for rabbit. Okay.
29: Good luck, Holly.
28: Thanks.
27: Okay, Holly, let's do it. Question number one, name a piece of furniture.
28: Rug.
27: A rock band.
28: Pass.
27: A book title.
28: Pass.
27: A European country.
28: Pass.
27: A cheese.
28: Pass.
27: A sport.
28: Rugby.
27: A girl's name.
28: Ruby.
27: An 80s movie.
28: Pass.
27: An occupation.
28: Pass.
27: A verb.
28: Run.
27: A rock band.
28: Razorlight.
29: What'd you say for rock band?

0: like to learn something.
1: It's okay for you to know things we don't, Holly.
2: Thank you so much.
0: Holly, sorry we couldn't do it today, but you can please try again. Next time the nerves will be gone. You'll be ready.
2: Yeah. Thank you.
0: Right, have a great day.
1: Thank you. Alpha Bucks for $10,000 coming back at 7:30, again at 8, and again at 8:30. I just want to see Razor Light.
0: Are you looking in the system to see whether we have that?
1: There's nothing in the system about Razor Light. We do have Come On Eileen.
0: What's the connection there?
1: Absolutely none.
0: Huh.
1: English indie rock band. Are they fairly recent, guys?
0: They formed in 2002.
1: 2002?
0: Yeah.
1: Yeah, wow. Maybe we should find something and play it.
0: Okay.
1: All right, we're going to come back in just a moment. We've got Yay or Nay, and then we want to play you some of the audio from our incredible last night. Taylor Swift Sip and Sing. We had a ball.
0: It was so much fun.
1: Hey, thank you for being there. If you managed to come along, it was great. Hang around.
3: 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The Southwest Hit.
4: 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Yeah, right. Picture that with a Kodak. Or better yet,

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1: I miss my Top Loader.
0: Do you? As in the band?
1: No, the washing machine.
0: Oh, my God.
1: I had this idea once that I was going to renovate my laundry because I don't have one, and I got a standard washing machine. Turns out they suck. Oh. You right? Oh. Have you left the room? I get it. Hey, I'm a grown-up now, Pete. We talk about vacuum cleaners and washing machines, okay?
2: Yeah.
1: Anyone who's given up their top loader and used to do a wash in 30 minutes totally understands where I'm coming from.
2: No, I'm only like this because I'm a front loader kind of guy. Hang on. I'll get back
1: you
2: up.
1: You fool. Yeah, get back up because we've got producer Ringo with us and we need to play Yay or Nay.
2: Yay!
3: The Southwest's hit. This is Yay or Nay. On the Pete and Kimber Show.
1: Hey, buddy. Hey, producer Ringo.
4: Loving washing machine chat, guys. That was great.
0: You know what? I hope we can clip the video.
1: He just doesn't know because his mum still does his washing.
4: That's true.
0: Hey, if you knew the convenience of having your mother still do your washing, you'd do it too.
4: Grow up, Pete. All right, let's play some Yay or Nay. It's where I give you a couple of topics and you guys have to give me some opinions. Okay. So the first one is watching TV at school.
3: 3, 2, 1.
1: Yay.
0: Yay.
1: There is nothing that brought the joy of when a teacher rolled that old TV in,
0: strapped on
1: that rubbish VCR.
0: Yeah. Do you guys remember some of the movies you may have watched? We watched Stand By Me.
1: And really?
0: And it was
4: haunting.
1: That's a dark storyline.
0: So this is the thing, right? I got talking to a mate of mine about this the other day, about some of the movies we watched as kids through the 90s. Like even, I think I was in year 4 when Jurassic Park came out, and we went to the movies and watched it.
1: Mm-hmm.
0: Like people got eaten by dinosaurs. And now we're freaked out by some of the things that, you know.
1: We did a talk topic this week where people were saying that they don't even let their kids walk to school. And Stand By Me, they were walking the train tracks and finding bodies.
0: I know.
1: I mean, like,
0: I know.
1: 80s kids were really, they raised us tough.
0: Yeah, very tough. I think I was in year 6 when we saw that. Yeah.
4: I do remember convincing my year 6 teacher to put on the TV on 9/11, just so we could watch what was going on.
0: Oh, God.
4: That was unsolicited. She totally did that. Don't do that. Yeah,
1: when I was a teacher, I had him watch Fast and the Furious 8.
0: Did you really? Oh, my God. You were the coolest teacher. That is sick.
1: Just in that last couple of days, you know, you guys go on holidays and, like, no one's really going to learn anything. And I'm a drama teacher. It was, like, perfectly reasonable. We're going to watch some acting.
0: Toretto!
4: Familiar. This one's just for the teachers.
0: Okay.
4: Phone it in today, guys. Pop on the Socceroos. Just watch a bit of soccer today.
0: Yes.
4: Phone it in, guys.
1: It's good. It's not even phoning it in. It's making it like good cultural. Like it's bringing everyone together.
4: Yeah. I'm sure PE can be pulled into it somehow.
1: Absolutely.
4: Yeah.
0: 100%.
4: Anyway, next one for you. Being red carded.
3: 3, 2, 1.
1: Yay. It's not just used as a sporting analogy, is it? It's like you could be red carded at the bar. You could be red carded at a party.
0: Anybody around here? Let's go around the table. Anyone been red carded from somewhere?
1: Absolutely not. I have not.
0: No?
4: 100%. Booted from many a nightclub.
0: Are you really?
4: I was a menace back in the day. 100%. Well, we are playing Paraguay today. By we, I mean the three of us.
1: Yeah,
4: and midfielder for Paraguay, Miguel, he has a surname. He's been red carded last match.
0: Miguel, he has a surname. The funny thing about that is he has a surname actually could be his surname.
4: This is true. Say it with an accent. Anyway, we've got a fighting chance of winning today. We've never beaten a South American team in the World Cup, but we are favourites for today's game.
1: Get amongst
0: call
1: it.
0: In we're sick. Doing. We're doing a thing. I think the team's getting together at 10 here in the boardroom to.
1: Mate, we go on holidays today.
0: We're
1: still going to be here at 10.
0: Yeah, mate, I'll be lucky to be here at 8:30.
1: I hope to have a great time in the boardroom, guys. Really enjoy it.
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0: 7:23 on the Pete and Kimber Show. Good morning. If you have missed the last talk break we just had, shortly before we got into Yay or Nay, which is one of the segments we do on this show, you started talking about top loader washing.
1: Because we played the band Top Loader, and I just said I miss my top loader machine because, honestly, you could do a load in 30 minutes.
0: Yeah.
1: These new ones, these front loaders, it's like 90 minutes just to think about it.
0: Go with me on it, right? Because we've got half an hour to sort of put together something else for after 8 o'clock. But maybe we do 13, 10, 60. Tell us about your favourite washing machine.
1: We've reached an age where my friends will get together and we'll discuss vacuum cleaners.
0: I kid you not, I'm receiving text messages of people talking about their washing machine.
1: Great.
0: So Sarah May's just lobbed on in and gone, God, you got to check out this Fisher & Paykel 8.5 kilo front loading washing machine.
1: See, I love this.
0: That is brilliant.
1: Great.
0: All right, let's get into this.
2: The Pete and Kimber Show presents the Taylor Swift Sip and
0: Sing. Oh, wow. We have a good time.
1: The kind of gear we had last night. We had the absolute privilege of going to the Leaderville Hotel with Sip and Sing Australia, who do an amazing job of bringing women together to have big singing parties, and that's what we did last night. We had 250 people.
0: Yeah, it was beautiful. Now, we can only tell you so much about how great night it was, but the reason why we take these opportunities to reflect on these nights and bring some audio to you is because for those of you who haven't been to a night that we put on, we want you to know how good it is so you can think to yourself, oh, I'd love to be at the next one.
1: Yeah.
0: Right? Now, this is just some of the feedback. At the end of the night, producer Brooke was there with a recorder talking to people that were coming out right after the night finished. Have a listen to this.
3: What was your favourite thing about tonight?
4: I loved that it was an all-girls event. Everyone was on the same page.
5: He, being Taylor, he was a bit of an imposter, but at the same time, he was awesome.
3: He was lovely. He was so funny. I can't get over it. Amazing.
6: Just the atmosphere. Everyone was just on point and ready to party.
7: It was amazing!
8: Had the best night. Couldn't love enough Taylor songs if I tried. It was so good and everyone was so friendly. We handed out bracelets. It was the best night. You rock.
0: So there you go. This was a little bit, right, and you were getting around. You were talking to heaps of the women that were there last night. The way you were connecting with them.
1: I did a lot more talking than singing.
0: Yeah.
1: I wasn't doing a lot of the singing, but it's because I was just meeting people and everyone was really friendly and lovely. And
0: people
1: wanted
0: to chat.
1: Yeah, we were having lots of chats over the music, which is why our voices are a little bit tender.
0: Yes. Obviously the thing they were talking about was getting together and having the big sip and sing and the sing-along and everything. This is some of the audio from the party that was happening.
9: How are we feeling,

0: So there you have it, our Taylor Swift Sip and Singers. You can hear it was a night to remember. So thank you so much to those of you who rocked up and put on that night.
1: And like, stay tuned brilliant. For the next thing. We'd love to meet you all.
0: Yes, I've come up with a couple of others just quickly. We could have an Ed Sheeran Sip and Sing.
1: Mm-hmm.
0: We could have a 90s Sip and Sing.
1: Mm-hmm.
0: I like this one, a one-hit wonders Sip and Sing.
1: Oh, that's a good one.
0: Just a night chockers full of one-hit wonders.
1: Where we just play Tainted Love over and over.
0: Soft sell, bring it on. All right, 7:27, let's get to your Alpha Bucks for $10,000. 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
6: Nearly 7:30, remember to keep to 40Ks in school zones and children's crossings until 9. It's been a pretty good run so far between all the towns. If it's a bit wet where you are, make sure you do drive to the conditions. Ongoing work's happening to the end of July anyway. Forest Highway, Preston Beach Road and Preston Beach. These are upgrades with speed reductions and some lane closures in place. And same for Preston Beach Road northbound to Forest Highway until July 20. Long live Saturday. 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
7: 10 months behind bars for a great southern woman who tried to obtain a home loan using someone else's identity. Catherine Ann Cornelius, using the victim's personal information to open accounts and purchase a mobile phone before applying for a $100,000 loan. The bank knocked back the application, with the 44-year-old later arrested and convicted on a fraud-related offence. WA's resources sector is at a turning point, with a new report warning the state risks missing future investment unless it shifts beyond dig and chip. Researchers say growth will come from higher value processing, innovation and critical minerals linked to the global energy transition. BCEC Director Professor Alan Duncan says the answer is value, not volume.
8: Other countries are competing aggressively for the same investment, and success will depend upon productivity, innovation, infrastructure, skills and the policy settings we put in place today.
7: And the Southwest Slammers taking on the Flames in Rockingham tonight.
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10: Morning, I'm Michaela Savage. Live sites and pubs around the country are set to be packed full of Aussies in the green and gold, chucking a Socceroos sickie to watch Australia take on Paraguay. That match gets underway in a few hours' time. While Seven reporter Rob Scott is there in Santa Clara with the massive crowd of Aussie fans who have travelled to support the Socceroos.
12: The numbers here have swelled dramatically. There's a light train station just nearby, and the fans have been pouring off that station.
10: Carl Stefanovic will no longer wake up with today. He's officially leaving the show and Channel 9. The network saying he can't host it at the same time as his independent podcast. He says his audience has a right to hear from different voices. An investigation's underway after the body of an 84-year-old woman was found at a Sydney aged care facility. A 53-year-old woman believed to be known to her was arrested at the scene. And close to 1 in 20 fuel pumps are shortchanging drivers. News Corp reporting a national audit of Bowser's found 4.5% dispensed less fuel than what was shown on the screen.
13: Research shows that regularly eating ultra-processed foods can increase your risk of developing type 2 diabetes by 53%. Search Diabetes Australia for more about the nation's fastest growing chronic condition.
10: The defending champs are back on track. Brisbane defeating Sydney by 43 points at the Gabba overnight. Lion Cam Rayner booted 3 goals. He's told us they've learned a few lessons from their first round 44-point loss to the Swans at the SCG earlier this year.
14: Our goal was to put the pressure on them as well, because in that round one game, they just were handballing through us the whole time and leapfrogged all our pressure. So we were trying to squeeze back in and get the pressure on and apply our tackle. And I feel like when we do that as a group, like, we're pretty hard to play against.
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19: Today in Bunbury, wind and rain increasing with a top of 18 tonight, down to 9, and tomorrow, windy with showers. 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
1: Hello, Stephen.
37: Yes, hello.
1: How are you, mate?
37: Good morning. Oh, I'm doing wonderful today.
1: Oh, that is great. What a great start.
0: That's a great start, Stephen.
1: Off to Singapore, Stephen, or just plans to if you win the money?
37: Oh, I always love going there. There's whatever you want to do, you can do it in Singapore.
1: It's a pretty amazing place. I haven't actually had a holiday there, but I had like a 9-hour stopover once, and I got so much done. Like, yeah, you can get heaps done in Singapore
0: and
1: in that time.
0: Safe. Like, one of the safest places on the planet, yeah, to travel in Singapore.
37: And clean.
1: Yeah, very nice.
0: All right. You sold us, mate. Let's go. 30 seconds, 10 questions pass. If you don't know an answer, we'll come back around to it. Your letter today is S for Singapore.
1: Convenient.
0: Look at that. Good luck, bud.
37: No worries, thank you.
1: Okay, Stephen, let's go. Question number one, name a movie.
37: Sleepless in Seattle.
1: A noun.
37: Song.
1: A bird.
37: Swallow.
1: A colour.
37: Pass.
1: An element on the periodic table.
37: Zion.
1: An alcoholic drink.
37: I don't drink, sorry, pass.
1: A novel.
37: Pass.
1: An occupation. Stephen, you gave up. You didn't need to give up.
0: And I accept your apology for not drinking, Stephen. Especially on a Friday.
37: It'd be a hard one,
1: doesn't it? I mean, look, the Singapore Sling could have been sitting there waiting for you. But look, the scotch, we know. The colour, silver, sapphire, sage. I say all that in hindsight.
37: It's always easy afterwards, isn't it?
1: And we have it written on a sheet.
0: Yep. Hey, Stephen, you brought a little light into our lives this morning, mate. Thanks for being on the show.
37: No worries. Thank you for finishing off a good week Friday.
1: Oh, thanks, mate. Try again. We'd love to have you back.
0: Alpha Bucks for $10,000 is coming your way at 8 and again at 8:30. Now, for those of you who joined us nice and early this morning, we mentioned the fact that we are giving away another free wedding on this show.
1: Another wedding?
0: Yes.
1: We do them very well on this show, and it's a free wedding. Like, the cost of weddings these days is just unbelievable.
0: Astronomical. However, our weddings do come with a twist. All right, so we're going to come back in just a moment. We're going to tell you more about exactly what you're in for if you do a wedding on the Pete and Kimber Show.
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0: Donna Lewis at 7:41. Hello, happy Friday. Thanks for spending it with us. It's the Pete and Kimber Show through Perth and around WA. You'll get your next chance at Alpha Bucks for $10,000 coming your way at 8. We will do it again at 8:30. Last chance for a couple of weeks, by the way. We're on holidays from Monday. So come on, step in and take the cash off us. We'd love to give it away. All right, we have just mentioned that we are doing another wedding live on the air. This time it could be you. We are giving this thing away.
1: It's a free wedding. It is a fully registered proper wedding. I am an official wedding celebrant. I marry you live on air. It is all legitimate.
0: And I'm a great guest.
1: You're an excellent guest, Pete.
0: I sit there attentively. Now, there's one thing that we've mentioned, though, that the weddings on our show come with a little twist. All right. Today, we're about to share with you what that twist is going to be this time.
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3: It's a love story, baby, just say yeah.
0: I mean, that's an old one. It's Ben Cousins, isn't it? It's not with Ben Cousins
1: Ben's
0: anymore.
1: Look out, Ben's about to text us and go, hey, I didn't know I was in this wedding.
0: Everyone, there's the twist. No, that's not quite right. So, no, we are bringing you another Wedding You Built.
1: Now,
0: okay,
1: in case you don't know what this is, we have done this with one of our wedding couples in the past. We've done three successful weddings on our show, and they've all been an absolute blast.
0: Yeah, they've been great.
1: And what we do is we need an adventurous couple, because we need a couple that are prepared to say, I'd love the free wedding, but then hand over the reins to the rest of WA.
0: Yeah.
1: Because the people of WA vote for all of the elements on your wedding day.
0: So they have a major say in the dress. They have a say in how the groom is clothed, the venue where it's going to be held.
1: And it's not just a say. They don't just have a say. They have total control.
0: They pick.
1: Like, you guys will be choosing for someone else's wedding what you want them to have. And this is how we've ended up with brides skydiving into their wedding.
0: That's right, yeah.
1: Which is what happened with Lisa. We've had Lizzie turned up on a ride on lawnmower. We've had so many crazy things happen in these weddings. You could be walking down the aisle carrying a carton of VB. It's because it's chosen by everybody else. You get no say.
0: Lisa had a broccoli last year.
1: Yeah, Lisa had a broccoli. It was very sweet.
0: So we had a text message from Shari. So she said, Sean and I, I'm assuming that's her partner, were selected one year but missed out due to other commitments. We can't wait to apply again, hoping to be selected. 11th anniversary this year. Timing's going to be perfect if we can get it done. Now, Shari, you and everybody else who wants this opportunity, you can go to peteandkimber.com.au, and that's where you can register. Registrations are open right now.
1: This is a fully legal wedding, and it is completely free. We cover everything for you. So if you have someone in your life, whether you've got friends, family, whatever, someone who you know wants to get married and hasn't had the opportunity or haven't got the means to do it, get them to listen to us. Get them over here, because this is where they need to be to win a free wedding.
0: Now, we're going to come back in just a moment, and we are going to bring you audio of the very first time that we did this with Lizzie and Dylan. This is going back 3 years ago now. This is Lizzie, who had a wedding dress from Timu, I think it was, the time.
1: Lizzie didn't have a Timu dress. Lizzie had the 80s prom
0: dress. That's right.
1: Dress.
0: But she definitely rocked in on a ride-on lawnmower.
1: And everybody suggested in WA that her husband needed to be dressed as Fred Durst
0: from
1: Limp Bizkit.
0: And you were dressed as Elvis.
1: And I was Elvis. It was it was a day.
0: It's coming up next. Hang around.
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0: Zomba, Home Wrecker, 7:54 on the Pete and Kimber Show. Hi, thanks for spending your morning with us. Okay, so moments ago, we announced that we are doing another wedding on the show and registrations have already opened at peteandkimber.com.au.
1: Now, we're being honest with you. We need an adventurous couple. If you want to get married, we are giving you a free legal wedding. Okay, it's legitimate. I'm an authorized celebrant. I will marry you live on air. But we want someone adventurous. We want a couple who are pretty open-minded because the thing is that the rest of WA are choosing all of the elements of your wedding.
0: That's right. Daily throughout the process, we are going to put all these things up for vote. The public votes on what they want to happen to you.
1: You don't even get to choose what you wear. You don't get to choose your bridal gown. That's not up to you.
0: No, how you enter the wedding, where the wedding is, where the honeymoon might be as well. Right? Sometimes it's a great outcome. Sometimes it's horrible.
1: It's been amazing every time. What are you talking about?
0: Well, okay, well, let's have a listen, shall we? So we're going to take you back to the first time that we did this with Lizzie and Dylan. All right? They were our first adventurous couple to go through the wedding you built.
1: Listen to how beautiful their wedding became.
0: Here we go.
2: It is our pleasure to introduce to you 32-year-old Lizzie and 35-year-old Dylan.
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3: The people of Perth, you build Lizzie and Dylan's wedding for them.
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3: You're prepared to take a risk and see what happens if you get married on radio.
6: I think anyone that knows us knows that we're a little bit left of field.
4: At the end of the day, it's going to be fun.
5: Found love in a hopeless place.
2: You are cool with the fact that if a ride on lawnmower is what comes back, that's how you're coming down the aisle.
6: Absolutely.
4: Yep, it is what it is.
5: Say a little prayer for you.
3: It's time to reveal to you how Perth voted.
7: We're having the wedding at the Vines.
4: Yes!
6: Awesome. That worked out very well.
3: The wedding cake won. The three-tiered wedding cake is what you guys are getting for your wedding.
4: My daughter's in tears. She wanted the ice cream cake.
3: And the winner is the Socklitch & Co. wedding rings. You're getting actual rings.
4: Oh, my goodness.
6: Excellent.
3: You guys told us you weren't really looking for a traditional wedding.
4: I know. What's going on?
2: It's an absolute disgrace, Beth. If you play dog spit, you're a disgrace.
5: It's a nice day for a white wedding.
2: Your transport is the ride on lawnmower. Congratulations,
4: yay!
2: You guys.
6: True.
4: Oh my goodness, I'm so excited. Thank you, Perth.
2: The bridal outfit for Lizzie.
3: You got up shop vintage.
4: Yay, thank you.
3: What will Dylan be wearing?
2: So because we found out that Lizzie's hall pass happens to be Fred Durst from Limp Bizkit.
3: The votes are in. We will hook you up, Dylan, with your Fred Durst outfit.
6: Goodness me.
4: Oh my God. This is the best.
6: Isn't it?
3: We are down to it now. We've got to tell you where Perth voted for your honeymoon.
8: Let's get it on.
3: You are spending your honeymoon at the Great Eastern Highway Motel.
4: No! No!
3: I'm lying to you. You got Bali. You got Bali.
4: Oh, my God. I was getting itchy just thinking about that motel.
3: Lizzie and Dylan, you're aware of this, but Perth are not aware of this. Your celebrant is me.
4: Oh, it's so awesome. The secret's out.
3: The secret is out.
2: Kimber, you're going to be dressed as Elvis for the wedding.
3: That's going to be all of their wedding photos for the rest of their lives.
2: With you in the middle of them dressed as Elvis. That's going to be on the walls of their house. Perth has been voting on your wedding bouquet. We had the traditional, very nice flowers or the six-pack of VB.
3: You're getting the floral bouquet.
4: Oh, God.
6: Nothing wrong with that.
3: We need to reveal the music that you'll be walking down the aisle to. Billy Idol's White Wedding.
9: White Wedding.
10: Well, thank you very much for coming to the wedding of Lizzie and Dylan. Where we marry this hunka-hunka burning love to his little darling.
11: I want to love you.
3: It's been 12 adventurous years for this couple, from friendship and dating, where they will be legally married on air.
4: I could never have imagined this, but I wouldn't want it any other way.
11: Is this love, is this love, is this love, is this love that I'm feeling?
6: I always knew I wanted to spend the rest of my life with you. Through thick and thin, you have been loving, forgiving, fun, and have brought out the best in me. and I promise to continue to be the best partner and father I know how to be.
11: 'Cause I want to love you and treat you right.
4: Thank you for all the memories. You are my best friend, the father of my two beautiful girls, and I will love you always and forever.
11: Is this love, is this love, is this love that I'm feeling?
3: I now declare Dylan and Lizzie to be husband and wife. Dylan, you better kiss your gorgeous bride.
11: I want to love you and treat you right.
0: So Lizzie and Dylan, they were our first
3: Lizzie and Dylan, couple, little cuties.
0: Yep, to go through the wedding you built. Right, so registrations are now open. We are looking for our next adventurous couple. 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